na me shira opa se ofidie ni da ha a woti adom de bia ofidie da adom 106.3 FM. 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Adom. The Barbara Foma and your grace. 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Adom. Dr. Shah Besie. Ahanya Information Center. Adom na wutienu. Adom FM Anya Information Center. Ahana gana nyina etie. Sabre masaba wakwe mubiomo. And then, imagine any bestie suck a crabby. That's an wake up now, El Cosono. Argentina, any Switzerland. Bowana. Nanka said, Don Kuboa. Betis of Maminka. So for David, wife. Mrs. Sego. My dear, so for Sego, I tuned in, said, Ebusiani, sorry. But because of the World Cup, Argentina and Switzerland ever bought. Last quarter final match of the tournament. The last quarter final match of the tournament. From one. Yeshua said before, and I answer na bibia baby, no, not three above. And the obetis of mommy come from 3 to 4. Abusiani, I'm sorry. The bebro from 3 to 4. See, we them patch over at your nation is Somaya. Mi base ya nkaibon kwa o nkaibon kwa na medinam with the first part akugu first part of nkaibon no enu ni se jumadi ne ni besisa because of wake up 90 instead of 1 to 2 so of mami busiani a sorry program no best shift ya ko 3 to 4 o wi ana eje usua ba 4 to 6 na afe nunsia kashe bosu aba after nuna bride of Christ aba after bride of Christ 7 to 8 no na me promise dugbate DJ promise the best gospel DJ of the year meba wakwemo di enyumpa
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See, this is the day the Lord has made, let us be glad and rejoice in it. Today Sunday is the day the Lord has made. It is all one kwan kwan dia. Be glad and rejoice in it. Maweninji o. 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Because obi da baby by this time antunu. 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And then, me baby, oh, wow, oh, me. 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If you're not, oh, yeah, you drive. 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Let's just say, what yassi? Here, or crack yassi for, oka at yassi phone. To me, Didi, to me, Num, to me, Shep, to me, Kasa, to me, Humi, to me, Adienina. A son in our coupon, yes, to Christo, I shall with Dainty. To me, Adienina, what's Yasa, Ukat, Yasa, for whom?

ene se ye ye kan atiasefo a obeka ho bi. 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

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Then put the next population census, I obey no. 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

me American Utiwe. I see the current population of Ghana is estimated to be approximately 35.7 million people. 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And Ebia Beka home. 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And yet the exact figure, approximately, 35.7 million people. Ah, what's Woka home be? Growth rate, 1.8% to 1.9% annually, Afibia.

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I'm going to bet you to near me. 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So what's your sinqua dear? Also done young couponsi and no qua sorry. 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Mean our bomb who buy no. 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Boom, I bought Trini, I bought Ayede, I bought Senku, I to Numa Boy and Sem. You are yet. Nay, a Sunday. Mabi be a new excuse. Nay, a Sunday, quite sorry. I brought you for US for especially any Canada. Mudasuo, say Saturday. I rest Sunday. Say, Namia, Madonna, Muslim, Mobe Rasan de Moa, Muntumi, quite sorry. Quite sorry, pa. Na yeni UK for the yura Sunday mo. Ti dignese rama. Eno kwa sora mitia obia. Kacho mse DJ Promise Adom FM. 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O sometimes uko ijuma Sundays. 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Isa Esther uwa Watford mitiao. 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Oh, that's what Saturday. Figo Dale over North Dakota.

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Yesu Christo kura onu onu onu onu onye nyanku pompa a oba asasi supono. 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Say, call ya a mistake. Now see, already major. As we let thy will be done. I will pay any hope. David Susu. Or can the same thing. Or be sir, Nyankupon. Atam for by Shani so season Bibia Nebusian in a Japa dear. The entire community, the whole country. Bra Oniho, Obayano, Eradi. 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We say, Eradi. 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Onim se oko ra a door of no return. Na gate of no return. Ya oko no onim po se on ba back. 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

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University do meko no se say anase metwen kakra. 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Ebi a obekwa ko ye business bi. 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Later no upgrade won ho. Odi ani asi wani so ani se me ko university because ebi mu ko university usu be ko bi. Won she ya. The pressure sa na wa ofo akoji loan. Kora university. Kwa banu aye unemployed. Fe ye court demonstration bi ana ojinamu. Odi wani brebe so aban so. 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

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Minu kase oni SHS classmate o. Se yebe kase onu otumi oko SHS B. Na we ya ni class oni B oni SHS SS oni classmate. Neche SS no wanko bi o. But baby, and Yanko Podini fire, no, and now you're managing director of a company. Or your boss will be our company B. Oh, hey. You will call JHS. That's what, and now you'll be.

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Promise ye radio, ye radio, ye radio. 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

de mube si ha ku monshira monyina koso na muti adom 106.3 fm live comment Argentina versus Switzerland, the last quarter final of the game of the tournament. They broke. We know on Tuesday France and Spain semi final. To Sunday. Yeah, the Bibia Abbey. Yeah. Now your programs are revive Ibium. Programs are World Cup Nigeria. You will revive, especially Odo Ahumaso. Sahari and if you are done, boss war, means any war, and a young bon como, and we are seeing Nassim University,

ti yen switchi ko asempa na de 4.7 FM na odi for on fan twas wo ho with a romantic commentary ti odi yon koye.

All right. Now, my Obi Bia Kwaba de Basempa 94.7 FM. So, sounds like Dom 106.3. A live commentary and a day prayer. FIFA World Cup 2026. Odi for Matrasi. A idea I'm paying for a time at Chiana Pay. Argentina versus Switzerland. A bear one of the games I'm about to dimpa. Now, my castle two teams now. Argentina, your castle records padia. I'm on Saturday, Switzerland, for see pa. Switzerland ain't me, ain't show me yet. This is the World Cup gamer, it toss me and son.

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Sounds na King Promise, DJ Promise. 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And then that boy. 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Sounds na mosquito and so etechire ye pa. Intima unse tutim sinina e bagu for manoso. 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

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Misrao Kati Unia Sisiya and Tepia the live comment to Noso Ebet Mi Adia Brown Nia Banik the one of the key players at Argentina on also Kopima Nice Lionel Messi Inter Miami 39 years and away team Eddie or she Jesse number 10 or your captain Nemum Yakani Rune Padi or your force 9 right wings and how on us just a obo Yabano 2026 World Cup here was 8 goals, why 1 assist on it Kylian Mbappe and so far I'm your joint top scorers in T Anobed Dim Papa on the Argentina Katia Semana making Sauko Pemoso of Switzerland Akatia and also Granit Xhaka and also she Jesse number 10 Sunderland or a captain central midfield next on a heartbeat and so the team no 144 caps on a Switzerland most cap player so far Usha Omni Colombia 120 minutes in now boy 84 accurate passes and also a penalty shootout and so the Switzerland

0: And a dad boy Kuba Ewoman chain into Menkonache, dad boy Mwakwaba.
1: I'm a Joseph Minia.
0: So far, we baby Edwin World Cup, FIFA World Cup 2026. Uku Pimodian is Argentina and also Switzerland, our quarter finals. Do you be winning Uku Pimod, the semi final? We take on this game.
1: I think so. Nkofobi, if let's say Oman directly the Swedish side, no, but this is a big game. We are supposed to expect a big game tonight, this morning. Argentina versus Switzerland, almost here on competitive football game, almost here two times in 1966. Almost here, normal group, the same group, group two. Argentina show two goals to nil. The latest one, almost here in an Ayakai was in Brazil 2014. Okay, say, Emra, almost here, run of 16. No, it was a game between Argentina versus Switzerland. Game normally call extra time. And within the extra time, Argentina, it's Michel Go, Kain Kessi, Angel Di Maria. Internet, we are expecting a very good game. And I'm expecting, say, if you're born to be my Ashak game, Nasiri, I know, say, it will be a very big game this morning.
0: Not just, and also, Diawane, game no Ashasianesa, Argentina, and then, Amu Bohom, Uku Pima, Argentina, Fakatia, Amu Bo. And now we share formation. I have 4-1-3-2. Emiliano Martinez, Ejinamo, Dedendin as goalkeeper. Nicolas

0: Aya Ferreira, Sasna Gibraso, Fabian Rida, and Adan Indove, Brea Imbolo, Wemina, Ejinamo, and Swadema, Switzerland, Pobo Kono, 4-2-3-1, and also Amopo, and then Murat Yakin, a head coach, and Swadema, Bobo Kwafransa, Switzerland, Sasna, Leno Scaloni, also head coach Dima Gentina Yantuaso Bona Shasia Yesia Kasima Mienu and Temine Minu Caseno Argentina and Timmy Shebi Sansuna Switzerland and 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
1: Asampa from commentary
0: 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where Pierre Piabonos in Doye, he born in Tamso, now Sudabi, born a copima, Gentina, Atrasia, Molina, on all a born a copima, born Atrasia. So far, so good, we are live on Asampa 94.7 FM, Atom 106.3, Midin, Adio D4, Apophone, and then international man, Abwe Juma, papa, papa, papa, papa. Came promise I'm in a territory Sansuna Mosquito and then that boy Koba and so I say a papa say no that boy so far 3 minutes
2: you see I won't say how I'll be hunting is Argentina phone I shall say possess the ball nicely and Switzerland phone so I calm it down you're going to see this so far in the entry there on HBB ABC
0: Jean-Charles David Messi born in Argentina Argentina phone a prepia so Molina Bono Ewa Chonoma Dima goalkeeper Emiliano Martinez Ono Eche Jesse Nima 23 Wabobon Tintente Boni Trekowi Abedi 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Asampa 94.7 FM. Jean Tuasso, my goodness, live commentary. 4 minutes of gameplay. Argentina 0, Switzerland 0. We are quarter final stage. So far, 3 teams are qualified at that. France and AD can qualify ma. Spain at Osumiano and England at Osumiansa. Internet Minuka send you baby. We need this game no on England Ebesia International Mine. Sa pepe pepe pepe. And a bad day. It France ni Spain never bought. I want my international man.
3: Game and obey a day pa. See, yeah, France and Spain. Who said we ever walk up on any himself, me, you know, only a favorite. Now, say favorite, me, you know, El Quacosia, our semi final, a game to watch. You play player to player. We players are Argentina, El Cura. Now, we players in France, Cura. Now, we players are Spain, in Sucura. You game I have because Spain bought beautiful football, then France also bought beautiful football. I say we compare player to player. Indeed, Titan Clash if I am a made better so.
0: We are international I man a boy Miami Paris a chance boy the man Switzerland right here was no pian now so that be oh Switzerland ono aye Reda ono nenya bono abedi Argentina Dipo Rodrigo Dipo de Bona Colachida Comani Captain Captiano Bonabri Switzerland Amuse Ethiopia and then Argentina Asha Jesse I white and a blue a woman how many black now to chance for Switzerland now so Debbie a poor shot now so Bonnie number Bikra Sagaya Zaka

0: from Switzerland on no page in that bin kumuno a boy short nice bonnie and number be cra Jean Twasso and for life coming to know and some for my tier for Matias Sampa 94.7 FM sounds not doom 106.3 Mediano D4 Ubetima from a buffoon in a hini. I'm still your humble sports commentator. Jean Twasso Okunima team papa papa. Yes, I can see my son, still obedient to me, Shabby. Obedient to me and Shabby, and so on. Jean-Charles Debetimiako, Argentina, I'm a qualifier announcer. Switzerland and Debetimiako qualified now before this game, no? 88%, and I'm with me predictions, Argentina, I bet me winning. And I'm 5%, say, I bet draw. 7%, I say, Switzerland and Debetimiako winning into the ocean. A year percentage now average way no nice ocean most predicted scoreline no a 2-1 against Switzerland on us in India etima bar obia chesa Argentina a favorite sir this particular game no on obeti me a winning yan to a game no so born a crap Argentina the Argentines in a crap on obeti me aquana. Wo pia pia bono so line on Messi. 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Messi pia na kone te chance for. 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Anka swashibe pa pa pa pa pa pa pa pa di ama Switzerland fono. Live commentary on no. Aye, Mark Callister. Ono, ane timi nya sa pono di ma pobo kwewe sa Argentina. And now I share him sabi biabe timi akwe. And so timi a diamano. Oje sabi biabe timi akwe. And so a diamano. Alexis Mark Callister ano. 46 matches, 6 goals. Osaka de ma Liverpool. Ni age no. 27, I said Jesse number 20, and so the man Argentina, Bobo Kono, Emre Kwaneko, still Argentina, and Shebi, 9 minutes, and he abo. Mousa infringement, be about no more. Infringement, be about Adiama, Argentina, Emrantiano, Fenaya, Fernandez, and Exa Bonacci, Wano, and Exa Bonacci, Enzo Fernandez, on un examen actuellement, Argentina, Bobo Kono. De bien, ma bonne Kono, et go! Mancalista, Watuatra de Argentina, Jessine ma 20. Watuatra de Kai de Argentina, 9 minutes to 10 minutes. My goodness, Alexis Mancalista. 27 years of age, 40, 6 matches so far, wake up 47, watch just 7 goals, Osaka in my Liverpool, my goodness, Argentina 1, Switzerland 0, 0537232967, we are going to pin now, now we are doing a pin ball now, now it's a goalkeeper, answer the man Switzerland, we wish it. One of them wish you could have. I'm a body to my tram Koba. Minia Koba.
1: I think say pressure nana Argentina for the SC Switzerland for team. They never expected anything to do never. And I'm near two corners. Remember the first corner no? Switzerland for the team where they call corner kick. And now I'm near the second one Makalista the Ashano. Argentina 1, Switzerland 0. Game on.
0: Into Yan Twas 11 minutes, Argentina 1, Switzerland 0. Makalista and Timinara only go Yan Twaswe. So far so good. Bona with the goalkeeper Kuba. Answer them Argentina. And answer Switzerland or the 9 exact bonus. Gregor Kuba, 28 years and a wedding, 21 caps. 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de shit from an anu yet in pa pa pa pa pa pa and that Joe awa say Joe and sir Pia Pia Nemo Eddie Goo Tessant Interfiri and so Opoe Juma International man Omu Yina Tamati Emma Bibia Kwee Promise DJ Promise and so Tetri and that demo awa Adum 106.3 Pony Cross Switzerland Argentina 1 Switzerland 0 Emre Kwane Ko 12 minutes of gameplay so far. Betano Fuerte 3. I say, bringing and us believing makes it real. Sounds like Vena water changing people's life. Azar Paint, number one since 1925. Yan to Switzerland and your chance. I'm going to meet you in Switzerland. And a club club announced that be. Nene Timan Cabano. So. 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Switzerland for any crab on a sabri with Pierre Piamanoso and there Zakaria. 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up Bonabri Switzerland, Switzerland for any club on Sapri, Switzerland and Yapri Rodriguez, Manosia Timon Fisam Bonabedia Argentina, Obetima Kona, Dabi, Lionel Messi Watashi, Wasole Janina So, born Ekra Aya. Argentina for Amo Prepra, Bidi Santa Seco, Switzerland for the Bonipa, Switzerland with Pia, or upon a Kurati Kamadama Indoye Pia, and a Kurati Dama Rodriguez in Sopia, or the Mindoye Pium, Indoye Shajesina Malavina, Sudavia Manaka, Shia Dipo Samima Kankra, live comment on Sampa 94.7 FM, Sans Natum 106.3, which is Switzerland, I'm a build up to a year. Uko Pioma, a year, a quarter for us now, Amo Group B, Amo first game, Amo Bomati, Amo Katabo 1-1, Amo second game, Amo Bosnia and Herzegovina, that's a Bosnia and Herzegovina, Abo Amo 4-1, Ewa Anamo, and I'm run of 32, and I said group stage now, Amo Canada, Ashamu 2-1. Run of 32 no. Omani Algeria, Omani Algeria, Ashamu 2-0. Ana run of 16. Omani Colombia, Abo 0-0. And a penalty shootout, Omutimi. Enya Asha 4, Ama Colombia for Asha 3. And also Nidia Koso, live commentary. So, on your number one radio station, Asampa 94.7 FM, Atom 106.3, and now, me, Mutemin Kano, Meting, Ankasa, Mima Mede Tome, Aya Enoch, Akotei. Now, so, Dia Duduana, the from your D4, Mimpain for Tamachi, International Man, so I was saying, me producer, Aya, Tat Poy Koba, I was saying, Sansuna Joa, Omina Tachiri, born in Argentina, Mnantano, Argentina 1, Switzerland 0, 17 minutes in the first half. We are quarter final stage, who qualifier, who copy over the semi final. Now, who can go shamu, Jobe Winino, or can go share England. Another day, France, Abisha, Spain. Yan Tuaso, born Abedia to Argentina for the Bonapam. Nansu, and Namu Casero, Akanji, where you born a four tentamso. Born Abedi, Aya, Argentina, Lionel Messi, where Piada Kodachin tentamso. 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Argentina for Bobby Bio. Argentina for Bobby B. Born with Fifi Lisandro Martinez. Onu with Fifi FM, with Jamu Dama Molina. Molina ne Kra, born in Sabre Pia, born in Tetepso. 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We, ayo Freddy Kain so far. Ena sa pia bwa quarter final stage. FIFA World Cup 2026. 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Ama made a live comment. Rebra, ne uko pia mudia meusa. Messages ni dia. 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Messages ni eba. We, I say good morning, bra. Keep on. 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
1: 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So if we say Omo be determined, say Omo be coming back into the game. Let's see, 20 minutes down the line, still Argentina 1, Switzerland 0.
0: Jean Tuaswe, so far, Meno Casino, Argentina LED by 1 go to 0. 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
2: Odi for 21 minutes. Argentina a lead 1-0. Any news? I say a lead because Argentina in today's tournament from the group stage, eba besi quarter finals ya waboyi no games waboyi na no omuse goals. Omuse goals pa. And at the same time, so no almost sign a concede. In these games, Argentina a concede ya. Any 1-1. And one thing about Argentina, no so say in terms of knockout stage, say normally you be omo experience. They are experienced side that omo agent. You be say baller omo bono omo panic. E will game no to me say mentality be bia yet juma on the field of a play no. Now who compares you to Switzerland so as Switzerland so no in this tournament no be say omo you very disciplined in terms of a goals. Omo can amaya hodoa. Omo NCD goes baby. Into me say omo defense no compact ewo honoma eno eboa wo. I believe say with their discipline no modidi di mua na ochi Algeria shano na against Colombia na wabo 0-0 na in penalties no papa ko di nkwenu no eno so sign chere say in terms of penalties no omo adwene mu no omo e good do penalties ah obetimi aha Argentina for Panjia is up to Argentina a bit me a clear game no with the experience or more in terms of a World Cup no a concern.
0: International Iman and our technical hydration break. Your pens will be at your minimum and I'll be Beyonce Timakwe now. We shall refuge make an seminar. Jao Pinheiro on a free. I am Portugal 38 years and a wedding. Yeah, Bano, sir, FIFA, Edeneka, FIFA Refis, no, I had 2016, and Edeneka, yeah, Ban domestic games so far, and also I put Juma Babani first, a year match, a academic, Uko Pima, Academica, and also Bovista, 2015, no, this game, no, now, Uche, UEFA status na elite category since December 2024. Waboy Juma Baba total games already 441 games, 1983 yellow cards, 46 red cards and a waiting yama. Na ni big match experience UEFA Super Cup 2025 PSG ni Tottenham. PSG winning on penalties. Referee and a demo Samsung UCL semi-final 2026 Bayern Munich and also PSG. Ono and also dear Tessa came under criticism from Bayern and as Bayern CEO no now say I know you're doing power papa internal your compensation area good minimum and so one more Nemo Mekosa Kausa where quarter final stage FIFA World Cup 2026 and a Gusu Kosua here live commentary no Emma on a Sampa 94.7 FM Samsung Atom 106.3 na Uko Piamotia Nessa. Sports water at 3 and I say don't just play dominate rush energy drink be bold be you and a Vim energy drink Vim day inside papa a live soap I say feel fresh sounds now fortune spread yummy delicious always on point Lawson a Honda say in kind focus technology focus on your quality life Tabia Takum the key to May vitality and a run lottery at Run Lottery we put you first. 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Nice to be on Etimakwe. Game now, Shasian Tuaso, 25 minutes of gameplay. Argentina 1, Switzerland 0. Jean Tua came so born a bit at Molina. I'm on a come on Molina, I'm on a bet you on a come on. And I'm Argentina, across the one, take three, Kobe, Moina, Tibon Sabri. Argentina for up here in Switzerland. I don't say you born in tech time, so I can't even pronounce that be deport. I didn't want to come on my born out trust yet. I didn't want to come born here train. Rodriguez, Adima Switzerland, I said Jesse number 13. I don't know what time I'm going to talk about it. So, I'm Argentina Fobium, Dipo, Epia, and Akonati, Emma, Molina, Ayi, Bona, Fon, Tentem, so, Bona, Bedin, FIFA, Messi, Nanko, Pebona, Tina, Swintima, Jima, Bona, Dase, Kras, Switzerland, Switzerland, Fon, Ekra, Bona, Sabri, Switzerland, Fon, Nia, Prepo, Papa, Minka, Menfanata, Usher, Argentina, Fona, Yabanese, Amu, Anespa, Samu, M. Poetuma, Amu Poetuma, FIFA World Cup, they had 3 titles. And I met my day, champions 1978, 1986, 2022. I'm with you, and I'm your defending champions. Jean Tuasue, born in Cross, Switzerland. Or Pierre Pierre Bonosu de Bombetti, Switzerland, Che, Uda Famuko Yinkate, hey, Zakaria Pa, Osha Jason Masses, Uda Famakama Kosako Yinkate, Bonabri Akanji, Akanji in the club on Wajamu, Ada Koma Rodriguez, Adima Switzerland, born in Cross, Switzerland, Fono, Akodi, Minukase Indoye, Indoye Pia, ah, Nasu Dabi. 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
2: 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Eane Kakakra. But the point is you Bianca in terms of ball we say you know. We say Uko Argentina dressing room ni ba bi akọ ni ba kọ no kwa na ye protecting Messi e wo bi bi am bi am Messi na ati na ekran to money Messi na ti se ye bulena cha na nya dia e ye new to unknown the phone dia
0: 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Zakamo Ekra Bono Dema Switzerland 29 minutes and a power Sampan 94.7 FM Sounds Natum 106.3 OT4 and our team in Kano Bono Ekra Aya Switzerland and Polo Papian Damanachi Switzerland for a born and doy Wanachi to a Pim Edia Tua Switzerland for Betima Kwana Switzerland for a brief papa
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0: Womania Prince Bibian Betima Kwe Jamamo Ubiania brief papa and now here Stadium Wanama and Kuku down for an Etima Betim Wanama Ubia Kenim San Yama Betima Kwe Demani country. Born in Cra, Aya, Milukaseno, Ikra, Aya, Avarez, Adima, Argentina, or Jamuda Konati, Argentina for a Bob Papi Power Tournament, Argentina for a Bob Papi Power Tournament, Jean Tuasue, and now Ukopima, Kansas City Stadium, a Honey Sakanoa, Medica Stadium, where Sweep about 76,000 capacity, 1972 Anyasi Stadium way. Atenye power renovations no. Yeye na sa 3.75 million dollars. Upgrade completed 2010. And I just say yes, our renovation no. 375 million dollars. Now say anuye team pop. Born in Argentina. Argentina for the club on the Sabri. Omania Pri. Omania Pri Nasu. Pri Abakwada from the Argentina 31 minutes. Argentina 1. And now Kopima, Switzerland 0. Cuba.
1: Switzerland for Abba into the game. Opportunity of Munia ACC. At the Eternal Martinez, Man United defender. No, the modern boy Sonny still now holding now. Oh, you Premier League in the man of the Abba World Cup. I think Switzerland for keeping us here. I'm hoping they will get a goal.
0: Yes, I'm hoping they will get a goal. I don't see the job. Boy Cuba. I don't see the job. Are they remaining? Be pure the demo. Come on. I'm about 7 matches so far. Argentina.
3: They
0: win 5. And I'm about draw 2 and so on. Switzerland ain't winning back to Crampo yet. Goals are team up in Argentina. I said 8 goals. I'm a Switzerland. I said 2 goals. Yeah, Banham World Cup history that we had 3 times. The 3rd time I'm with Shannon. Our World Cup. 1966 group stage. Hisbron, England, Argentina, Chiomo, Shomu 2-0, Yantua, Sobona, Ekra, Aye, Akanji, Adima, Switzerland, Wepia, De Bona, Konechi, Akanji, Abedi, Santa, Sako, Bonacodi, Rodriguez, Onose, Pia, De Akoma, 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Switzerland, Mrantiano, Mbolo, Santa Circle, Amo Pia Pia Bonoso, with German Tetaps, Nasu Dabi, Born in Koye, Born in class, Aye, Uko Piomodia, and there, Zakaria, Ansu Dapan, Fifia Felder, Maso, so suggestion number 15, the Mass Switzerland, Switzerland for Amutimi Hodi Bonito, Amutimi Hodi Bonita, Papa, Nasa Kasa, Ometima. To attend a medical symposium, so I should get number 15. I don't see the penalty come out. Banner Kra and I'm looking at Senon. I can't see. I don't see Pia. Wakuna Mate, Papa. Why and a bit Marco and now 4-1-3-2 formation. Lano Escolani. Scalani, Ono is a head coach at Argentina. Sasuna Kopio Mudia. Murat Yakin, Elba 4-2-3-1. It's a my team, Papa Panasso, Argentina. LED by 1 go to 0. Bibiadi dem kama, Yan Tuaso. Nian Shed, Debetima Corbonia, corner kick. Answer the ma, Switzerland. Ometima Tomokana. Switzerland for an example, Mausa. And now Kopio Mudia Reda. But Bobo and Tete, born about corner, so that be Argentina for you, born of 4. Born of 7D, and now Switzerland for an Ekrabano, Reda 22, Jesse. Adema Switzerland, what can I say, I'm on a coin. Deport, and I say, Alvarez, I'm on a coin, my born of trust here. Born of trust here, refugee by Gifana, and I saw by Gitruin. Emre and Krab and a bit match away, FIFA World Cup 2026. Kansas City Stadium, a Honor Game near Koso. Namru Kaseno Boni infringement, a free kick. Reda. Ono Neja Bonati. Akanji Nyaguabasha. Akanji Nyaguabasha. Nipamianu Neja Bonati, Adema Switzerland. Reda. And now, Frela Aya, Etans Nasser, Emiliano Martinez, Wapim Banefu and Tetamso, Osha Bola, Reda Bonananka, Atrabeti Makasa, Bonabedi Switzerland, Ewa Tuanamo, Switzerland Amunya Bad, 35 minutes, and Yabo, Asempanangi 4.7 FM, Rexona, Rexona, Etatri, Wulaki Asikane Ketua Nedini Kasie, Star Cement Limited, Electronan Ghana Limited, Anansi Electronan Ghana Limited, Apojima Home of Electronics, Wamuya 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A go kick, welcome, go kick Edema, Argentina. 36 minutes, Argentina 1, Switzerland 0, 0537, 232967. Ubet me the messages up, making candy amount. SMS, Anasa Kopima, WhatsApp Bibia, Mitch Making Candy amount. Make us send Nigeria's sixth group stage. Anna, Argentina, Switzerland, Sham 2-0. Luis, airtime, 52nd minutes. Anasha, first goal, Sansu Mindo, Onega, on the 81st. Minutes on the senior Godim Argentina. Argentina Esha Onoya and their first two shots on target. 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Yeah, Evadi, I suggest number four on a boss upon live commentary train Molina. And I had to born in Argentina. What two born in Setente?
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0: Now, so represent no. Mikau said 2014, run of 16. Sao Paulo, Brazil, Argentina, Switzerland. Our extra time. 118 minutes, and I'm share one goal, I'm share one goal, Angel Di Maria, winner, I know. And I'm Messi, Messi, 2014, extra time, 118 minutes. And Argentina, Santi, Switzerland, Shomo, 1-0, Yantua game, also. Bonnie Cross, Switzerland, and Rantano. One way, Pierre Bonasso. Argentina, for us, Yambo, Yamba, oh, Mupe Koyanko, Yamamo, Mupe Koyanko, Yamamo. Switzerland, for the Crip Crab on Pia, or the Bonabella Chick Crafella. Frela ne krab on a jamu, bona kudi sronua. We a quarter for a game and a sabia koso. Argentina and Switzerland, so Argentina 1, Switzerland 0. And now Vares, Anasu Kopiomudia, Tagrafico, Onese Jesse number 3, Dema, Argentina, oh, Bunya, wet your papa. It's your dafam, Emma Refia Bonabain. Yeah, to us now, start 2014, Switzerland 4 hitting the post. That was the final seconds, of the extra time. I'm hitting po. Now, so no, Bibian Koye. Yeah, to us, now, share Messi. The emotional after say, the dramatic 3-2 comeback, I'm with Egypt for our run of 16, this year, 2026, World Cup, no, now we have team, pa. Wakuni my team, born Abedi, Etuanamidema, our Argentina, Rafia Jifau, Ereti Argentina, Wajifau, Adiama, Mbolo, Ose Jesse number 7, Switzerland, Okasa, Rafi, Adeng, Yabano, I'm a friendly game, so my born out two teams now. 1980, Argentina T, Switzerland National 5-0. Maradona, Wamu, Enya Sakosnone, Passarella, Wamu, Enya Sakosno, 1984, Switzerland Etnasima, Argentina Kosciana, way 2-0. Born out of the Argentina, chance for Argentina, oh! Now, Slavic goalkeeper, Koba, Watibon Dema, Switzerland. Jean Tuas Life commentary 40 minutes and a bo. Sima Dianai, our Freddy Kanamo. Argentina 1, Switzerland 0. Okunuma 10, Papa, born across Switzerland. Akodi Rodriguez, Wachamun Tantamso, born Akodi Zaka. Zaka ne Kroban Sabri, Adema Switzerland. Obetima Kwa Sampana, 4.7 FM. Atom 106.3, for messages in the bra, born Akodi Rodriguez. Wachamun Tantamso, now to the BR. Yakut Kaswa Kifam, and then a refugee for born in war. 8 years Neti Pair, a dual Kada Kanati, and a born in war Sabri, Adema Switzerland, Ometimida Tomokansa, of Fadikana Banaviana, Koya, Aina, Uku 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Switzerland and Trefium, Argentina, Cortino, Asian Academy, Sama, Ultimate Mobile Cope, Jean Tuasu Life Commentary, Bonnie and Frenchmans, Jean Bonfetti, Argentina, Mnantano, Mausa, supporters in the Asha, Aya Mbolo, Jessina Masavin, Amadina Stanson, and Amruka Sefrella, Oni, Abrant and Denny, Reda, and Jabon, Switzerland and Mnantan, 42 minutes, Omana, Om Free Kicks, Bakuja. Kuba Kujani for 1-2-3, 1-2-3, Obobono Debbie. Wapobona to baby Crafella. Oh no, I said Jesse number 8. Else the man Switzerland. Remo Frella. 88 matches, 11 goals, Bologna. 34 years of age. Nasa Ono Sonifian was here, Kakra. Jean Tuasue, 42 minutes so. Argentina 1, Switzerland 0. Emre Kwaneko, Enswa. Kansas City Stadium, Lionel Messi, Kurutini, Lionel Messi. Wanu, Ene, Wakoma, Komasa, Gobi Betimapa. Who answers this? I say we build your dream homes, Electroland Ghana Limited, Sasuna, Run Lottery, Tabia Takum, Focus Technology, Lawson, Fortune Spread, Yummy Delicious, Always On Point, Alive Soap, Sasuna Vim, Energy Drink, Sports Water, Ukopima, Pepsodent, do that too with Pepsodent Brass every morning and evening. UMB Bank, UMB Product 7 Ghana with Speed, since 1972, official banking partner for Ghana GFA, Nasa Ghana Blasters, I'm a 33. Big energy, big refreshing moment, Azar Paint, Sansa Vena Water, changing people's life, Betano Believing, Mix It Raw, Oko Premier Nasa, Rush Energy Drink, and Sweat 33, papa. Asempa FM, 94.7 FM, Atom 106.3, live commentary, Enoch Akute, Odifona Duduana from 0537, Saupa, so follow me, I want my WhatsApp page, you saw my high order, the same number, so I'm in the journey, me do back out, kama, follow me, and so social media, and also, Nami Biantiman Koye, kama, Emre Kwaneko, born here for your young Montfitra, Switzerland 44 minutes. Argentina won a chance for Argentina, Betima Kwana. Now, Sudavi, Bonatrasia, welcome, go kick. Jean Montfitra, Argentina, goalkeeper Koba. Watoma, Watama, and Piabali Tetamso. Born in Krakanji, Wajamudama, and Rodriguez, where you born in the Abedi FIFA FM. Switzerland, and your Gomes, and Munyapad, Jakob Pia, and Mbolo, I'm a refugee found on my savino, and what they are there, and we are day, papa. No, we are day, men coming from that, we are quite a fast day, bonnie pona, and we are day, and swadima, bubu qua, onusia from, sir, Switzerland, Omania Bri, Argentina, referee Sabonia, offside, Rieta, Akoya, offside, Adama, Switzerland, referee Sima, and Nai, and Atoso, Jao, Pinheiro, Ono, Adi, Efi, Portugal, or the 4 minutes, and Atoso, On the smile and I and I to so as one more. A live commentary. And I sabi a good swear coso. Mitino so a D4. I'm still your humble sports commentator. In pain for a temati. Born Abedi Rodriguez, Jemo, and a Fonati. Born a Kra, Minukasev, a Verdi, where Piana call a Sonua. Born a Sukra, Switzerland, and Rantiano, a Verdi. Where Jemo, born a Kuriko keeper, Koba. Koba, Adiaman in Nipa. Born a Kra Kanji. A Kanji in my Switzerland. Where Jemo, Tetente, Treko, and Marchion in Nipa. Why, and a call, born a Kuri Zakaria, where Pia. Born a Sukra, Switzerland, and Rantiano. Nasu Refia. Atifa Adiama Argentina Refi Atifa Retia so Asha Jesse number 15 so Anase Zakaria Mum Ani Atifano Adietiano Refi Asi Refi Minyashi Na Ocha Manuna Otimisa Ni Bofu Papa Papa Papa Atem Nigin Niamusa Live commentary on Asempa 94.7 FM Atom 106.3 Media and OT4 Bakope OT4 Mikoswa Ebrem Wase Ene Asida Kasiya Nkonfoma Mimpenfo Nia Kwenya Kasiya Omedia Mame Ekunwa Kasiya Ebrem Matine Kunwa Kasiya Imono Enye 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with the 76 matches, one goal, Leon and Osina Kawa. 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It is a Messi, on any team, ni country, omu timi qualify di amu kwa kushia, England. 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Where Jamu Tetaso, Molina, Onose Pia, the Akona Chicama, born a crack, Argentina, Mlatan, with Jamu Tetaso, Argentina, a very FIFA from Argentina, Fonania Pri, born a crack Parades, where Pia, the Akon FIFA from a circle crab honor, Moyen Eco, Okunu Martin, Papa, Leandro, Leandro Jamu Tetaso, Onose Japan FIFA from. 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Subona Quetronomo, Argentina for Pimona Fonte Paso Molina, but Jamu Tetapso, born up in Depo, Depo Pian Tamso de Acorati, born in Argentina, or Metima Conan, now to be Switzerland for back Crabono 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talk to you Zaka Monster Refresh Zaka Sansuna Wafre Mark Delesta Aye Uko Pima Mark Alista Maclista Wa from Mieno Nase Munya Botre Na Bona ya Botre Nkua Wa Dropi Bona Kama Bona Kodi Gogi Pamiliano 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
3: the
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0: 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Maybe I told me be. 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defend no na fan World Cup na men defend o kama na fan say World Cup no na intimi embo Pepsodent fight to sana pan anyumre run lottery
3: Mr. Jennifer
0: I'm also and I say me pato dial *806# Now just choose your game type. Game bia o pese wo twa bia no. Me pato dial *806#. Now me pato choose game now. And we follow up the prompt no. Enter your stake now say wo confirm your payment on your Momo Pay no. Now say Momo Pay no wo confirm ya papa no we twa. Now bibia so dem. At round lottery no, we put you first. Now bibia so it make kiss condom. Ah, kiss condom and strawberry gel. 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
3: fem
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0: 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Feet 63 minutes and a Argentina 1, Switzerland 0. So 0537232967. SMS WhatsApp with the bar making a chance for Switzerland and some happy man Melina. Oma say born a 4. Born a bit of a Switzerland Frella. On a crab on Sabri. Switzerland for any abri. Papa, papa. 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We aye Bernard Padibo Kenya me ba and say more fire ah now say me boss mo at the day and I say bibiewu I say more fire Bernard Padibo Kenya me show ono ye kind of production pa pa pa aye pabini odima kutriye pa pa pa pa pa pa we dey about say good morning bra great presentation you do all Mickey darling OCM ono sini dia de remone. We say hi, I'm Akoto. I want to join you. Miwia Medobaka. 0537 chance for Switzerland. Oh, what a save. Emiliano Martinez. My goodness. Ayman.
1: Switzerland, or say Argentina, papa. They can still do it. Dan Indoye, a player, or a direct, very quick, and also a powerful, and with me a trouble in terms of a 1-on-1 pa nkwa dia because of so a quick, you know, or do ebe ko pa, nyame wanwa se, and o bon home or dia o put up this performance, you know, and they should try the ball. Yeah, pass or try ball no. Be an abaco to media mano pa be an abaco at to media mano. Mbolo so chilen a physical strong say in terms of physics and also a strong power when him honomo utimi who do ball no it me jina defenders so emma space ebetumuma ada players and so coach no said I'll can say hydration break sanka eba na coach in new mokasa no more baby or mobile. Because Argentina there, so who can say who you should make for the one more there? Omo mo be detective at the amount, so you have to use the wings, you know. So they are war in Doya, or no year quicker, Timmy Tumlika, now San War in Bola, or no so one more day, and one was Suma born a fast road, you already need Tibeca, and as all the five wings, one more sign tried to fear to the one more, be an AB at me at the atom.
0: Jean Twasso, Bernard Padibo Chase, and I was say, I'm the co-commentator, keep it up, guys. Nase Nyameba etie papa Nyameba
1: Professor ne wofa se
0: ne wofa se
1: padi botwe sisi ya na owie ne die na okwa juma no enafa mo nanzo for God and country agia to musi ya baye no nko ade inshallah
0: we dey about say massa you do all from Kwasi Ntiamwa Asante Mampon Imprim onos ni dia de remu ne yanto aso live commentary on a Sempa 94.7 FM, born in crash, hey, Switzerland, go! Enjoy it!
2: Very quick!
0: Enjoy it! Done, enjoy it! Just in my level!
2: Very quick!
0: My goodness, done, enjoy it! Number 11, Jesse, Animal Switzerland, done, enjoy it! 25 years of age, 31 matches, watch 8 goals, wake 1-9, Nottingham Forest. And what they were all, I have quick, you know, I'm a okay, you know,
1: very quick. Was I a direct player? Inti, you da fama, at least, we channel attack, baby, I'll be fadi, I should go now. You have to target or no, that, or no, no, no.

0: jai sem fin fin honum omo de befa we say omo de father side honum no mo say ho ni nunu no omo etini anya da equalizer ni dia fina game no e ba be shase ye pa.
1: My goodness, Indoye wow, Emiliano Martinez or the Fernando Massa when we she I'm a casa man narrating yao. Where the boss, greetings to you boss. My name is Aqua. Argentina and France will go to final, but France will win. Honestly, they are bunny.
0: Okay, yes. The best year 2022.
1: Yes. Repetition. The same record. Now I say, where the boss, as I mentioned my name boss, Aqua Tokanda. Yeah, transfer. Water came 1-1. Indoye wate Canada man Switzerland 68 minutes yabo I'm answer hydration break na ambana
0: ababa
1: 68 minutes
0: ura 70 ni mu anase bibinya si ya ebe kopa
1: yellow card are accord ya man Leandro number 5 Jesse Adima Argentina where the boss hi good morning boss I'm Augustin inside prison yard. I'm a full Messi fan and Messi will win and he will add his goal and I'm aware Argentina like conceding goals but still Messi is winning tonight. Honestly, they are just from prison stone, prison yard.
0: Coming from behind, because Yehubi against Egypt, Yehudi Otimi, and Kiverden so take lead near Diana Otimi, was I more Dana, Yedina, suppressor, no, and but Switzerland, no, you know, but a corner, yeah, they had a match.
1: Monster, referee, I care, Varo, Namum, almost mistaken identity. Now, sir. Mbolo number 7 or no ni Indoye no sa two players ni aye Rodriguez number 13 or share ball on bona and yeah de minim ja refi baji de refi na chefa so far Betano Vena Waters Pen Pico Energy Samsuna UMB 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Electroland Ghana Limited, Star Cement Limited, and Wolaki, Resona, Omunina Tachirema, Bibiaso, Etimia Koye, Tidana Refugee, so far so good, Asampanaji 4.7 FM at home 106.3, Way Adia Babio, I say, hi, please, good morning, I'm Kwaku Isaac, Dana Refugee, Rafi Eddie Red Kadama Imbolo na number 7 no
0: identity
1: mistaken identity na se un se player no ofinati ne nan onu mo na de ne nan ebe kan no e no te she ye bra Imbolo wenya red card wenya red card wenya red card
2: distance why I say every Argentina game piano that wow. There is some diving, issue that diving, comes diving. In it. Wherever this would, how should the coach so with me call it referee with me call it back to this stage? At the point Oma equalize it now we are gonna have a wonderful goal. It's sad. See the way he's crying. See the way. Hey,
1: Hosam. Imbolo is soon the ding ding ding ding ding ding. Oh, soon the ding ding ding ding ding. I do not want to ask you. Number 7, bro, Imbolo. 29 years, 86 matches, Washa 24 goals, Renes, Ehono Sinakao. So far, so good, and to us, live commentary, where they are about, say, hi, please, good morning. I'm Kokwezek texting from Atim Adawase near Enyinam in the Eastern region. Argentina will win the game tonight, also win the tournament because of Lisandro Martinez of Manchester United. Honestly, they are the real honey. Emre Kwara Kowei, I see this game is boring. I don't see Messi in action. So I feel your comment. You guys are my favorite. Mickey Dallin OCM. Honestly, they are the real money. Wes Dabasi, all the radio stations are close listening to you. Good job. Argentina will definitely meet England. Akoto Kanda, mention my name, Mabodi. Here yeah, to also live commentary and technicians, Nomo Samunda, engineering, no, Amu Boy Juma, papa. And next security phoning in our 88 live commentary, Sansuna, and we are front desk now, Bia Boy Juma, papa. Mitiano D4, Obetima from Abofon, I'm still your humble sports commentator. Messi, 0537232967. And now, so far, we'll find United commentary. Yeah, to us, and Argentina, Betimi, Asha, second Guanana, so refuse, no, a offside against Argentina, no, Alvarez, Julian Alvarez, and I, yeah, man, yeah, the offside flag, and yeah, the Atlanta side, Debbie, way offside. Hydration break, Afeni Yako, 74 minutes. Afeni Yako, hydration break. Wey, Edia Ba, now some messages in India, Bane Guswepa. Wey, sir, Augustin, AGN prison, now sir, prison yard, the ghost has just begun for Argentina because this is how Messi will win all his games and so it's likely for us. Good morning, Odifo. I'm a man international. I say I'm an international. I'm a Ja Nyamike Fofole from Aya Salibuche. Keep it up for a good job done. FIFA is Awampa. I say FIFA is Awampa. They are doing everything for Argentina to win again. See Gian Infantino gestures whenever Argentina is called since the group stages. When Senegal scored. Scored Morocco in the African Cup of Nations final. When the cameras captured him, he wasn't happy at all. He's biased, but there's no difference between him and Asemo Keto Kreku Debi. Yes, Ramunyabatre. So we're hydration break, Betano. I said believing makes it raw. Vena water and changing people's life. Azar paint number one since 1925. 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Bernard Paddy Boke, oh, Bernard Paddy Boke, Obwe Juma, papa. And now, Professor E.K. 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I'm Nathaniel from Alajo. You are a great. Keep it up. Wednesday, I'm Rodrigo De Santos Jr. FIFA will always favor Messi. Still, Ronaldo is the GOAT of all time. Wednesday, good morning, boss. My name is Asumani from AYA. Nuata Argentina will win this game tonight. Messi all the way. Yantuasu live commentary game. Ashasia. Emre Kwaneko and there. I'm an Yemi producer, Oshé, Dewea, Osababo, Osa, Papa, and Seminima, and Yadde, Aye, Dad, Poy, Copa, and also a PFP, and I'm on the good social media, I'm a BBS, Timakoye, born Ekra, Aye, Argentina, Mantano, 1 minute, born a bomb, and 79 minutes, Anessa, Argentina 1, Switzerland 1, now so many, Cassino, Red Card, Bakwa, Komo, Ano, Kodama, Aye, Brian Bolo, Ano, Dema, Bobo, Kwa, Francis, Switzerland, Oshé, Jesse, number 7, Ano, Nenya, Red Card, no, and the man Switzerland born in the Swift Argentina Messi and then Messi Usha you to me who will give me a chance for Argentina to goalkeeper Cuba what about you one in 10 times so and see the man Switzerland where they about say please the red card is not fair no Kwasi in Tiamwa Asante Mampon in Prim honestly they are the remaining and it's so far so good live commentary on Asampa 94 Point 7 FM Diano D4 Namu Media Medical School Aye Enoch Akotai and I'm mami and I'm papa Ade Tome now Sebra Mingi in 2017 and I just say in pain for me and be Ade Sadi and Tome now just say Usha in pain for now 2017 Ade Sadi and Tome so D4 I'm a so D4 me can't send me a bemo on here John, Mr. Sir John, Oni, Eda, Eric, Ofosu Jamina, as 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So they should stop crying and all shall be well shortly out. 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
1: 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Argentina 4% ko mo kill game no we say o mo eda fm no ti ye compact we chire ho no mo no rely on counter attack edenesa na fe yakopie mu e wo extra time na wa ready or no and there
0: Mouse changes via Gusel Coso, Montreal on Abemo, Emma Molina and Sir Frimo, and Nesso and Sir Frima, Indoyan Sir Frimoma, Reda and Sir Frimo, Intino, Mouse Switzerland for years, Satema Kumakumesa, Widma, Sasna, and Do Amdoin, Sasna Muhem, Omosabe Shemu, Adiama Switzerland.
1: Defenders, or the defenders, me, you know, Adiaba. HSL game management na me kan ho asem na no an obaba beye nti obe rely on counter attack no sa said ya medical e kan ye no ohwem tactically coach no abola opese obo no but waso mo ma chance waso mo ma kwai big dey chire ho no mo and one thing else mo say careful ni say Argentina for no you say omo be o ma dwen say omo be bobo no o be bi fa ko sa no ma switch play I'm going to switch play so I know come Messi one. If Messi one, my Julian Alvarez and so a one more. Junior Julian Alvarez and so you dia obit me aye very quick. It will be a eye for goal. When you go say the Ninja and I was at Switzerland for Omo Echenie pa.
0: Womo Echenie pa. I'm my international. We say, oh, what a total robbery from the referee. God punish him. Honestly, the other Romane. When Sudi Abasi, is this a red card? God will punish FIFA. France will win the World Cup. My

0: Bristol. It is a minute Argentina 1, Switzerland 1. Akunu my day. Wait, I say my name is Asumani from Aya in Suta. Because if Messi will lose, Lamine Yamal will take the trophy this year. And on Snidia, Adi Ramone. So far, so good. Life on a Sempa 94.7 FM. Atom 106.3 FIFA World Cup 2026 quarterfinal game. Who qualify for semifinal? Born Abedi Nicolas Gonzalez. Where Pia Edia Konechi. Messi Pia Wallen Tetem Soda B. Odibana Kote. I'm a born a team atrash. Yes, I'm not happy about this red card crowd. Because everyone will say Argentina has still game, but it's very clear red card because the guy pretend to fail, to fall, still Messi, Akoto Kanda, mention my name, Mabodin. Yeah, and to also wait about say, fantastic commentary, bra. Big ups. You are live at Dansuman. My greetings to Aima. We are Edward, the gentleman. Yes.
1: Girls.
0: Girls.
1: Baby girls.
0: HR will be live commentary, a chance for Argentina, now to Dabi. Switzerland 4, Aipona 4, and Tantamso. Bono Abedi, and FIFA FM, Adema Argentina. We're Pierre Bonnet, Akuma, Messi. Why the crap on us up to a boss shot? Oh! Now so piano born inside where you born in Ramatan? Why? Whoa! Argentina! Nicolas Gonzalez on who Ebe Muntaya? Now so the pressure be up back game anymore. Fear queen or da from a you born a. Now now go pe go and ope deana, ope corner kick. Na McAllister ono ana ko pe second goal no enso diama aya Argentina. So far so good yantua game no so asampana di 4.7 FM bonabri echode ma Argentina goalkeeper Emiliano Martinez where you born a fun tent of Sudia Mani Nipa born a crowd Argentina I'm the born a pa wajamu da konachi born a crowd Argentina. Wamu Pepe Asosi, good morning boss. My name is Mr. Tio from Wasakropon Messi. And his boys will win this match. Jean Tuaswe. Wakunu my day 0537 23 Money Club Messi. Messi Trabane Remo Juanajo. Bonakuri Nicolas Gonzalez. Nicolas Epian. 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Argentina Fone Kripka Bonusabri. Mousa. Valentin Bako and Sabemo, I said Jesse number 8, Bako. I don't say to my Bemo, wait about say I'm not happy because Messi will not score the goals, but still vim for Messi. Jean Tuaswe, Emre Kwaneko, 90 minutes, Nina Suma, referee, Sima, and 9, and Krona to so, 9 minutes. And I referee to so, pressure upon pressure. Na Uche, Alvardi, Jesse number 4, Dima, Suzalana. Or the Nitiako Yipone for Nico Elverdi. 29 years of age, 67 matches, 3 goals. Brucia, Monty Grabat, a Hono Sina Kanwa. And you can't make trouble at 10 Bonica, Argentina, Peshotapo, Argentina, Wapia, Adepona, Benetti, Kama, Leandro, Wajamu Tetos, Jama, Messi, Messi, Nikoma, Pierama, Leandro, Bium, Leandro, Betima, Call Leandro, Wajamu, Intentum, or the Connecti, Bonica, and here, Uko Pumudia, Enzo Fernandez, Onosida Connecti, Asabe, the Enzo Bium, Enzo, and the Crabon, Jamu, Adama, Leandro, Leandro, and the Crabon, Jama, Argentina, Mantano, Amu Pesakan, Guashe, Betima, Call Estra Tamana, a Yesiman, Connor, Refidi, Tusun, Pomo back on Messi, Messi, Messi, nya bibia baye, Messi, ha, Lionel Messi, Lionel Messi, I'm an international.
1: Ni weaker foot to no sona toy. Yes. Kadiye baye Switzerland pa. Se koye no dani ne hune koto ni bengu mino so dia kabaye din. Switzerland man marking no. I was say yeah, Juma pa. Every player bia ujina ni muho no mu anaso beba the half of Switzerland you know. I was say players you know from defense ba midfield any attackers are omo ewo mu no. I was say omo emake Argentina pa. because minute take 7 minutes, means 9 minutes, you know, ya bomb you and time way. And Argentina, I was so many BB, and Switzerland for so much money down. Omuna, omutimi contain Argentina for me.
0: Jean, to us, where they are, I ask men, I say thank you, Odi, for I like your comment, Tipa. I don't see the idea, Romana. Munim, sir, I'm a so me babbling me in the way. Professor Ikewras, Erika Sedibadi, Papa Maestro, and now Kopima, Philip Otuomo, Benghazi, Joe, Fireman, Countryman Zongo, Nasa Dennis Asamwala Tula, Sadazi, Goma Jama this year, Womina Tetre, Papa, King Kanija, Jean Tuaso, Paula Kodi, Aya Argentina, Amope Kwasha, we say good morning, boss, please, add me to your group. It's no, be Piabe fine, a honor sports in Kwan, sports update in Kwan, would it be because too much, you be away from Enkan and Tana, Dana, I'm a Kayano, born Ekra Alvarez, Julian Alvarez, with Piadama, Aya, Nicolas Gonzalez, with Piada Benachikama, Lisandro Martinez, Ajamudama, Leandro, Leandro, say Pia, born Ekra, Aya, Ukopima, Argentina, Messi, Messi, Mo, Ekra, Bono, Messi, Messi, Messi, Messi, Piada Remo, Dabi, Yaman yeah, Kwaya say, we have to vote for A. Where they are the politics in every
1: moment. Now, Switzerland for no, Omerese Mobile Manager game, no, na akopi mu ewo penalty, so mu ain't me, and sha, and what's almost so my Argentina for se. And Argentina for no, who ni se, once a Switzerland for, and that for ma, akwa kwaye 10 against 11 in a day. I was so much me used to say advantage, you know, at the Eshe. But, you're more Switzerland for a basso. A chill honeymoon. We say, yes, game and ask American catcher said, yeah, can't team, sir, in terms of discipline, a way chill honeymoon, a composer, defenders, you know, a composer, a year juma, chemistry, no, a year juma, understanding, a year juma, pana. Now, unto me, and can't any Switzerland for in free moon. I mean, yeah, example, class, or show more matches or more bar. One of the few country are omono and concede a year goals and no and I was say omo keep in man mentality no omo to me edit to omo trim no more the bossa game we never boa omo already omo the can but penalties are penalties you know a cool year the man omo Argentina and call penalties in terms of a penalties you know yeah be rate Switzerland high because we're both penalty edin kunim in this same tournament
0: only Colombia
1: in Colombia
0: 4-3
1: you say your mentality no either say ball no omo be ye kakra na ko penalties no match the penalties you dey do on mo a obi at me dey mu enkunim
0: Jean Tuaso we say shout out to our Zoom Technical Institute student. I'm Rodrigo, mention my name for 2 times. Yo, Rodrigo. My body me, you know. Jean Tuaso 9 minutes now, referee to see Abomu in Sia, Kabesima, Bayamian Sape, Wesa Boss, add me to your group. Intino, Onno Sanaman, Mam Haiwa, WhatsApp, and I met me at Aduye. Wesa Boss said this year's World Cup is like some matches played in the Ghana Premier League where referees determine which team wins matches. Even top referees are robbing. How much more Ghana referees who are hungry, like father, like son, Infantino, like Ket. Okreku, that be Munya Botre.
1: Mo can say FIFA, Infantino, Riam, Infantino, obey then Ria Boom. Me and can say Infantino, obey then Ria Boom. Infantino, Ria Boom, BM. And Milano, nobody here, you may say, near my be brass, sir, near my CC red card, near Dinano, a dear FIFA for any teams, you know, national teams, you know, Eddie Kaya Kwakosia, FIFA, or an instructors, and Honomo. Sanya money nyina no yedi ka ka kire o mo nti o dey know Di wo so mu hu hwe Germany and Paraguay. Who said 9 minutes of the game no Germany enya goal bi omo she goal bi a ya anye ay honsam esole ye ni ade. Who said FIFA for kura be chire mu se sade no ye di ka akere wo omo deda. Ya chere wo omo deda. Wo hwe Mboro red card ye onya ye ya. It was unnecessary card no onya ye. Diving unya wo dive ya wo benya card. Then wa diving wenya card. 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
0: Intro International Amman, now tini kano, we say I'm still waiting for the Messi goals. 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
1: Silence no crack.
0: Yes.
1: I know person treating ye bibi more sure to be in so boy.
0: Yeah.
1: Discipline ni ye juma. Very compact defense. And Switzerland for no. I show no. And Nepal. But game where they are. Man, me ni aka 1 minute. Oh, being pray being too. Extra time.
0: Extra time there. We say I'm still waiting for the Messi goals. I saw you for admit your group is raw. So I'll be sami adu to group na. Draw mam high or what's up. I don't know. Ebe easy dia mami. And the base a chance for Argentina now should be Jacob Pio Biashi do a chara canum I'm a refia Jeffao Ono Aye Switzerland number 2 shattered and also from bench Muro Muhem Ono ni a copy and a shift famino Jean Toiswe or say I'm Rodrigo de Santos Jr. Argentina needs to play 13 against 11. God will punish FIFA. Shout out every student in whom is still Rodrigo.
1: Rodrigo. Boy, my boy, you call extra time.
0: Oh, and you use you.
1: You can't hear him on
0: Rafi, Zhao, Pinheiro, Adia, Kensin, in Panavia. 90 plus the 9 minutes at a time. What are you saying? You know, but I mean, today do the extra time. Yes, we today do the. I just saw Ben Mumira. Yes, we. Players no be able to play extra training. I mean, you know, 0-1-1. 9 minutes no plus 9 minutes. Our referee toss no 1-1. Messi for Messi and then Crawford transfer. Switzerland for better take no. I say, oh Messi, you are breaking my heart. Oh. Akoto Kanda, mention my name, I mention your name. 0537232967, Uma Mehaya, Medobeka group, no WhatsApp group, no. Betano, Betano, Betano, we yan kwaji, yan bo we yan ti wembra, na yeba, na chese, ya preparatory, and so near the second, and as the first half, and so extra time, no, yedi abremo.

0: waiting for Mercy Jubilation tonight, and happy belated birthday to good luck to you, as good luck in life henceforth in Jesus name. Now I say amen. Birthday ni dia miguswedi. 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On your part. Janto aso kuni matin. Wesa nana buama kwebi ebi paso mahini will list or say listen to your commentary OD for Nasa nana buama mbatofa dini breye na ohi pondia uboni dia ona wa boni ye
1: bipaso
0: ya bipaso mahini or say listen to your commentary OD for Nice and sweet time, in sweet time, yeah.
1: In sweet time, yeah, sentiment point. 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

0: paso a live commentary. 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Osinana Buama, Quebi, Nasa Quebi, a Dino Diabano Quebi Nana, and Josinana ATM or Hini TM. Nana Buama Quebi, Nana Ebebao.
1: Be poso yetia wo mo ba Islamic secondary school e wo ho no Islamic senior high school
0: wo nim cross
1: e wo ho no mo ba
0: so far so refugee just 1 minute penalty so Argentina 1 Switzerland 1 and 1 egusu ekrekre mo Thiago Nasu de bona kopima boni e corner kick boni e corner kick Ima anasa that boy
2: say Switzerland phone to me hold there on it's me do am upon na say penalty there is anybody's game obi atimi ewini entina say Switzerland phone to me e Argentina fuma to be one of the painful exits for Argentina because to be one man down na mo entimi an share throughout 30 minutes na che say this is the painful exit a lot of Ronaldo supporters will be wishing for the Argentine side.
1: Okay.
2: It's a good game.
0: Jean Trossoy. Emre Kwana Ko. So far, so good. So, Ruffy. Sima Bakuna de Tosuno Wapong. We extra time first half. Extra time first half, Ima.
1: Said I'm in your kind, you know. A very painful exit, papa, the ama, Argentina. But still hoping Messi or try say, we'll be keep with a recorder. Back to back final. Then go beat me a year and when in a or quarter final, or when you so beat me a couple semi final. And no shred tough timer. And a baller, Switzerland, for no air bonner. Sahana also Mokono. Only off sin via. Because omo da fam player ono else obe boy quick when him one man anko wa ho de otimi gina ball no so e de ma Switzerland no e na wa free mu no it is sa formation coach no e bo no sa na wo say ko no so omo ye compact we chiro omo etimi ayiro omo ho composer understanding bibia ye adwuma nti we no e 3 defensive block e na omo bo from defense one midfield one mo and an attacker no for now omo bo 4-4-1 and the defenders 4 no air boa in defense and I'm thinking on mo 4 no so air boa and an attacker no so no as I chamber net and so air babe boa and the neno all the defensive line in yinano air juma air the ama Switzerland 4 no and they do penalties omo aya dear papa
2: since 1966 Switzerland for home first World Cup ABC and net 2026 now almost best performance around 16 that's 2014 and I feel you know more than gonna come anymore so this should ask us what a motivation for them now if you're captain Zaha Zaka or no Zaka or no or Bob Sunderland performance ultimately this Sunderland team call Europe no I man Chelsea for Edmund Manichon no they go better across more and you know it's a motivation for them.

0: and you see, say, I'm fast, no, my bum,
1: yeah.
0: And your Messi, and your Uzo Fernandez, and your Bill Romero, Biana, say, ayo, Amy, they are focusing, they are, and Argentina, for no some person, the court penalty, because Omnusum court penalties are one shot now. Miracles of Martinez, and I'm a BM when they, ain't you know, see, around the fans, they were hired to be a team, fool them.
2: Yeah, so where they about say fantastic work. I'm watching you, bruh. Now say William Tiero. I don't see the idea remedy. I say Akoto Kanda mention my name. Oh, I say it's a lie. If Messi didn't score, Mbappe too won't score. I don't see the idea remedy. I say Switzerland. I say I'm Lamine Manuel. Messi will go home today. Switzerland defensive is good, but it's your boy Amount from Ekwapim Mampong. The so far, yeah, to us, yeah, your first toss minute, to us, where's your time minimum? Still 1-1. Argentina 1, Switzerland 1. Where they about say, oh, Messi, why not they, crying emojis, you know, they are to us. As Messi, oh Messi, boss, please tell Messi fans that Messi will cry and join Ronaldo in the bar to drink some. Messi, oh Messi. I don't see the idea, but now it's still Rodrigo, and now I'm a Rodrigo now. And your mama come on, boy, you my papa.
1: Mr. Joshua Kwabena Dudu, goal manager. In terms of a TSP, technical and special product, onu na ehwe. Mr. Joshua Kwabena Dudu, the friend international, sana dudu ona the friend. Onu so oye bruta pa o monitor chese. 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
2: Nese, omu ye bruta, yan tuwa so, Aima International na omotini kano. Me onse ya kocha suja la na player ba kwa shifama, refi ati fao, ena imbolo no. Obobo, papa. Hi boss, I say happy birthday boss, plus everything including hardships. May Allah bless your new age, mercy all the way. So Abdul Rahman Dan Bawa from Dentura. Jean Twaswe live commentary. Okunima team, papa, bon abedi etionmo, Argentina fono, Adi Bon Eba, Argentina, Abedi, Argentina so, Omda Sukra Krabono, Awe Chonomo, Argentina Sesiano, Omu Bono Mo Bono, Omu Susan and Fono Munda 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Wow! Nanko Jisha! Letaro Martinez! 22 Jesse! years, 77 matches, 37 caps, and as goals, Inter Milan, and Osina Kain. So far, second half, our extra time, Mansa Yeyi, Leandro Paris Efrimo, Yeyi Efrimo, 31 years, 77 matches, Washa 5 goals, Boca Juniors, Ono Sinakan, Adam Argentina, and now, what Jamie Yina Fimo, Emma, Uya Coach, Adam Argentina, Linus Colony, Oya Tennis Bia, Usha Betima Boyan.
1: Now, Lionel Scaloni, why an Adrian say, or better try, by all means, as much as possible, say, or no bet me, aye, BB. You see, a pressure in you know, who's a pressure in this Switzerland for so? Pressure in you know, kwa kujina Argentina, so. Sanse, Switzerland, dear, sebi, why, ujaya, wewo, unsuro sekain. 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
2: Argentina no so da bi Messi shot number Bonabedi. Nicolas Gonzalez. A chance for Argentina. Argentina betima kwan Argentina. 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What a threat to Simeone de Argentina. My goodness, no baby says when I shall first go to Argentina. Hey, Alexis, Mark Alistair, I don't know, share the first goal. I'm a Julian Alvarez, I'm a share.

0: 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And only here my Argentina and San Obi to me. And I make us a to Jesse Messi. And a Julian Alvarez na so mo beye se adwuma na Julian Alvarez na MP keno and no one say manu an sikura na yesa Alvarez no we individual brilliance na make ho asem no aye den no won be bi ogina wa 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so o mo abremu pa Switzerland so I had the answer pa.
1: What a goal! What a goal! Where the boss say please give me a small update on Ayanzo to Real Madrid. Still Rodrigo, boom, it's my kingdom. Hala Madrid. Anosini Jadi Remone. Maya Argentina 2, Switzerland 1. I say you are loud and clear inside United States of Insawom. No matter how they play Messi, I will surely win the game. Greetings to all Messi fans. We are all having sleepless nights because our goat is at war. Hey, where's the goal by Alvarez? Anonsenidia Ode Uremwane. My goodness. I say, tell Messi to score a goal for me. Also, Opani, Ejab Betty, and his wife, listening to your commentary, Odi for tell Messi to score a goal for me. Oh, I'm off of the commentary. Now I say bye bye. Oshia Bema Emre. I wish I'm a defender like Messi. I'll go to injury for 30 years. It's still Rodrigo. Honestly, need your Rodrigo, Sidia Remo. I'm an international.
0: No, Obi Ebi say Julian Alvarez say Okwaku Pimu ewo Madrid no. Stella anwa yedin papa yedin ombusu a omone no kasa. 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
1: no. No, Enzo Fernandez.
0: No, ka Enzo die.
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1: Meosa Vargas Abemo. 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Born was center seko akuni maetei. And my team, papa, I am a Switzerland for Amo Pequayanko, some metimatia moka, Nancy Dabi, says I did. Maybe I agree. Magic be betting up your mana.
0: They should open up. Some will be a moon, almost all out. Almost summer balls, no long balls, no year, Juma. Defenders, midfielders, and you know, some moon, you know, almost back. and a half of Argentina, no, because almost so much that form. Almost that form time on so yeah soon. The BC ASC. The BC no day ASC. There was some pushy ball, long balls me yeah, you wanna wings and also no and work it. Omo yes idea Biana, I pick it the amount.
1: Jean Twasso Mounsa and Switzerland, number 14 no on Monte Pressure, and also Bemunta Adin Aye Dasari. 14 Jesse on putty pressure say on metimatiomo kanana 118 minutes 2-1 in favor of Argentina. 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Messages in India Baneba papa we say go Argentina boss. I told you that Argentina will carry the day. It's your boy Evans inside half. Kenya say you are the best among the rest. Honestly, the other remedy. We'll see the abase Michael listen to Real Madrid update. How can you sleep when Messi is playing by this time? Please tell the Ronaldo fans to stop waiting for Messi downfall, because they will to Jean Twasso a chance for now so that we take the flesh in Messi. I feel and I would me say extra time in Oremo. I say Messi is done. I'm going to bed now. Thank you, Odi, for good night. Bye-bye. Also, bye-bye. Who say man no day? Messi is doing it back-to-back. Greetings to all Ronaldo fans. We wish them good luck 2030. Born here, corner kick. Here, Monfentia, Switzerland. Yeah. Argentina supporters in your matalio. And I'm with him. Ye be him, oh, ye be him, ye be him, yami ma yeri him, momo me na kuchese, omu him, yeri kim momo me ama Christo, eno sina Argentina supporters ni di omu yeno, emu ete in live commentary still on asam paranji 4.7 FM atum, 106.3 ase, Michael Lisa update, ababa.
0: Olise ni di e, se Olise no, Barcelona yes omu epeno no, omu ekoye Akaya, but for now, no, both team, no, and yet likely, say, this season, and I said, this transfer window, no, Olise, Ebeko, Real Madrid, Omunina, can say, move, player, no, under contract, and, Javini, and your Olise, no, so, no, you, no, Olise, no, so, pa, Javina, buyer, no, so, no, per se, Udino, so, fast, well, to say, buy a big jar, Olise, pa, Diama, Barcelona, at this time of party a bad day fine to Olise to Madrid dear this transfer window na bad day pa a bad day
1: a bad day and to also referee 4 minutes and out so still 2-1 Argentina 2 Switzerland 1 a chance for Argentina. Thiago Almada Thiago hey go Argentina, Letaro Martinez, Argentina, 4 minutes now, referee to Sunday, Bumubakope, Yakobo Mieno, Argentina 3, Switzerland 1, Obikaye, I am international.
0: Obikaye, one.
1: Obikaye, said three one.
0: Predictor.
1: Oh, I still remember my name, Asumani.
0: Asumani. No the fina by
1: as many
0: one fan can home
1: what they count on no say nana buam buama kwebi
0: because nana buama kwebi okay oh I had
1: and that's the Rodrigo so they buy set 3-1 sir
0: ba 3-1 no 3-1 no say a bet muna oku try anka Wendy. The game near 1-1
1: yes
0: yeah the 90 minutes you know na yeah extra time I na nka ho inte game ne there eye 1-1 na mu no after extra time no na quiet 3-1 inte wan kire mu se e be after extra time na be 3-1 inte we no oku try kura o bet no ye na 3-1 kura nka emfa the scoreline anka sa no eye 1-1 uze Champions League no do di TV na Sampa FM TV no Paris Saint-Germain ne Arsenal no
1: yeah.
0: Ono no shire mu okasi game no ebe 1-1 ebe ko extra time ama Paris Saint-Germain ewini onen ni pa otimi ya nti ono nso na edi enkunuma ya de man.
1: Hey, my goodness, what a game. 3-1 in favor of Argentina. 120 minutes in the inna soaka sima baye bakwane ni tete baye edionu pe near the cancer in Abanami, a roughly yellow card, Akoma Vargas, Ono Bemunche, Wabaji yellow card. What a game! I say my mommy will happy, I say my mommy will be happy this evening for Argentina. Name is Hannah Opoku, Hannah Sunidia de Romone. My goodness! I say, as name Amidina Hannah, no. Now, Ono. Yeah, whining. Okay, only Asmanina. I say I will never watch Argentina matches again. Argentina is now FIFA team of the year. Yeah, to so live commentary still on Asampana 4.7 FM. 4 minutes now, referee to Sina Swanessa. 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
2: Asempa FA.
1: FIFA World Cup 2026 quarter final stage. 90 plus 9 minutes. Extra time plus 5 minutes. Argentina 3. Switzerland 1. What a game. Argentina through to the semi-final. Amu committee England. Na Spain MIT France. 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
0: 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Hey, who play a free move? Who sign any defending champion? And a elbow. Now when ya red card, etimi aya the game no, ako extra time. And omo ya dia pa yomo mabaso. 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Said the American guy say always be ya no omo concede no. Ako ako ya dia eba be kaho akaho no mo ewo tournament we mu omo di ure mu wo England no omo anshe ya. Ebe how omo papa hurricane ye nimri ya hurricane on the day no se onu itimi nya ni day ade otimi eye on the field and Jude Bellingham and ne onu ena ejina ye as talisman edema eye England for no ya 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game of boy say omu koko sia team be o ye strong kakra to say England France ni mo bi an ka dia pa e be Argentina pa wa struggle say the American e kan ye no from say or the babe progress so babe pimu 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Spain ball ne France ball na wa show 2-0 on transfer se bla beden eba tete ekano nti Argentina omu wura England game ni mu no so omu ya hwe ye fa England in show 2 ma on transfer se bla betete ekano 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
1: okay that way yan face na yan perfect
2: wa uti mu se everyday Argentina phone there on route to the semi final no and same be be on one and uti mu se team I am re nkwana amanya Algeria Egypt Switzerland to semi final and yan we on test against England will be one of the greatest England phone says coming home this time and we show my front Harry Kane Bakayo Saka ne Ejuben ama omba be she agent time for agent time for na say omhu hye dan ye hu bebre biti say because ye hwe om against Kivet ye hwe om against Egypt that show against Switzerland and against England side who is serious no I think say the game will be a very nice game to watch on Wednesday
1: okay na yan fancy dia na say Akanji as always dia ba say Akanji play well honestly Nidia or the Abane Bobo Panama 5 set Bobo Wilson
0: good anyone wants a Wabo Manchester City you know
1: yeah
0: show experience Manuela Kanji
1: yeah where they about say Amos Mani Odifo you are tired papa papa please go and rest why please this as many bye bye yami shirao main fast dama ya bua for na chese yen fancy and so ewo hona I'm a emperor preacher na bibi aso enti min koye uko pyomo diana se betano tetri believing makes it raw Samson Avena water as changing people's life uko pima asa paint tetri na osi number one since 1925 big go energy big refreshing moment and a UMB bank UMB proudly serving Ghana with speed since 1972 official banking partner for GFN Ghana Blasters Pepsodent do the two with Pepsodent brush every morning and evening brush energy drink be bold be you and a sports water don't just play dominate Samson a Vim energy drink as a Vim day inside alive soap feel fresh fortune spread and a yummy delicious always on point Lawson a Honda say a in kind focus technology or say a focus on your quality life Tabia Takum the kill and as the key to male vitality run lottery at run lottery we put you first Kiss condom and strawberry gel start with Kiss condom and go smooth with Kiss strawberry gel once estate as we build your dream homes your dream homes now it's Electronic Ghana Limited home of electronics Star Cement Limited and sweat touch the building a stronger nation and we're lucky trying to get one of the niggas here Rexona choose Rexona choose protection that moves with you now we be also eight me a kuyi hey Ama property now young fancy
0: sir Premier League shots here August 21 August 21, 21st August. Now, last year, Coventry City, and Arsenal, and Elbow. Brandon Thomas Asante, ni Timuno. Omone Arsenal, and Elbow. Actually, I say, a few way leg, you know, a mube de pa. And untina, Aima International, fans of Aima International, the group, you know, and they, you know, yes, she said better last season, you know, yes, I see if you find so near the air car crash, yes, she can be good on one near the fans who, legging and so some barber says into Bia and a Niger home, as a better Nadia Ubica. Na ye kaniye na ye disika wumuno ebetimi afa number we 0551 22 48 22 0551 22 48 22 aha ye guso enipa ye koso no aga akra ni ye 2000 aye wo group ni mu fans of Aima International na me amisa akra de me stories ni ade me shows a hodo a me ye e wa ha nyina no aya na me de etumu nti wa wo pe bet pano and one is a wafa no mano now what's saying me I want to join join a message in our best and WhatsApp message pen our best and a sports on 0551 22 48 22 scoreboard a bono watcher.
1: What you don't know, Professor Ike Wallace.
0: Professor Ike Wallace. Yes. No, was so. I missed him. No, Nana Kwame Bensford. Oh, and so, it was so. Yes. And a coach Vicente Abiu. Omunyina
1: Munina.
0: A pabren for Unko. 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
3: yeah the abo Star Cement, cement papa pa. Star Cement is a usu dan, usu suku, office, asori, and as a project bia. Anything I make for the amount, listen for no way, contractors no way, umumo dia, mokope Star Cement ibi, sa auto blocks, brick lane, and as a woya message you may bia. 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
4: What up, Renabo? 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
2: Any word to my pa. If you say, Sammy Malaria, they can't know.
3: I can just say, and that Lawson had done the transfer, Edison Kunimu, when I'm yapa. We're born with the Umiano crowd, one tashi, and so a chino, Nayan ya, afe, malaria, coco, and for to come woman who, what was a tire we are, and the Lawson had done the transfer, and that's in the time I want to cry.
2: And yes, the Lawson had done Miss Samami for Tommy Dia, let there was no way, and yes, you can't have the
3: Oh, let us say, in kind.
2: Hey, no, no.
3: 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And then 0242-133-577. Lawson Herbal Mixture, a whole nasty, a in kind.

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1: Estate, say walk up here, Ecosi. What said the Ecosia Edema can afford? SS Utimi Elno House, Enya Wasasi, Enti Nadine Ninsasi, Watete Ebuonosu, Ukonasia Ewa Teacher Mante, Nana Buamia. 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Estate new one, I was see Ewa Teacher Mante, Nana Buamino, Watete Ebuonosu. 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
2: Hey, that's it. 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
2: eh pentecost church of pentecost
0: Church of Pentecost.
2: Okay, area head no na just Church of Pentecost. Yeah, that's a fine. I mean, the chair woman and some my chair wife my.
0: Oh, me chair
2: and chair. Catch your wife say. Mo kwai sori ba ne ya. Omo modin aso be mo anu mo kwai ne. Ne wa yin. Why? Yeah, me say be fa. Obi asa ba so na. See you.
4: Say
2: ka say last one. What's it? 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
4: 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from Doma Abuabu in Bono region.
2: Okay. Yeah. And I see you're chatting for you now.
4: Good. And Simon Edu, I see we appreciate the gift of life granted us by the Almighty God. To God be the glory, yours in the service of the Master, Teacher Bonnie Bain, Bremain SCM. And we for me Fosu Ike. I say good morning, Reverend Jewusu. God bless you good and
2: morning.
4: The team.
2: Good morning.
4: Today is the appreciation service of aged women at the Apostolic Church Ghana.
2: Powerful.
4: O Tafu local.
2: Powerful.
4: I call on all members to come and support this important program.
2: Very
4: Elder
2: important.
4: Isaac K. Fosu, presiding elder.
2: Very, very, very important.
4: Very important by the aged. We see a Pajo. Pajo, say good morning, Reverend Jewusu and your team.
2: Thank you.
4: I am listening to you live from Italy.
2: Thank you.
4: We thank God for another wonderful day.
2: That's good.
4: All right. We so a Mina. Aye, I hope se menyani ye menano. Or say good morning to you all. To you all, may God bless you all. Watching live from Suchari Junction.
2: Junction, okay.
4: Yes. And we so every Victoria Esiedu and also the emoji bina by himself denya miasing. And then we aye. Ruth Andor, or say thank God for adding.
2: No.
4: Na Tuesday and by the next, and I obey thee.

0: Obedi enti Ruth, happy birthday to you. Nyaminka ufa.
1: Good. And Ruth say, thank God for adding a year to my age. 50 golden jubilee. Lord, hey, I am grateful.
0: Share.
1: I say, good,
0: so for and the wife.
1: Yeah. I say, good daddy and the team. Good morning, daddy and the team. Please help me thank my husband for what he has done for me. I'm grateful. All right.
0: Reverend Jacob Ennis Andor, your wife, Ruth says, she thanks you very, very, very much.
1: Amen. Amen.
0: And then, Reverend Kwano.
1: But why? Anyway, so every, and that means your message be very, powerful message be waha. Onunso say, good morning, family. We thank God for the gift of life. We also thank Him for withholding the rains for us. Indeed, the Bible says, if my people who are called by my name will pray and forsake their sins, I, the Lord, will hear from heaven and heal their land. Mama Monica from Adenta.
0: I miss Mama Monica.
1: I thank God for adding another year to my years. My goodness. Today, I am very much grateful. Doris Tamaklu. And I win, so I say...
0: Auntie Doris, happy birthday.
1: Yes.
0: Doris Tamaklu. Yes. Nungwa. I didn't know him to know in the camp. But I found a bekasa.
1: We say, Auntie Comfort, I say, I thank God for giving us life and strength to see today, 12 July. Amen.
0: Amen.
1: God bless you and your team.
0: God bless
1: Auntie
0: you
1: Doris
0: too.
1: Tamaklu. All right.
0: Oh, okay.
1: Let's see. No.
0: Yeah. Okay. Until now, so far, Anthony, you start over.
2: You.
0: Now, the American said the whole of July, Kasafasa, Abusonsum, and Sombonia, Nipadia, who is shimmy Nipadia, actually. Now, and far, you're going to know. Next week, we have another time to know. Open your atama. No, it's a pubokano.
2: Okay.
0: So when you share a year, Kwetia.
2: Ah, oh, Pastor, a year one me no. You were Osinasi. And no walk a day. Oh, as a man can say, cock a denu quemu. And you were Osurasi.
0: How would any Osurasi?
2: I know, Udru. Odan, no, kusi achiasi.
0: Akebe meka wasanasa.
2: Kusi achiasi, jangu wafu na strasi kwa nusu dabin kumsu.
0: Oh, okay.
2: Ede ba, ayi.
0: Okay.
2: Ndas.
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0: Na, umso jongu wafu.
2: What do you want to go and say? I'm telling you, I need a view. Pass me that. Maybe I can. Deuteronomy meetings, you know, maybe I do a Deuteronomy meeting watching.
0: It is do watching.
2: Now, no, can't achieve idea. Achieve idea. Now, go for one achieve idea. Now, Titano, all catcher Israel for no say, a chua de ni. Now, we may make a brand, Miss Swano. Now, we may make a say, no, mammy dear, a woman. And see, oh, need the kind of woo, not to swim in woo, yeah. Tina to swim and son or see, David, overcover some home.
0: Do not what to say?
2: No, better soon. Now, I call Bob Begina. And see, oh, back, a year chubby frame was to come, or comfort town or ho. 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
0: you're not going to be. 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
2: Because it's Bianca Manu da. 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
0: Number of friends,
2: number of friends, I just say, I want to know, dear. 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
2: 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I'm the true Adenia. I'm here my bosom. 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
0: I'm your
2: background. I'm Adiana.
0: Jesus Christ.
2: And then shame and crack as you cry, mommy, boof with a secret. So, now, send your Bible can, okay, First Corinthians, Pastor can, First Corinthians chapter 7, verse 9. So, you tell your Paul on so, I can't hear a far. Na kopo echi wade a wose yenso mi anye ti oba pam dada nu mu a
0: so nka o mie mie biwe mu because na akwa wo mbebre na shikin nka wa call First Corinthians won say how dia
2: okay
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2: okay
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0: 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The beer polishing best and it is going on very well because serial killings and then contact and the kumbi bri awum kumu do don't know kumu the choir sacrifice our bosom so
2: and the crack
0: across the bar
2: and the crack
0: even more polishing it even more polishing I be no more send a homo can say a confoni be our dos and go on mafa kutu ashe edi budu anato afa babu kura or kasa we are new baby and then we sample your comfort. 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
2: Onwa wenmu onwa ekwa abusumu titiru no eno so. 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
3: Modern day
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3: Yeah.
2: So, oh, nature don't pa. He said, now can you no cre, boh ha, or cobble some ho, and so any papa could not question will soon be ho, let shall save you, I question the droopy, no way, and home from the banya day. Now, you won't want, I shut that pa for bosom, so na shall see ye. Now, oh, you're near my cosy. And then I may catch there, and you say, and car, but ya. 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
3: wo
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4: Oh,
2: you're there's a who serve your Samka, who did Nippa or Tisay, no soap heaven, na qua, not heaven, no paqua, and ask them, no, open so soon and ask if you say, I didn't even pay your crown, a year two a day, my coupon. A year two a day, 8 years then, a muscle, Nippa's doing what she, in the end, penny four, I saw no moon. I want to mean no trusting because I said, so for baby, oh dear, now, dear, what dear, now, hell, quite soon, and you have a quite small dear now. You say, only, yeah, no, a cat, a soft woman, a cat, a sorry man. It is a couple of cats that you are dear. Did you know no cats that you are dear, woman, and them rich you are dear, so soon, and
5: German fair.
2: I was saying, you know, you know, so see, Bible say, no, you do different, you will do different, and then you will see no G. Nipa tri ni di no obenya nipa tri ni akatua nti me bi sa so ma se nti nipa tri ni na mudi na chi ana se odifo a o sha nkom na mudi onwa chi fa se me di ma no besia
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0: Samuel Chebuatin bless you in the name of the Lord.
1: Amen.
0: God bless you. Grow to become a great master.
1: All right. Amen. Pacho Winsu Ose yes, I am. Good morning, Pastor Ando and Ejewusu and your team. I am very sorry I couldn't come on. I have just woke up from sleep. Anyway, I am alive and doing well by the grace of the Almighty God. Good morning to every one of you, Mr. Bimpong Kwame.
0: Mr. Bimpong, good morning.
1: All right. Papa, when so, is here the nipple cool? Any peko pa we you say Mama Lou I say my mother-in-law has died last Monday. Please wish my husband, retired elder Bafo Tuntu, and the entire family my condolence.
0: I wish you my na Jacob.
1: And onwa su biem o say ni mami ye no
0: August
1: on the 1st to 2nd August 2020 at Duapompo Santi region. Papa, asem, near that punso I can wasem ide. Yeah, and last week I'm see frasie say I can wasem. 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Oh, okay, sorry, I'll be to me, Bibia, Ubet me, Kobebia, Ubet me, and then GD for Budia, GD for Budia chain, GD for Koebisa, GD for no, never pack, me and Brebby, I'm a capa, I say, Brebby, ba, why rainy a woman here, say, Uberpock come for a swear. Sorry, demo as you and Ubenyan or but exactly what that is what is happening. AC, yeah, pop it up. AC at the Boko Konya, dear, no, and only a dish ball on Komu. And then I make a last week say, and Crawford, the more person saw for Besham ball on Komu say, Black Stars ne bewini, win a bewini, because on what they try to bet. And on what they two one am and they try to bet. So now, Papa say, yen yina new mana, Eurade Bokoko, yen kamwasem. Now, Eurade catcher almost say, and you may beat is a pagan customs, a detestable, a idea abomination, a bosunsum for nye, ye chankoko, ye ma ye mefe gem, ye paye, ye bun, ya ni, you may be, Radis won pe. 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And then crowform beer almost so muy D4 a lot of them no me a bon salmon crow for moon free nyame. A brebi lem sa last week or so never pack a brebi nanka and sorry be a yem mom din no mo boobe bre and ne omunya ye gum.
0: This is some room or more for some charismatic for.
1: So
0: I always say ye can't force religion. Yebeka was a false religion. A worship of Antichrist. False religion. A sumbia a false religion, you know. And now a cruel heresies and could a good doctrine. You know? A Antichrist some.
1: That's right.
0: And he said a Holy Trinity, you know. Yeah, well, ungodly Trinity.
1: Trinity. That's right.
0: Ungodly Trinity.
1: That's right.
0: Which is the spirit of Antichrist, the spirit of Jezebel, and the spirit of death and hell. When you assemble to me, Jezebel to me, and Antichrist to me. Sound me say a bomb a yet juma.
1: That's right.
0: Said the Trinity. Yeah, by this case. So for course.
1: Papa me that see. And see, idea. I say, my, you need that horse, and you're my winging at home because, some funny in every, as you are, every, I come, and ne, or by ya, so for now, was shank come, din, or by control, say, me, who say, week, last week or so, I brand say, be boof, because, or deaf, or be up a catcher, and say, obey. Oh, so be was a master in some or say, yeah, the old dinner tell me that they say, and I, maybe we are then a busy, you see, this is what they are doing. What do you, a fool better also? They work with fear, but thank God say, yeah, there, a radi man of Bible, so I'm my, and see, this are, you may be what done a demon who is a way on free yame, way on yame aqua. Now, or say, I can, a bomb coco, BM say, Omo nani omo enko disa enko fone ni yechi. Baby, I know me. The last week, I think some me can ye. Oh, Matumi Bible nimo ho. I think some verse 14. Papa Pacho Matumi di enim.
0: Verse 14 say na amanamei. A woko woko ni eti abeyifo.
1: Once woti abeyifo.
0: Ene enkomshefo. Ene na wodi erade ema wokuense josa.
1: So
0: why are the people in the house of God doing the same?
1: Obama will say, ene, she, dano me kase mi wa, she, ni awa film, nsi tia awa film, the training na unya, yobe ye born again, new convert class, and a discipleship class, ufem. Bible, a man, ne? Who's one kind Bible, Krana? Fine. Yeah, course, secondary school, woman says, no quiet time, no breakfast. I can't hear home. Oh, besides, I because foundation, in
0: Na jumenti na kwantu enti no ba ye enti nya yesu enti no ba so ba di yesu e
1: dabi
0: kwa no ba so ya so ba no de ye she no come so by December na on second visa by November we go you go and coming you go many multiple visas go ko check na ko America na ko China.
1: You be that yeah apart from eno na wo kan kwari ya de fani na no ba ye na. Because no, but the radius no, this envelope can see be better. Oh no, near there na no, if you on who, me na na koto na mu a oyi a bena waka who, basu we na mu who, openo we na ibi and yes, and the oba eno bibi on who, inse hona onzi, and no ni ni akufasa nse mu inaba, and no na amanzi, and then we don't even know who is a Christian and who is not a Christian. Even yaya iti aswe them. Because any na ni yaya subai ni abra bo ni na ayepe. enti nyame ka kire wo mse enu ehun e me de 14 ye me de pa o si omo a wo koto omo ho no
0: enu e ma wo mu ye ni
1: yes
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1: 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Why an home investigation? And then, won't be in cash off for Hassam.
0: Say, any panel was called about airtime or radio station, you know. No transfer to Beckham be an uncle for TN. Oh, why idea? Where do I idea? Oh, be a ni. Any panel back at you, you know.
1: Can I imagine that word? Where
0: be a ni? Will be a catch or say your mom pire was saw them. Your mom pire was saw them and pire bokran, no bomb pire. And that's what we'll be saying, Uncle Pon say, eh, be a miyara samyari. Nem pa boni nyina eya sedan ko a asedan ko do bomfo butu fo mana odewrade asen ko a na urade onim ne ehia wunyina nti ya na hu mbisa ni bibia jim pa boni na eya sedan ko a ti aso dem de mo mpa ye e wa aso dem
2: Frere can for a DGC other people. Once you that say being setting of course we munka say Nash is also friend or can send a bay a bit to me a deceive another people for. Tell me your own shadder. So what
0: so we are not a Francis Cabin. I said they were bread pan. Yeah, yeah, yeah. I'm not broken. I'm here to be
1: a year tomorrow. Sorry, my fancy animate me.
0: Who never saw a bread pan? I said, be a no one.
1: And see, no, Yancy, did it for Yancy, say, rather see your uncle for who I ain't mean to you. Hey, sister, okay, sorry, no way you divorce Brammy Hall, what's in the radio so or in TV so, and now as an uncle TikTok and in social media, no, so we'll boobie bray. Oh, yeah, yeah, now what they're not going to, why one person called you cry, I'm the bebro. And no more appealing, and some more cannot be done, me, sang big, than a man can, man can say, you show a year in Shuri Baba, man can say, a gun in Shuba Fayena, man can say, for be woo, man can say, man can say, no, be the better, be the better now, so no. We try to enter 32. So no, or you default. That's what we need. Yeah, we need more. Oh yeah.
0: You know, we are fans. Why yourself?
1: Yes.
0: So we could try and enter 32. And now we some song.
1: Yes.
0: And then Kabri Chile.
1: Yes.
0: Ebi no no. And yet you are there. Where we have to pamper it.
1: Yes. But also, so no no day, or no no day, I buy it. But you know, this is it. This is it. Into no.
0: You try and enter there, buy it, buy it. Yeah. So be here for you.
1: Some to you. Good.
0: And I read Munyango Pobe Manoso Edina Mamu. Ono na munchie.
1: Pobe tiso obi ni obi ye debates. Ewo.
0: Sa.
1: So I. O si. O dipani si o di for na. Deuteronomy kani ye Muhammad. Gidi. Anya sam kito.
0: Kaya John 1:43-45 ni yango.
1: Gidi.
0: Ana 45. John 1:45. Ane yangu. Ben kari 43 no. John 1:43-45.
2: When you say empire, Tiwa, Kuchimu, Edien.
0: Now she came back to us. This July, you know, you can suffer this wicked customs.
1: John chapter 1.
2: Okay, first thing.
0: Can you prefer the train?
2: 43. Adia Chieno. Yesu Peso free Hoko Galilea. The whom Philip. Now Yesu Senu said Dimachi.
0: Yesu free whom Francis Dimachi.
2: And so Philip free Bethsaida. And Brani Petro Krumu. Philip who Nathaniel. No Senu say. The Mosi for a brand new money at the for the train of Hassamono.
0: Yehuno.
2: Yes, Mosi for buying free Nazareth. No, Nathaniel said, we will pay you better to for Nazareth. Da. Philip was in the set.
0: Brah, never. Amen. Did the Mosi or Mrenum a kind of
1: Hassam?
0: One of Yehuno. One of the years.
1: Oh, God.
0: Didn't I can't say a Bible? I don't know. I don't want to. The Mosi or Mrenum a kind of Hassam.
1: Oh,
0: Yehuno.
1: Wow.
0: The Mosi or Mrenum a kind of Hassam. Yehuno. Yes, Nazet, you know. sewa bre moi
3: papa mi da si bebre me chia yetie fo adonhwe omutie yen me denya me ase ama mi sofo panye ne hoka fo mama Ruth Ando eh ne birthday udini Tuesday, that was last week. The golden jubilee.
0: Yeah, then every dinner.
3: Yeah, Miss Sessing, I'm a man and quartet.
0: Part you want now.
3: Now, then I hear me.
0: Don't for part you want now.
3: Part you want now. That's right. And then I hear me fair, me then it's
0: a. Your fans are not saying, but I'm from my woman.
3: Yeah, we are mom. I hear me fair, hear me there, and they say, 50 years birthday, and I'm so hear me wedding anniversary. That was the same Tuesday. Timi so me de nyame ase beniza irade guso e de meko me da na se
0: me sa gazo o fi de
3: me pa chan o fi
0: so we de ne fezi de me se ya na ka hun de cross na se de we ne me se de wa na ne
3: oh shit e yam bringing team e de ka bi ka me papa no de ho makasa be bre akasa pa me ne me se ye ti fo mu ti en ne no ye no on ni mo no ana de na wo on ti da no en ne wate e chi wade I rather a kind at all. Now I saw for Anthony Castle by saying Miss Miminana. Yes, it's in a yammy and a dom, Emma, when you come apart, Babana, now. And now no one can stand a dump for children of my soul. Mammy found co baby. The Cobamoa war. This is soon being sued them. To whom I trust and take my time, this is them. Be brave in meeting. No, quite ye, no, no, soon say. The first one of the man, no. Oh no, I'm on fan and the meme of a penny for an accident. Now, among me and near my thought was so dear because I make car and the abbey. Now, she say I'm in a natural to we. Now, who bow revolution and how a mumma be called night at the anomaly. But in Yamia Doom and in the home abroad, you have a doom trim off for you, be no my sorry. You know, a pound if you wait to me breaky breaky.
0: From how when you move free and never push your
3: consumption. Oh, yes. Oh, yes. It's me because, yeah, you will so be a yay, you call me say a fatty to you. Yeah, it's me the cool. Oh, yes, I'm being a mimuji, dear, say a Sunday man, or mamma could draw my moon number, my wits me overcome, because me and Anonymous ain't seeming to know what you told me almost soon. Yet the answer. Yet the answer. But I give up. Any be at that over time, it's saying, actually, I also would you say a neck crystal or bar my intuition on a summon. Mimi, baby, I'm a tea and dance. Hey, who beats me castle, meaning we would even tears him a quite bisa. Mother console, yeah, some so I can't tell. It's what
0: I'm going to say, we need to come now.
3: I didn't obey you,
0: but I'm going to be a common.
3: I didn't obey you. And to me, I never quit mommy, I'll be doing way on the city, but I won't call no honor. Come on, be the bono.
0: No more broke,
3: I'll be a common poster from bound. No more bronze, and papa. One day, back on the also poster from bound. It's any kind of way now, good nature, my question say, we need to come, my mamma.
0: I'm going to go to the house. 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
0: best Radin Kampa na
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0: ya
3: Mishra
0: we for every Radin Kampa no we be the blood of Christ and so na promise I boy no need akwa sori ya do asipi so tie Radin Sha no nyaka say if you once again Radin Kampa my wife if you are na me kan ya chakovin trust
1: yes see if you

0: a young colonel, and I said, be a honnet, Omo Muguono, but among them and a pie, ye pa, and next week and also. The name says, ye twaso, Adisunian Hunu, said, yes, some other see a ban a condom, nothing, woman, ni papa, noa, and no moments were made as really upon. Ye catch a moon and I don't for them, and I said, be a canyon hunam, no monocrine, ye catch a war. Two name we are seer. No, but more the answer, over smoke rade. Now, as some other day was Rosica Wenya. Was running woman was here, and it was so winning. Was really baby a crowd was here from an anna, and now be a year from manager, and now director, who's was animal or cry, or your own home, who bits me about rebel be a Nemo Pana said, Bonino, what dear, Nasa Udia, won't even men got 20 years. My cousin, dear, won't me cry, men got 20 years muda, and I won't even for uncle, or bonnet or ten be anyone of a cop. Asamado, Debbie. Nemo, and I make us a 10 years so much, and I did be a head team. Tiene, and I may boss a moon in our two and the main share, I moon in our generous one, they say. Asamado by Numbaya was in the Nipa Domuan, his son of Coho. Nebusan was over Cobiana, I cannot ban the noon. Nanetti was Ayaka Kraka, a chess and Nipa Ewono, a Yibibre, Nipa Ecohono. Well, Moody, I won't call. And I'm born in where born in Sona Udia, and it is a hobby, and what is said, dear Bay, and one hour Becoro. And this I'm really a bomb fire, my will be as I'm a wood team, be a Yaribi that was so. I'm a silver, there's a one saw, dear. Some person, what did you print and say, we were anyway, silver, there's a one new, say, it be a marsem, and then my seven Sahawa. To be a beer, we'll be an onion fair, dear, be truthful, and a cassacha was said, and ne, a pahua, one here, over two, and you know, no, it's this can you know, or not, or what, some are do it. 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Now, who bore Mako Cossadi a bayer? Ye a crano, if I did M. Mako Mui, limit my sign, I've been letting you out some war. Now, that should be a wooer, ye a crano and Cossama about paradise. And that was a weaver used to do.
1: Yo, you're the apostle, quoting out that the bride of Christ as apostle, a mission of Papa Vodafo. And Radia Samon, your tunity is a hell has widened its mouth without measure. A Samando. 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If you're apostle, yet I was a be wonderful. I see me free the bride of Christ, and I'm bride, and so there be a day, a baby, a child, a baby, a crowd, dear, greater a crowd, nina, dear, you share like a sepa, Madina, regu flat, no, imuna, na, yeah, a war, a holiday, we see fire, station, ho, na, Zongo Junction, the dick, and see honey and auntie, baby, a fire station, no one, you be who say, well, a signpost, a hood, or, LED, and to where we are. And not in so communities are hold a war a year tema. And you know so you share one shaman a Jacojo a good school ho a shanty farms direction. Also you share that a sepa ho. Sounds on our communities are hold a walk has one so BIF inside Nurses Quarters and so Little Bride International School, the Bride of Christ, and so is share with her. And yeah, the number is here who do you to ya? Do you want to answer? It's here after the message. You know, do you want to answer? Frame it between me a friend 024 723 2171. It between me so a friend 0555 93 2392 0555 9323 92 na yen shenanso se nenso nyako about the bride online 7 PM and umreking na one the bride members in yinan so branches are all various parts of the world, you know. Nyako ni pano so ene yen esunya eradi asem sanso na nenso yen yuanuma ewo eye kasua ishia ewo ehono little bride school hono international school hono yen yinano and the inchia or ho, yunina, yene, 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

0: 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The best food and baby piano. And yet, Juma, ain't you know, Papa, so for me, that must say. But linked to a mission, I sing in a domain in Alassi. Then when the mechanic said, Betty Papache, Betty, not 2 years in me, and then me buy a Miss Benjamin big true, and then me get a and do it fear. 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
2: 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It's be 3 months later, I'm saying no, they were the name, no. When you're typhoid, and I'm so be a typhoid. And I'm called hospital, I'm so go check it typhoid. The medicine a doctor, and so me inquire pregnancy test, and I'm saying me. Pregnancy test, me be malaria. No, so any me a training, I'm so okay. Say me drew honor, no, say. Malaria negative, typhoid negative, and I'm saying, and yes, Kwana, Mr. Those stroke of whom not say, hey, congratulations, I'm saying for them. And also, meaning almost 4 months, and I'm saying me. And I'm saying me, 4 months, ah, that be no, no. Also, 4 months, me in India, I'm going to go to scan, Brana, yes, and I'm so me pet is up. When I was almost prince mammy cry man j nami p nami koy. Timmy drew feel I'm see. And also a go see say. I'm so almost a congratulation. I made the paper and a cry man j. And I say, ah, one j say. And you could just scan and the end say. Until you week and I'm could just scan. Timmy koy and a guy and say, look where, well, look at your baby. And I'm see, hey. Baby, na me so I sure no say I see the nyamia no no see.
3: Yes, so what a war for how many years me?
2: My first marriage me in it now 6 years, ne worry 3 years. Nti 9 years.
3: Now for 6 years.
2: Now you worry for 3 years. Nti no 9 years no no. And I wait so 11 years ne one.
3: And see. But according to 9 years, I wore a ma. I wore a ma.
2: Dabi.
3: And I would need a jay. And I would be far away. And I would be showing it now for 11 years.
2: 11 years.
3: And I would be a dumb, would be too fear. Nyamia nensa akawo. 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
3: so it's your power what's your fire obi wo ha no onyi ni.

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2: 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Abede second service. 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
0: Aye,
1: hear the word too, understand the word.
0: Number 3,
1: after hearing and understanding, number 3, you believe.
0: Believe.
1: Number 4, after you have believed, you receive.
0: Lord,
1: I hear you. I receive it into my spirit. Christianity and maturity and born again is by conviction, not convenience. I'm not coming to church for convenience sake. I'm not following somebody for the sake of convenience. I am not in church for the convenience of coming to look for a husband and a wife. I am not looking for leadership position in the church for convenience to be recognized and to be known. But I'm convicted in my heart that this is the way to serve God.
0: Anopei, ya papa chire ye niyama emu odu. 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
1: Number 5. After you receive the word, you confess the word. For with the heart, the man believes unto righteousness, and with the mouth, confession is made unto salvation. You can never say you are born again if you have never confessed Jesus. That openly saying, Jesus, you are Lord, and you are the Savior of my life. It has to come from your mouth. And before it comes from your mouth, you have to be convicted in your spirit, in your heart, in your soul, in your heart. And when they heard, they were cut in their heart. And the two men with Jesus Christ, the two men who were walking from Jerusalem to Emmaus, the Bible says, and they said, did our hearts not cut between us when we heard him preaching the gospel? Any gospel that does not cut through your heart is gospel that you have never received.
0: Send your Christ story, yeah. Now she am ranting me and no way my was fine. So now no more can ya me and some no way or shim for ya no. Omo Busa Mohose, I saw all Castano, Yakuma, and young Kenya Biana. Christos, my friends will not star next year. Akumano, as far as some Akumano, and young Kenyana, I said, you'll be him, and they were no say yes to Christo, or you ra, yes to Christo, or your dog, yes to Christo, or no enemy ra.
1: Number 5, after you have confessed the Lord Jesus, you then experience a new life of the new birth. The new birth and the new life is an experience. It's an experience. It is not gimmick. It is not goose pimples. It is not feel good. It's an experience. It's an experience. Everything around you bears witness that you are born again. Christ has come into your life. Your language changes. Your attitude changes. Your behavior changes. Everything about you shows that

0: have experienced the new birth.
1: Christo or your rare I say dear wa prabono ebesha se atene wonantie e wo Christo mu obi biara obeye nya obeye nyina ni pa twa hu nyina behu se ampa woni nyame bi abo impunimpu esan se nyankopon wa fa wa koma no mu asen so wonantie a wonantie nyina no wonantie e wona kwan chere ene na sem so.
0: So number one, last week we said the first sign that you are born again is you begin to desire the sincere milk of the word. You begin to desire. You begin to desire. Another word for desire, you begin to crave. Crave. You can't live without the word of God. When you haven't studied the word of God and read the word of God and God has spoken to you through his word in the day, you feel restless. Anybody who can go 1 week, 2 weeks, 1 month without a personal contact with the word of God, it is a sure sign that you are in darkness. You are not born again. You have not experienced the new birth. It's a sign.
1: Na sanya na otwe chem me chree no se awon fofro no eduro ba bia no fusio e na wo hia na no fusio no e jira ho me rade asem dani dan nyina no e rade asem na wo de nam o kan asem no o nam a o pe mu ka wo de asem no e ye adwuma e wo ho se wo be nanse nansa enanum na wo twe a wo kan asem no da bi untimi wo ho be hisho asem no e na wo be ken kan.
0: Number two, a person who is born again has no time for spiritually unfulfilling activities and things. Unfulfilling, spiritually unfulfilling conversation. Spiritually unfulfilling activities. Spiritually unfulfilling. They don't have time. They don't have the desire. Apostle Paul says now, all the things that I used to boast of, I count them but loss. Because now, Christ has come into his life. All things are passed away. New things have come. You are born again and you are still. One day, I was standing at the gate of IBWC receiving guests and receiving visitors. Then this member of the church, as soon as she saw me, then she started crying and embraced me. I said, what is wrong with you? I said, what is wrong with you? I took her to the side. I wouldn't have come to church today. I said, why? She says, every Friday I go to the clubhouse with my boyfriend and we'll go and drink and dance. The Friday that then I do that and dance throughout into Saturday morning, and then Sunday I come to church. So that's what she does. Disco, drink, boost, and then Sunday she'll come to church. The day that she was unable to go on Friday, she will go on Saturday. And she would dance and drink into Sunday morning. And so Sunday morning, she was unable to come to church. This occasion, as I stood at the gate, she went on Saturday. And yet she was in church on Sunday. Why? Because in the middle of the night, while she was dancing, a certain strange person came to her and said, what are you doing here? She says, why are you asking? What are we doing here? Are we not chilling? Then the angel said, what are you doing here? Do you know that this is not your place? Then the angel said to her, leave here right now and go and get yourself ready and go to church. So when she appeared and she saw me at the gate, guilt hit her like that. Time. She says, I've been coming to this church for a long time, but every time I go dancing with my boyfriend and drinking with my boyfriend at the clubhouse every Friday or Saturday, what shall it profit a man if he gains the whole world, if he drinks the whole alcohol he loses his soul, what shall it profit you? What are you doing with the world and with the people of the world? What are you doing? Don't you know that you belong to a new family? Don't you know that you are born again, spirit-filled, surrendered to Jesus? And so therefore now you must walk in obedience. Don't you know? If somebody came to your house and you have set orders in your house, and this new person comes changing every order in your house, toothpaste which must be in the bathroom, he says that I want to put the toothpaste in the kitchen, what would you do with that person? You kick that person out of your house, because the person has come to change the order of things in your house. So is the house of God. So is the family of God. When you become born again, you belong to a new family where there is a spiritual order that you need to follow. You don't come and do anything at all that you want. Otherwise, you are not born again. As you are hearing the word and you're understanding, a change is taking place in your life. As you are clapping, you are growing into the place of maturity and into the place of grace. Clap your hands and say, my Father. Scream again and say, my Father. My Father. Let me be a real child of God, filled with the Holy Ghost, aligned with the Word of God, and be a witness of Christ.
2: Be a witness.
0: Clap your hands and give the Lord a mighty shout.
1: Nani eba pedi yeni ma yepa imuka sisi ane se erade buame. 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
0: Here is a new one I'm adding. So number one, you desire the sincere me. You crave for the word of God. Number two, worldly things become unprofitable. Unspiritual things which do not fulfill, you don't have time for them again. If you're having time for them, it's a sign that you are not born again. Number three, every born again Christian, your life is a witness of Christ. Your life is a witness. Your life is a resemblance of Christ. When people see you, they see Christ in you, and because of you, they want to follow your Christ, your God, your Christ, your God. Your life becomes a witness, a showmanship of the glory of God.
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0: baby diapers, baby napkin. Oh, somebody is asking, what is baby diaper? Baby diaper is that artificial napkin that they use in wrapping baby from day one, day two, day three as they grow. Some time ago, it used to be napkin. The napkin is wrapped with a pin, and then you put a plastic piotto, a plastic pant, a plastic supporter, plastic around the baby so that the baby can wee-wee. into the napkin and wet the napkin as many times as possible. It will go into the plastic. It will never wet the bed, and it will never wet the mattress. Baby diaper is not there to stop the child from wee-wee and poo-poo. Baby diaper is there to receive the wee-wee and to receive the poo-poo.
1: Say a wab of raffle fraud. Now you're born a napkin. And as I'm kind of saying, you're born a napkin. There are near Shannon Robert Pietonaka home. Aha. Sam Reno, Sadiana, and I had a Shannon, and now Bafum, Abbe Fumuno, Ababa yet Pampas. Now Pampas, no, you're the Bible Frana. And no one just say, you're sinning quine, so
0: that you thought. Debbie Chasse, you're sinning quine, sir.
1: You're sinning quine, sir, or bedroom store. And now, sir, Janine, Debbie, you're sinning quine.
0: But now, so no, Debbie, no, Hosan, a bear, a bed cheek. 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
1: Ah, yamo esama, yamo fadi yako baby. 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
0: This one will excite you, but your excitement will live very short. Your excitement is going to live very short, because after that you won't be excited again. This one will excite you. The fact that you are born again does not mean that you should not sin. When you become born again, like the baby that has been born, there is a spiritual diaper around you called righteousness of God. You wee-wee into the righteousness, you poo-poo into the righteousness, and God will receive the wee-wee, and the righteousness will receive the poo-poo. The righteousness will receive the wee-wee, the righteousness will receive the poo-poo, but you know that you don't wear diaper all your life. By the age of 5, you have to put the diaper somewhere, and you should be able to speak to your mother, "Mommy, I will wee-wee. Dad, mommy, I will poo-poo." So now, you come to a place where you don't need a diaper anymore. You now wear proper pants and proper trousers and proper shorts, because now you know you can talk and you can wee-wee yourself. Now question. Madam Mami, if you have a child who at 11 years cannot tell you how wee-wee and how poo-poo, and at 11 years she's wee-wee into her bed, you bring the child for deliverance because she is sick and he's sick. So are you in the realms of the spirit. As long as you remain a baby and you are wee-weeing and poo-pooing into the righteousness of God, unknown to you that righteousness has types and degrees. You are a baby. You are sick. You need healing.
1: 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Ejna ho, and master, emra, wanya ufu frono, na waya boni, awufu frono, unya pepepe,
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0: there are certain attitudes and behaviors as you grow in Christ to maturity, you pull them aside. If you are not able to overcome those attitudes, anger, unforgiveness, stealing, fornication, adultery, lying, an ego, pride. You are sick. Spiritually sick. Because at your old age, you are still wearing diaper and you are still wee-wee into diaper. Let's go into the word. From Romans chapter 4 and verse number 22. So Abraham believed, and his faith was counted unto him for righteousness. Abraham believed, and his faith was accorded, was computed to him for righteousness. And therefore it was verse 20. And he did not waver at the promise of God through unbelief, but was strengthened in faith, giving glory to God. Verse 21. And being fully convicted in his heart, that what he had promised, he was also able to perform. Verse 22. And therefore, that faith was computed, it was accounted, it was credited to him for righteousness.
1: Roman Homa, it's 9, Jitamud, Dionukosi, Dionumienu. Na Abraham was a miyakin. Abraham, nijidi ehin him, or koswa jin yankupon diye, se, niyawakano, ebebem. Inti sa jidi ya, o nyawo yankupon wuno, e mayako friend, se, oye otini nini, anase, oye onukofu mapa.
0: So straight away, you can compute the levels of righteousness that Abraham ever exhibited in his walk with God. You can compute them. First, in Genesis chapter 15, there was the level of righteousness when he thought accepting bond servant in his house called Eliezer will be his heir, and then sit on his throne. That level of faith gave him a certain level of righteousness. The baby stage, the diaper stage. And then God said, no, Eliezer will not be. Then another time, he upgraded the level of faith, so therefore the level of righteousness, which was that now he said, okay, if it's not Eliezer, then Ishmael will be my heir. And God said, no, the son of the bondwoman shall not be your heir. I have a promise for you. I gave you a promise, and I shall fulfill the promise. So at one level, Abraham's faith was in Eliezer, and so therefore that was one level of righteousness. Another time, his faith was in Ishmael, and that was another level of righteousness, an improved level. And then God said, I will give you your own son in your old age. His name shall be Isaac. And then Isaac comes, and in Genesis chapter 21, Sarah said, who would have thought that God would have given a son at our old age? We shall call him Isaac, because God has put laughter in our mouth. So Isaac comes, and God fulfills the promise that he has given to God. And Abraham believed, and it was counted unto him for righteousness. And yet that was another level. Another level, God comes to him and said, now give to me your son, your only son Isaac, whom I gave it to you in your old age, and sacrifice to him. And just when he was about to obey, God said, now I know that your faith is high. So if your faith is high, then now I know that Abraham, you are walking in another level of righteousness. Question, which level of righteousness are you walking in? Are you still having diaper around you and wee-weeing so that God's righteousness is soaking, or now you are moving into the place of righteousness where God can call you a friend? a friend. God says to Abraham, now I know that there is a man called Abraham who will obey my voice and who will command his house. And Jesus Christ comes to the place and said, you have been servants. Now I will not call you servants anymore. I will call you friends. Where are you in your level, in your relationship with which level of Christianity and which level of the born again structure are you in?
1: Abraham na yeka ne ho asem yi. Abraham on 96 ni nimwa ma Yakobon de ma no abodin se Abraham tie no kware tie mu na on 96 ni edi kan na kwa na owo ne nchen no
0: Eliasa
1: 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San the Kosi said, Akoba said, Obama or the Isaac, Akoba for Renakupon said, Fawo Papa Kuna Media Dromono, Faneko Kopo for Remami. Now Abraham etu sa anamono, Ono Yakupon Kasa Ayampa, Oyetsene Kun Kuyeni, and him fa, Biabain, and Auchina, and Wokista Kunsu.
0: When you are young born again, and you are struggling to find your faith, God will understand you. Certain life, certain challenges, certain attitude, it takes time to overcome them. God understands. But after a while, you must stop wearing diapers. And you must be matured. Your level of righteousness must increase. It must grow. You have to grow. You have to be a witness of Christ. Your life must demonstrate Christ-likeness.
1: Awofufrono, eba sana, yankupo otia siyo. 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
0: Let me end with 1 John chapter 1 verse number 9. 1 John chapter 1 verse number 9. 1 John chapter 1 verse number 9. Don't leave this series. The next level we'll start talking about the spirit-filled Christian. How to walk in the spirit and be led in by the spirit. For he that is spiritual judges all things, but he himself is not judged. For the natural man does not understand the things of God, because they are naturally discerned. Hey, onyamisumi yede, Christianity, working with God is sweet. Oh yeah, yeah, yeah. Experience the new birth. Oh, it gives you peace. Certain battles, you don't fight them anymore. Because Christ in you, the hope of glory.

0: That's the biggest decision you can ever make. Nicodemus, he came to Jesus and said, Master, you are performing some miracles and your life is different, your language, everything. A man cannot do these things except he comes from above. Jesus said, yes, you have to come from above. But to come from above, you have to experience the new birth here on this earth. You have to experience the new birth. You have to experience the new birth. Except a man is born of water and of the Spirit, he cannot enter into the kingdom of God. He cannot do these things that I do.
1: Nicodemus no twane ba Yesu nchan ohwe nsanchane ohwe nyama yekoso a oba Yesu nchan beka se ah na hefa na ofrie obi ntimi nya san nyama we age se ofri stro na Yesu ka che ne se hweme na hwene hu se awofofro no ubenya no ewa heya ubenya awofofro no ewa heya na wanante ewo no kware mu na wanante ewo se ne sesa onante ede she erade anyunyam.
0: If we confess our sins, he is faithful and just to forgive us our sins and to cleanse us from all unrighteousness.
1: Say a pem na ya kan ya boni a oyo no kwafo se ode be cheyen no apepa ya hu nyina efri boni bia.
0: How would you be cleansed from unrighteousness? In other words, how would you become righteous? If you confess your sins, if you confess, so how did you know that the fornication was sin? How did you know that the lies you told yesterday was sin? How did you know that going after somebody's husband is a sin? How did you know that lying is a sin? How did you know? Because now you have become born again. The spirit that dwells in you is the spirit of God and the spirit of righteousness. So anything you do against it, your spirit tells you have done the wrong thing. So in other words, when you are a child of God and you are sinning and you don't feel you are sinning, you don't have conviction that you are sinning, you are dead spiritually. Something in you ignites that what you did was wrong. That's the Holy Spirit. That's the sign of the new birth.
1: So dear, one will fool him na air, Jumano. Say, what papa no monsa, what could wear Jamai, what could dear Sam, what could the conconsta, a teen among who said, I jam ye, my yen ye. Hunkuna Abet Snowmono, or no Abet Kenyao, or no Yanga Abamanya Sa, I think can say, Ababana me bono, and Sonia Mieni, Nawanya and Nuhun.
0: Three things bear witness in the Spirit: the Father, the Word, and the Spirit. The Father, the Word, and the Spirit. And the three things bear witness on the earth: the Spirit, the Word, and water. 1 John chapter number 6, verse number 7. I hope I'm right. 1 John chapter 5, verse number 7. For there are three things that bear witness in heaven: the Father, the Word, and the Holy Spirit. The Father, the Word, and the Holy Spirit. Three things agree in heaven to impact upon the earth. What, when they impact on the earth, what are the results? And three things bear witness. Verse number 8. Verse number 3, things bear witness on this earth. Three things bear witness that something is happening in the realms of the Spirit. And these three things that bear witness on the earth are, number one, the Spirit of God, then the water and the blood. The water and the blood. The water and the blood. The Spirit, the water and the blood. The Spirit, the water and the blood. They confirm that something is happening to you. You are experiencing new birth. You are experiencing another kind of righteousness and another kind of godliness. Very difficult text, but I'll break it down for you shortly.
1: Johanne Homa Edikan Chichemunum in Yimun in Sony and Watching Nanyama Miensa and a dead you was so throw. A jano, a samno, and a
0: scripture. Seven. Moment seven in mammy. Now, as someone more to Ewa, he's here.
1: It's in your mommy and son and a daddy, our so throw. A channel, a seminal, and a home home no. Home home home home, and it's on your mommy and saying, and I have asked, I say it's on swa, and you more watching no, or say, your mommy and son and a daddy, and I say, it's a dance here, ours, I say so. Home home no, and so no, and a mojan.
0: Mojan. The Father is in heaven, has sent Apostle General this morning to bring you his word back by the Spirit. That is why your heart was cutting through you anytime you heard certain lines of the message. It means that conviction is taking place right now. It means that the church you belong to is a church that is anointed with the word of God. That the will of the Father, the will of the Father, the will of the Father is penetrating and perpetuating in your life here on this earth. So there are three things that will have to witness that you are a child of God: the Spirit, the water, and the blood.
1: Hallelujah. Bow somewhere. A general was my papa, Apostle General, about no pay. Ah, or the wedding, or there are some no air praying. Now, some no more day praying, no. Who no age now, so I don't wait to my day. And then a baby or how can I say, I had a chimney. Let's just say, I'm going to go to sunny. Ah, or you wait to my.
0: Here's the transformation which is taking place. Here's the transformation. Stop playing church from today. When you are coming to church, know that you are coming to Mount Zion, the city of our God. You are coming into the company of holy angels. You are coming to the church of the firstborn. Church is not the place to come and show your dress and anything. Church is a place to come and receive the witness of heaven here on this earth. To receive the endorsement of heaven here on this earth. To receive the new birth that starts from heaven, but that reflects your life here on this earth. Three witnesses in heaven, three witnesses on this earth: the Spirit, the water, and the blood.
1: Sorry, fine boy. Ya papa boy ya koko. Se o ba sorry ya. Uni se o ko people ke se di onu. 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
0: Jesus experienced the water in the Jordan. Jesus experienced the water in the Jordan. As soon as he was deep into the water in the Jordan, heaven opened. And then the voice of the Father came and said, "This is my beloved Son, in whom I am well pleased." What is the water? The word of God. When you have encounter with the word of God, there is a witness of confirmation from heaven that you are a winner, you are a conqueror, you have overcome, you are born again, you have experienced the new birth. And if God is witnessing about you in heaven, your life must be a witness of God here on this earth. Not only water, anytime there is a blood, there is a witness. And as soon as the centurion saw the blood of Jesus Christ drop, he said, surely I know that this is the Son of God. Anytime there's water, there is a confirmation from heaven. And anytime there's the blood, there is a confirmation from heaven. When you believe in the blood and you are cleansed, who are these? These are people whose garments are washed and cleansed in the blood, who have gone through persecution and they have come out victorious, for their garments are cleansed and washed in the blood of Jesus. The moment you accept the crucifixion of Jesus, that is an atonement to bring you into sonship and daughtership with God. There is a witness upon your life. There is a witness in heaven. There is a witness in heaven. There is a witness in heaven. There is a witness from heaven. There is a witness from heaven. There is a confirmation from heaven that you are a child of God.
1: Ɔsoro bɛkɔ so adi adanseɛ ɛwɔ wo ho sɛ asɛm no sɛnea Yesu Kristo ɛtɔ nsuo nim no Jordan a ɛsoro bieɛ a Onyankopɔn kaa sɛ wei ne me dɔba a m'ani sɔ no saa sɛ asɛm no ɛyɛ wo ho adwuma a mogya ne nso ɛba ɛbɛtetɛ wo ho korakora na adansedie kɛseɛ ɛkɔma wo sɛnea Yesu Kristo yɛbɔɔ n'asɛnnuam na mogya no ɛguu fam na centurion no pɛɛ mu kaa ɛ sɛ ampa wei ne nyame ba no saa nneɛma wei nyinaa sɛ wofam a
0: Stand to your feet. Stand to your feet. Look into somebody's face. Don't be

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1: Person.
0: Person.
1: Born again.
0: Born again.
1: Born again.
0: Born again.
1: Born again.
0: Born again.
1: Spirit filled.
0: Spirit.
1: Lift up your hands. Usually when we preach sermons like this, we invite people to come forward and come and give their lives to Christ. It's okay. It's a way of encouraging you. But I will not invite you forward. If the word has taught you, act upon the word. And here's your first action. Today, there is a foundation school that is happening. Walk into that room and say, I heard the word and I want to become born again. They will show you which class and they will show you where to go. If you haven't done it before, do it. If you cannot do it today because your parents, you have to go with your parents to the house after service. Tomorrow, Monday, foundation school, every Wednesday, and it's happening at Ahimfie. Walk by yourself and come by yourself because of what you have heard.
2: Amen.
1: And because you have heard, and because you understand,
2: Jesus.
1: And because you have received, and because you confess, and because you want to experience it.
2: Amen.
1: Do it yourself. Forget the day you became born again. It's the day of your spiritual birth. Celebrate it like you'll be celebrating your physical birthday.
2: Amen.
1: Don't forget the day you were baptized into immersion. It is a spiritual day you should never forget. Celebrate it every year. Because the new birth is more precious and more important than the physical one that you have been wearing white and making noise about.
2: Hallelujah.
1: The day you experienced the new birth, the day you were baptized, the day you gave your life to Christ, the day you finished foundation school.
2: Amen.
1: And you engrafted and given certificate. These are dates you don't forget. Because they are landmarks. More than the physical birthdays.
2: Amen.
1: Lift up your hands. The miracle room. For those who want to become born again, go there. They will pray with you how to become born again. Tomorrow, Monday, and Wednesday, Dr. Nas will be waiting for you.

0: Jesus.
1: I just wanna see the name of Jesus.
0: 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That name brings you from darkness. That name is the witness that

0: 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I just want to speak the name of Jesus. Come on. 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
1: I just want to speak the name of Jesus.
0: At the mention of his name, every knee bows and every tongue confess. There is no other salvation on this earth that can be given except by the name Jesus. Salvation is by the name.

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0: name of Jesus. Let your children who must be teaching, but they are being taught and they are being manipulated and they are being coerced and people are leading them into various occultic practices, shrines, false prophets, magicians, liars, satanic projectors, demonic projectors. We cut ourselves off. Break away. 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We break away. Every power of the devil.
1: In the name of Jesus.
0: Those who must be walking, but they are crawling in the spirit, lift them up to start walking.
1: Yes.
0: Lift them up to start running.
1: Yes.
0: Those who are being fed on milk, feed them well.
1: We receive.
0: Those who must be feeding on solid food, let them turn from milk to solid food.
1: We receive it.
0: The father cannot take up the inheritance until that child is 18, which is the age of maturity. So will it be.
1: Amen.
0: Those of us who have reached the stage where you must pass on inheritance to us, but because of our childishness, the inheritance is not manifesting. Lord, show mercy and help us to grow, that we shall possess your inheritance.
1: Yes, Lord.
0: That the Lord will become our portion.
1: Amen.
0: Any sickness in any body, blood pressure, hypertension, cancer, long cough, problems with the lungs, with breath, sleeplessness, we rebuke the spirit in the name of Jesus.
1: Jesus.
0: We release the witness of the Father and the Word and the Spirit from heaven.
1: We receive it.
0: Let there be a witness on this earth through the Word, the Spirit, and the blood, and our faith. Let our faith be counted for righteousness.
1: We receive it.
0: Heal the body. Heal our bodies.
1: Yes,
0: heal the sick.
1: Yes, Lord.
0: Deliver us.
1: Jesus.
0: This week, if the enemy has planned accident for somebody, we deliver that person and their household.
1: In the name of Jesus.
0: We ask that you protect every house from fire,
1: yes,
0: from armed robbers, from thieves. In the name of Jesus. Let the poor say, I am rich. And
1: yes,
0: let the weak say, I am strong. Let the one who is down never be down again. Lift us up by your right hand and navigate us through the shadow of death, through the waters of river, through fires, and let us come out secure, safe, and delivered. In the name of Jesus, let there be a witness that we have heard your word that brings the transformation of the mind and of the heart. And may we be convicted in our hearts, but may we not come and serve you for convenience, but may we serve you and grow to maturity by conviction. Thank you, Father, that the Holy Ghost bears witness with our spirit that we are the sons of God.
1: Amen.
0: Let us experience the new birth, and let the new birth become our witness.
1: Amen.
0: That all will see Christ in us.
1: Amen.
0: In Jesus' mighty name.
1: Amen.
0: Only the saints who believe with a clap and a

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It is our fervent prayer that this message will lift your faith and transform your life in Jesus' name. If you have been blessed by this message, connect with the Apostle General on Twitter, Sam Crunchy, Facebook and Instagram, Sam Crunchy Ankara. 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

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Eh how can you be this wicked? You can't journey to Dubai. No fit Dubai ko South Africa, no fit South Africa ko Zimbabwe. 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Members of TSS people fall in and out of love. Tell me, you catch on. We are now pen out in the kind of way we never dream of being or don't even feel. People should understand it that way. Don't take people's life for refusing to love you. And then you know, and then you know, I can't always get a problem. Now I'm with £1 million house, now I'm with you. Oba nem kwen finis, some agent, mem you know, kwen finis, and we're gunning. 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I just want a bouncer. I'm also another down for band, they didn't come all like girls talk. Then I get no air recording. And then to come out one time, I'm not to TikTok. They like it, and also cancer, and also, because they're preaching in the world, who's the answer? I'm recording. Papa, bless our friend, Mr. Record, Papa. 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Again, Nawarian will never be the same. The guy will not go. I know. According to the guy, he's not leaving the woman. But the marriage will never be the same. I said, "We cheat. I mean, actually, man, I'm quite happy to say, 'U cheat, no clue, chiru. When you cry, well, jawariano.' It is for your own good. You cannot be too sebema for that. We should be at opa." Somebody at all, there be one yaw cry word guy. Park on your coffee and maybe him. Pa and yet ni pay any pa bunny. Pa a ya fool. As I'm Gassia Pana to them, now what? I'm so, oh, Provisa or a hardcore or online so, but Okada or bread or bedroom game. Bema was an appointment on with them. They say, "Where you're about cheating out, Kunujawa, and you're actually Wawa, and Yawa, where would you know? Barbara said, Barbara, don't want to give me a skeke. Barbara,
be a woman so be power smaller than a half man. Over to a power will be a power smash so over to the half an amano. Abrono Tolini and more. Chewa fine, who could show past Fisica? We get a crowd so Fisica, I know. There be on the catcher, meaning Obama and all I said, what's me and Fancho because me chew a man Fancho.

dia untime no. 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I said, you be a coach from out, who back through more. Now, the woman back home. I find you connect you or fell through, say, when who's your fell through. Women who are America and Obama, who are here, what are they? Now, for 4 miles, I'm also a more brand new channel, say. You couldn't crowd over, say, because it will be all down. Takura de wano wa makono abranti ya bitele ni jino hon. 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Ani rust and TNT ya. Was on the salary and bank crime, perpetual call. Bonnies were new, across your commands, when your bonnies were new, back to factory settings. Across your commands, Annette, yeah. A man named Mutia made Chamber drop, I drop behind chains when you. I didn't get the dirty deal per crap a pure water. No matter what, the bonnie we probably say, as I come back to factory settings, be beer, Kodania da. So we are abonnies when you are here. 28 days later, and you couldn't buy Ghana. I was so bad in the ago, so I know a quadro today. About what for us to do on your Moya Musa question? About what for your money could do? When I want the banana, it is 7 years, Jimmy Yepo. And the man is all the fuck, Quadaro, every Ghana had no quadro. So, Quaboke, are you not watching? I will choose an infant of the Boche, Boche, Ashali Boche. That resistant would hear me. One year, I will change my man up by ever found a band in North America. I see a coin with Jim Holy Trinity, and your coin. The coin is Aqualano and your Bayman bar. Malila, you see Aquadano and your Bayman bar, and to own to me and Qua America. When I brand you the Kachaba, I say, Umpia coin be soon can't change the banners and the banner and the bar. Fana wa brochure no afedi anya ne bana ne biem. How are you going to explain this to your son? They say man aban be ma chiti na musu chiti, but I'm telling you for a fact, if something goes wrong, my sister, all the feminism will vomit from your eyes. Be a tuchema feminism no and be, me, men are doing what men can do, women can do better. A bet you when so they say a tin any so fear or team ya could tuno ya toma no matches ya jeffin in some they say or your single mother are only mini ba papa. That time rasta boy ya or kept cause you can run. Then we ban the bema money peda. We have then. We pay rent in the bottom. We get gift yam timu catch them on. We get to the pepper them phone air catch them on. We have then we ban the bema money peda. Some be out booms and my ears are moving zebi. 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

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Some of you, the problem you have is that you are always comparing yourself to other people. I'm not going to be able to do it. Why be your Helena? Why be? 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Then I would you as a wada. You never be a biana once for you know. I know you buy a second, I'll call Kada. And then we can take a Tyson, nine chassis, Wuchi, or Brandy Biana, Wu Bono. Subu, one bones, and found to two a boot tricker on your tricker. Ade wo nyumbo so won obi ejapade a wo na eka o de so he a won obi ejapade a wo na eka o de so ya we temunya ne mani brenam 1 mobile a wotwi jet na muni mneka na so kokot tobo tobo ase o brani bia na wo bono I'm in family home to be into the BM and Niagino. It is me, but it's me. I'm only always working towards a better Kwame Obadiah. That is my only goal. I don't see anybody. I am not racing with anybody. I'm only racing with myself. Me here over speed. Me here overtaking. I am the only person on the road. Start viewing life from that angle. You'll be fine. I am not in competition with anybody. Radio, be moving for my phone. Radio, be matter to talk down with village. Radio, yeah. Debbie. It is me versus me. I'm in a single room. I'm driving. I'm a coaching bear on hall. I'm doing up on my achieve. I'm a secret for Webby. I'm not proud of my way. I'm in shady OB. As me see now be about coming and then tear the chem as all yesterday I'm saying, what damn? You people are crazy. What was some savings and some more recommended about from my menu? Have you asked of my savings before you are recommending a story building for me? We be about and then tear the chem. I come in 3 bedroom the other day, then I'm that same, poor papa. Me, I'm that same, send me that. I'm a quantum in 9 bedrooms above my boat. 13 years, let me see you here, Daddy. What is your problem? Oh, my society, they decide them all. I'm a year when you have breakers or worrying, and you're a BBL. I'm a for say when you. I saw the phone as a can, so when you, I will call worry, and you won't put him the empty, I will call worry. Kwa ba kwa se mi ben pese de bia mi ni o mi be pa ba mi ni ba de bia. Se mi kope o ba na da mi mre ti mi pese mi ware. Se o mo ma ware no. How many times o mo da in a month? A mass society no any side ma ware. Get out of the mattress. Na mi ya abwa mi. Mi wi e just expect mi nyasa adwen no. Yes, I'm a D. A we are saying she said it. Let me see, send me my mommy home.
bebre mu kware mu nudi enti amkware yese wasro ma me se unyi o ma me se open ana o ma me na wadi sister ka kanon wa wu ni so open ana enti na wo kwa kware won kasa unnim unye won sese yiye get out of the mattress okay. The Bible said, "Young was a one year and what folly for the mattress and a one a woe." Bible in the Korean or Treba be and Colabro called you breakfast, Anna. Come on, Bible in the castle was a one year, or we are just a monk don't go dancing, then Yanko Pong trouble every woman could be. When in now, Belambe, when in now, Belambe, Mr. Day, when in now. And when I busa on internet and say, baby, and yami restaurant, one one chairman, I'm a man of Dawson. I am Doma Kuako Didi. Nippon, a rainy pa, and yami a rainy pa. I'm going home. When it was there for any bunku, and what can be the BS Wama. Why do you know? Get out of the mattress. I say, I saw this old BFM. Would you tell to pass our water? Now I shall say, I said, whoa. Frim, frim, frim. You may be on tin table with them who are 12. Because of the belief that God is going to take care of them. And then table them, one in the matter of the them. I probably don't know what you're doing, but to be on your metron. See me, pa. Aware fo bia mo da ohianti mo ma no etemo nanu bia nya me betwe aso atopa ubu nyina oba da famo wote we ma bia ba bia ho ba a oba etinka se ho ba bia no oja me betwe aso fa no kraso fun won kanjire ho en se se ho ba oba te se ho ba Obacrano, a hun wa legem, Obano, Vadeja, what would the male Bano? Oh, he anti, one of my five that I'm about Kumu, who got a man with Yessia, one about what it takes 14. Monsieur Kumasu Mikuha, now you hear me now. I have Bonnie Bako Penna, Homba Swan, and Mubebre. Oh, here, I shall see any out the door. 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One child policy mo waria ma wo aba ko pe wo mienu kan wa second one no aban bibia en cover no naya one child policy you can go to the internet and read about it na bia na ko online ko do bro ni ko fi ase wa ani obi ni mo ni florence obi da bi ko aye suade e Google says here one child policy in China. Oba ti ase. Obi na si fi ro dia ma se hwe so ma no. Bet me to any time. I was six, was anyam the 7th one. Are you crazy? Adam kwala lo be kun bi are. Adu ba kwa bi ni ko bo so na asoro mo nyeko o mu nyusu contraceptive. I was 7 0 and I opened more. I then I saw your corner. I saw any new suit contraceptive. I bought damn oh, and I saw that Abdul is because of my friend Kalano. And it's the children who suffers. I know what I'm talking about. When it happens like that, it's the children who suffers. In the Korea, we say, we are 13 years old. 13 years old, and I always have been a PhD on Ojama Bosha with 13 years. This is what this is, somebody 13. Parliament, I'm going to show you. I'm 16 and 13 or Bosha, my chamber be on railways between VIP, you know, and ASTC, you know, I am on Fasun Kumanima. 10 years, you want mosquito net and Kuran Kuran and Gum, and Bosha.
That's an amount of one. I will be brilliant to me, channel. What can you have with you? I am going to Barbara, the street in the two for between West and West.

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Papa, you could see my MP for no two slot. I was with two slot. And the girlfriend ordered a call on you in the Bia Yansa Bia New York of the Abra Mino. Scholars of crime, what am I party for? Scholars, whatever my nipa, and when you Diaco Sien Yansa Bia Mino, how much am I party for? MPP Bauni MPP as colours upon the amount. NDC Bauni NDC as colours upon the amount. Any power dream for some Kosina, Nimujeva Buagan and Derby. Just someone was here for. Because only did my part in tea. I'm not the more for on a food than sumo or be a old chum and I'm upon a palm and a quay food. Ajo ha ya na nu so etoye ka no esin so ne efun dem all your expertise muntimi nko yifun no street boy and I want them 3000 nko yifun brem run past in square host adi e fa so ja fo kra no a e protocol question e fa protocol must know somebody to know somebody crazy country when you MP being MP being in there as well as Jimmy Summers I know me on set part of and it's all mine I'm part of it I'm going to go to America I'm going to go to soldier yes baby I will be sour bronze I'm going to go to a recruiter I'm going to go to former America but a soldier no. Or the card, my mister, you pay Obi Peso Kosoja, to where you be no, Obi Kosoja, Omra, the office now was thrown. What's your bizarre Ghana Hada? Sir Branch, here we are, we are also, we will bet Mako Soja, we need you one, the card, the air frame. EBI protocol. Everything is politicized in this country. Everything is politicized. Where are NDC Abbey? Nyakopa, enipa a good man, you know, be a coffee. A bad then, and Nipa, or may you want to any more experience? A bad then, MP, and this by one, also my baba, told my warning and few uncle. Only a demonstration, MP, do the same thing. Only green and blue.

toilet, public toilet, wo haye na alo ala ju haye be frere wa do ma FM se. So ko bia si public toilet adaya. NDC for no say MPP for no free public toilet, no ko to ma ban na aba. Wey. The same thing MPP for no say here, abra ma ban ba e no. Wey wey e de bobra. Ajanai o, ajanai madam, ajanai enya bibia. This is shit. A baba and sakari to be car a kind of jisika or public toilet. So did you talk between you at the money at the because people don't have job security, you know, or be a corpus, so we are there enough. Secret bakunti a corruption, adoko my way I make sure no. The man baby show tama when you say MPP, NDC by a baby pamano, MPP by baby pamano, oh we are as much as he can. And son of 4 years now, so and only and we need job security. So I do my MP before by no BFI and Crawford, said you need our Nabco, one, I wahifa. Ya nio, ya nshas, ya zwa nia, say ya nebesi. Atuma na, abayin kreti ye, nde nema abayin Nabco, one, youth in report of failing, youth in hairdressing, nini na, I wahifa. Ewa wuse, adam kakaka yon. Youth in port of failing, nye NDC for the youth in hairdressing, nye NDC for the MPP buying what to nini neguya. Et sana NDC zwa abayin Nabco no, inside the bag, ye tia so asemo. Republicans and the Democrats, you know. Democrats are good one. Because people don't have job security, you know, on your baby shower. And so to me, we are more. We have to do it because it's a banner, banner, and then guarantee so better than our office. So kwa nye juma nwoye ukro, nung kwa nwobo. Obi oye bwa jume biyano, enye juma nwoye, o wiyan kwa, o sevi naf, o wiyaf duduwe siye, na se yebe yebe pam nufi wawa kwa kodi. If you are worried, o nye akwe nye akwa national service. Mati honko bo. O nimse se NDC ba. O nye akwa nye international service wo. And this is what the crop for air, but the money mean enough. I'm just being honest. A public accounts committee, I'm making kind corruption, costing, scanning peria, Nayam Yasam Yagan, I'm just being honest with you. I feel like, I'm going to be fever before four. Oh, my baby. Oh, my baby, plan, I'll say, yeah, boom, mine, where to visit, where the $1 billion, where the $1 million, $3 million, oh, my baby, no, sorry, this is all mine. Now I say, yeah, China. 1.5 million and a new 1.5 kwa a whole minister ya ko sign no ya sign na ne ko ku no sign ha ya papa be si di ya ne sign no kwa me ogba de be di mi ni papa e di ya ne sign no kwa me ogba de ba onni obi ni o pese owu ada yesu kwa la simiti wan ka zero ade beti nyama ne parme. Any person will be including me. The China they want any person who 2 years can work. The Philippines, who did cocaine? I don't call why a head in cross over to this will be the cocaine. Because woman is a true barco. What true one? You have been on the do awesome. And then we said do any kita pa. You have to share. You go both to work. Pay. Now you see how you cocaine. I feel I'm catching cocaine. On my side, my auntie hungry. See, I'm just catching. Say, only for cocaine, only money in the jar. Why here? Why here? Only for can't fit in gold in the jar. Why here? Anna, it's kind of on my side. 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Talk at them, say you are fighting corruption. How are you fighting the corruption? I'm telling my mom, I'll buy a cracker can with you. A cracker crab, no, I'll buy a cracker with you.
not a single person and I concern them because more banamok my yes yes MPP for only a crown for only DSika only we are in some George Titu. Where are they? Those teeth you are backing at, those teeth you are talking about, where are they? And some of them is still empty. Let me cause you be seen new block cry. I'm a MP before my crown for Mahama Ebay. Let me force say you be seen new block. I want some of them. I'm a Omwa. Yes, we move years ago. Be seen now be angry. Don't mean I'm caught. Omwa no atafre from Kakra. I'm sabon ni ano atafre. Obiara biara say I'm angry. Now your excellency, I'm a boy. Namu boa. Wa mi hwemu yi ade aka enu 2 years kra na ofia ban yi so still a unchi wo bia. 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He's not interested. Ye twetweni nyina mu. Na yeye tuma mu fone ye mo ama mo ana. Shake case, I need the case in court. Now buy for a boss, I buy way no. Or men, I'm here buy me in case no. I am not interested in pay case in him. But Obi Akonu we one row, but I should dance some. Obi Akonu chat board, the mobile phone 3310, tip trolling or one some. 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Chiti gate mwa na ye odi asevo. Oba pastor of parliament. It's a very good move. I am for that. I've been advocating for that for a very long time. Nim di entia. 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ha and say say hia yen and I'm making kind about Norway I'm say England we na me say say make me talking kind about Norway that Norway obia is kanin obia oy ofri Norway bia oy skanin because omo oil and oil no say ton a oman ni nyina dia Chessica, no more money, and to be out yet, you might not escape our accounts because we are Norway. Nikeke. You can also go in and read about Norway. Norway, chess school fees, even at the university level, are free. Norway, Ufa Bass, and also Tim Sana Tim. I papa penny, yen, pony from Quanadi, and Nimsa, yen, papa penny, yen. Mr. Ghana, yen, your leaders, papa, you bet me at my Ghana. Ah, or ba. 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Take the capital for example, every road that leaves the capital to any other region be a bomb road. Central region, Kwasi Akwai.
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One of the shortest roads from Accra to Koforidua is through Aburi. 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The environment is nice. The beauty of the road. The beauty of people selling palm wine, people selling fruit along the road. 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

fa fa ka soa na ko central region na bombastic road I know what is good. I'm planning for nothing. I'm not. I'm running by you. I'm on your mind. I'm ready to be contract. On Kodo Kwan is a crampo. We are trying to get food. I'm going to find no prison. I'm not crum. Koko Road, see a bimu GB. Contract him 1 GB. And on the percentage, Emma, whoever gave him the contract. And on with this canoe, and a Kwan at Dahon at him for a break. Uncle, when you almost hire Edis, was sorry. You almost hire Edis, was sorry. But in some was sorry, them were asking me, Benny, from 4 hour Edda. I'm a bit shyoka. I don't know how you're Christian, you're in Cremoni. Ready, your man, I am. Uncle Parliamentia, oh, swear, and remember, you know, either the Quran or the Bible. All the parliamentarians, you know, all the ministers, you know, they have all swear by the Bible or by the Quran. And him was your testimonies. Your musical and who you are not going to be an enemy as well in a day or that and every day or bois or boy or chrome for. I overata. If you're a parliamentary, we'll go to quotations. What would you want to come America? If you're not a dear fitter, a bro for a beef for. If you're a white.

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Where is your senses? Where are your senses? How do you reason? Whole school. I'm going from crutch to GSS 3. No toilet. I'm going to move on to me. I can't be at any school. I'm going to continue to say, I'm going to be at one way for the day. I'm going to teach you my mind. I'm going to be at school. I'm going to be at school. I'm going to be at school. I'm going to be at school. Eastern region, yeah. Samantha said, "Mo baby, now send Joy FM for Koyebro, Aibia." And Kwalati said, "Gias, Eko school, school under tree." That's what hobby said. 70 years after independence, oh my ma, eti Gias Eko school. I should go to a Kasiya no convoy, Kasiya nem krum dinse umu etre. I'm going for Kasiya, Kasiya. I'm phone to Jimmy and MP in Yahoo. MP was 8 years, 12 years, no Yahoo, mom. I had the MPP in Kwania Toma. I had the NDC 4. 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What's that could team so amano? It's with me be. Na yobe ton won sa na yobe to. Mama ya hwe, kromo ababia won timi sesa won sa lo bu se empunto ho. 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I have ministry and in the constituency we me refise le do kukuri sa infa. When they vote for you today. If you don't perform, they will vote NDC. If NDC don't perform, they will vote MPP. Go and see development over there. Let my area more. Because I'm hot here. I'm a man. Why we vote every 4 years so that you can assess whoever is your MP. MPP, the major opposition party, I'm working with. How much is rice? I'm going to go to America. I'm going to go to America.
Just me pa to America na wo. Mo ko to aba. 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Yes, yes, sir, not Ghana for America, Ghana for West Spain, Ghana for war, omu yet in ya trouble nibi. But Ghana ye yomuka, that's why your brother's a quina, or Namsun, I was sooner, and the Kabia me fast word, you ma, young Minkwanka made some shots on a banana pie. 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It is a community be trouble ni be bia mu obi a. Cause ya to aba, America ni owa Ghana no, it doesn't stop him from voting. Because obi a ba wa bona ni eguso. 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Kwa timi di fried rice as a son again. When you are aware, pass on your Juma, I wish my G, and some for Juma Mampotam. When Pino, I aware, pass on your Juma Bampotam, no more demo, will you reason differently? Oh, here is an associate with any gain, and associate is canine gain. There be a menu here at the affairs, menu here, Kontoka. The stadium will say only Pakwe here, what would this is taking? I am not a different. There be a catch them rant here, a bra one when you hear him and what is our time? Yay, are you listening to me? A bra one and when you hear my bread, a here will be brain, I want which seminal and me a warrior, Gia Juma. That's a worry, a brain here, one way about worry about one pet. Aso fo ni bebere mo no ma yiru nya problem no satam na asore no e wo school dan mu no ware wo ba no e sa asore ni mo abie wo ba se 13 branches ska ba no ho tu akwan afere wo se ah sa gay kwere ni sisi achia wi aso fo ba 20 mu ba se 10 amo no ma yiru mo problem meme body mu amo ya we meme body my brown wants to just understand that I'm your worry. I'm a catch between the only worry and a babu for the babu of Dabby and worry a brown one with him. When you call, you must have a piscabo. In Castle Bayes, can you say that's part and some worry? I said to me, you're dying, baby, I would die. You're regular income. And because of regular income, income be a ba. Busumi bia, nasa bide bia, na wachu bia, na wachu mionu bia regular, aye regular. 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
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I'm TikTok and say, Andre, the Choto, and hey, Bedi Anko. Now the film no Bedi Anko BM, I buy the Bonat Transier, what bodam? What about my Transier? A druidia bobema trassia, no focus here, Juma, Cosia head dressing, Cosia dressmaking, Cosia cake making. I be the uncle. Abra media come, Abrami. Cry at Jumana Kawaria, who no respect to. Harriet, catch on, say, so your bar now on son, what you may be a woo yedibe Bobusia, who couldn't a boo. For no, no, for Sunyan, you're too soon to the end, prepared Nissa, or the Trebat Tramitan, so I'm a power Bamwana. It's also Tosson Tino in the day into Tosson Tiamaro, and he said, Pippin Nessa, let me Nifia, now the Totta Mitanamana Bana. On set. No, Pell Africa, Pana Madden, who wanted to a Wawamo. Who brought you a bandit in the Mundia and a Wawamo? And the crowd you channel now, who you must quite sad. Quite a gentian day. 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Yeah. Some man on our bonus to draw, not find a bag of Quaguma. I mean, all my fear friends, or almost all me fear. I don't want to be abused, and all bomb in many animals. You will be fear. The custom new year, Meba. When you saw a bar walk, it will be cross and be a bar. Babby, see a walk, it will be matters to be out of the down. You will talk to a corral, it will be out of the down, because I'm a bema by so press or be warrow. Street knowledge, I have a bit too cotton game. Consider be uncover be at mass and a tear be. I'm sure no grove what you be a young woman in tear and some panel and some panel. Ah, dear my mom for no. It's not sure no. I did you over be out. I'm going to say I offer baby some panel. Enough of the Bible preachings. Let's preach the street to the people so that they will know, say, life, no, and your Bible, Munkwana. And yeah, my yeah, you want my daughter baptism when you're my net. The Bible, demon, cause you're preaching.

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Hey bro, go and read about Montessori. 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Where's the Bible source? Bring me a friend of Montessori. Any Bible mu? Feeding fee. Any Bible mu? The only time I see the TS teacher, I never come Bible. No. Feeding fee. Any Bible mu? Prepared. Any Bible mu? This is on the merry. I'm on top prepared. That. National Health Insurance Scheme. Ebu a Bible mu. Ebu a. Come use mumu. Yes, no use mumu. Come use bobo. Yes, no use bobo. But I na a prepare ni ato. E tu ko fa yesu e futu de baya odi abesi. John the Baptist yesu no odi mebe. Nkule nu ana ochi mebe ma oba oba re. John the Baptist. Uni ma bebe wa hu. O mu bi pon watch na re. John the Baptist. Uko Bible mo se na odi aya wild honey ewo a emo mu ohu aye ane emebe ana John the Baptist no odi. Pa ene che abebe ma oba zo mfan koskus wan twa ni zo a. But yes, street knowledge, not the Bible, not count, not the Quran, not count. Let's see you here. Career day, ebi Bible, career day. I'm going to 300 Ghana. My man is a bear doctor. If you don't know the two coming out, I don't know 300 Ghana. So I send you. I say, I'm going to say, you cannot tell him, say, that I don't have money, so career day, I'm going to say, I'm going to say, I'm going to say, I'm going to say, I'm going to say, I'm going to say, I'm going to say, I'm going to say, I want to be a doctor, Mr. You. Career day, win career day. Yes, okay, career data. Yeah, utie ho asem no we betie street knowledge. No like come boom. Na bo wa. 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If you want to make money, you have to make deliberate attempts to make money. Save, work. Put me chow biska and say ene urade na ye madom urade nya urade na ye wadom na makọ bre na me dia bre wo aso me tie akwasi e da me kasa kakra de me ma me busu me ntio ti me ti bi ma wo a enya urade na aboa kwa me obo de na bre e ka chow play we o manane ma amia na ma me be kwa sori akoda urade ase oni me se kwasi de wa kwa sori adwanti obi e ni o Jesus go sweet prophet na kasa ti e biye. You are enjoying because I suffered. The reason why I gave you the money and you are thanking God is the fact that I did not sleep. I came to work. I'm not going to be able to do this.

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Put up for my means, I don't have a farm house, because it's a bit of a car. For 1 month, because it's a bit of a car. 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Oh, my miss car. You didn't call me your bad, yeah. 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A boy, what is for Barbara? It's for not boy. 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No, I can't catch us in the Cobra Britain, who sent my bone pine to be brain. Why I beg my DJ radio soon. I don't want to pretend in the Mikan. You know, Cobra Britain, and then maybe Brady Heradino, say a Bayagma, and the Emerald this 1 year. I get disturbing the man up there. You didn't call me your body, that's an ever since she have you. I don't see anyone considering what it. We're ready to know young couple. So my friend free Juma Day. See and say any Juma no any D. I'm a CB brave. So I'm ready to cast your body. I'm ready to wait. Now you call affiliate stations, no? It will be a boyfriend turn from Kaswamba your land gate. You are born number 11. We're so kakre trauma wanum. Kwasore opehavia ko won kobi.

0: Amato, I had a dom 106.3 FM, Shira 104.5 affiliate to her, and your Juno, and so Brasso sends some Hodua, and Nakosia, we are Kong, Yensaka, and the Bremen, and we are somewhere, the Badia, the Animubini, and if you are on your Kuanma, da, or Kuamato, or so, or 2 AM, or Bono, some make us say, if you are, Egusua, Yem King, and you, and now, what do I need them, a war, a sotifi, anam, a 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
5: 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Thirdly, I'll thank all my elected executives for being through these elections. Thank you very much. All I can say is God bless you. Master Yahuza, thank you. I remember when you were heartbroken. But you are sure you not to worry, and that you are going to hold the team together.
1: Jomtineni fufra wa yino ewa obali bamboy Michael Mahama Yakubu nene ena yete yeno. 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
6: Mahama Yakubu Michael ha bigo friend cha manotu. 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
7: Okay.
6: When you see 2 days per every year rounds, but no credibility, no humility, and a better qualities as a leader. The people saw wisdom. 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
7: Okay.
6: So that is the short of it all.
7: Okay.
6: We are very happy. Chamoneto is somebody that is bringing the spirit of
7: empathy.
6: Resources is changing hands, but God being so wonderful. Chamoneto, Afrobank, and Crocosse, we are formidable force to reckon with.

0: benefit of the future in Yabofo. 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They are quite a okay mobum. 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And I'm meeting up with you. Chamacon will submit a constituency officer, as you say. Minimua, the day of party for. 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We're meeting our yes, Madeline. Yet we have one party. And now some chairman, G. Let's from you, I come up with a party no. If you are a MPP, you are MPP, you are MPP, you are MPP, you are MPP, you are MPP, you are MPP, you are MPP, you are MPP, you are MPP, you are MPP, you are MPP, you are MPP, you are MPP, you are
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3: You made that in there. You see, in your day, you visit the Muslim, but in the national, in the Jesu, and Madame Police said, look at the yellow capers, Yara, Madonna said, and she said, Bano, you're to suffer in the day, Yala, you know, you're to pay a moon, you visit the Muslim, but you don't ask for all the capers and police executive, electoral area coordinated. In Kankankanka, a boom must have some electoral area executive. The way I ended up. We'll see what from there, from the neighbor for the budget, man. And while we're there, when it comes to organize it, man, he allows it more only. So quickly, I have to organize, improper being in the two stable to me now, get that budget, man. And she said, Basha, Basha, aha, I am so. and Asher, a corner for the other two more.

0: Yet is simple yet, man. 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In see, Mama can you know that your brother Ghana may Naras, now you are the MPP for Naras, now you are the questions, now you are catching your young day, young bombers and they need you much. Now, young family to know. Now, Master of the Great MPP for now, your campaign. Young bombers and Nayan campaigner, we are Chinebi, able to have food near there. Young Cock, Nayan Conquerjuma.
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5: The assessment is that we are the cause of our own problems. Honestly speaking, so here, we see a year free bunker in now you know, I'm going to say, free most town and they are. And then we want to say, time for the truth is here, or, so, but, and then the NIA, you see, you know, I'm not necessarily a man here, because your bylaws on sanitation, or, the most important thing is enforcing your bylaws. I think say for say and bylaws now, it is me at discipline across the municipality. Then I have a console if I say, let the bar on board near us and I say, okay, KMBI, Fumasin and Cotton, almost and in some and some about things say, as I say, and so they replicate this idea you are because, first, you know, thank us, me and Nama, you show the class and the police in here and artists again because, when you say, when you put them in here, what is some mile? And I think say eh abi I had the papanti say say for funny the back now it is in discipline the course of system and that one farm because so who say oh yeah the senior have a sample on the work for coach apa for car obi na do our say your bonus car and say the work coach run is a for car is say in grass the ball because now it says when do you engineer your work car so I think say no bar e be man to discipline no about system the move.
3: Solomon Brako Kusi ono ene MC ma bremu mfimfi kupada ntemumu nene ena ote yeno.
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7: 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And with the help of the waste management companies, we'll be able to keep this city clean and also free of flooding.
6: Said the multimedia Adum TV, Edwin Omanfo, and Kainko, and Wona Hubambo, and Sem Hunti, what they want to my echo ball, Bastop Boys, one of them, a prapra, now we ye a can who do muno, and Tumano, and my one of them a day, a prapra, and a sassy say be, as a share so an enya sem ketuakra, and will come in Kruma circle.
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11: 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And Sam Same, see, send a old, it's a fast, so it's yes, yeah, yeah. Now, over free, Hanona, Odibia, to ye. The next day, over the office, and now you are relieved.
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12: You will laugh. 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
0: Wow. Thanks so much. This is what real man does. If you continue like this, maybe love wouldn't be painful anymore.
1: I never stopped loving you.
0: They teach digital skills and can even earn money from it.
1: Oh.
0: Yes.
1: Interesting.
0: I'm sure. DebrichUniversity.com. Look, I know you've been going through a lot. And I think at this point, you need to give this a try.
1: Yeah, I'll try it.
0: You still have your certificates, but you don't have any job. I think this is the best job opportunity for you.
1: Yeah. Thank you
0: try
1: very much.
0: It. Don't forget to try it, okay? Yes.
1: What's the name again? The name
0: DebrichUniversity.com. Don't forget.
1: Okay. Thank you.

0: tell me, what's that Dukom thing?
1: Why?
0: You people were there talking and I was just here, like, I don't matter.
1: Well, I didn't even know you were here. Elizabeth showed it to me. She knows I'm struggling and she just wants to help. I believe when I start, things will change for us. Why you, why does it feel like you hate your own friend? It's like you envy her. Why?
0: What else do you want me to say again? I'm tired of all this, Walker.

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0: Acha mon join ni eh e wo TikTok. 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
0: 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We aren't playing. 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

0: and then be see you streaming live on your page, and I Adom FM page, and you streaming live at our TikTok, eh, in Kunim Pokia Papebi. Naochi, and after 29th June flood, no, and I am mumping, Edituja, say, or declare a year on the 10th and on the 11th, for cleaning adia into institution bia ko out multimedia jume ko be hwe timakun 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Me say next week you better start story you build because of your camera, your streaming in maintain. 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Aka, monsieur several year. Otete, I will be doom. Efe, that is why the current IGP. Yes, the current IGP. Ane, doctor. Christian Tete Yowunu. 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IGP. 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Ma ya se me kan bibi. 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E wo siti hon. 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
0: 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Just say a titil for a cuckoo damn pain for you could write me called doy sanitation money. 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You know, in pain for mu pia kwa ye do my damasi. Yedamase pa my idea mutete got him nesuno after the cleaning what's next. Iran na yetete ye baby ya dodo ye netie na yetete fi got him nia den na ye beye after the netie tete ye beje eguho amansu asanto asa washi egumu bio ma na ye beje eguho na ye besisa akoko gu baby ya nso besi nsu okwan na. See, after the cleaning, no. Ghana, what's next? And then I send me saying, and then I'm going to giddy. Hope I do my next week a better story with so. Maka and Sissy, I send me up and say, with Sissy, don't pay me, ya, ubia, womu, bia, etwa, and you relieve ya oil. Me say, who are sciatica? Who are arthritis? who any body pain, any bone pain, ya yo surgery, ema stella ne woman wati, ewo bone bi so kakra, go and get yours. 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Relieve your oil. 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Awoya Bay, mesu ya ye MCS continuously eating. Yes, me my CS2, my CS2. It's more pain, baby. I will mom it's pain, and I'm a relief you. You're saying that here. Mom, I'm sharing my TikTok on moon. Oh, it's a roll on. It's no only found one keke, just a little, and one no. Kopebi, netute, na thank you, milady. From 0595 330555 0595 330555 and answer 050-477-3071 050-477-3071 Nako Je Urulivia Oil Nembo Papa.

any quest find you stores any city boy for any better chunk of I'm one of them said you made the Sena Jina Joe Industries. 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I'm gonna move by a chidom and one more cassa you made so. 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I'm with the Star Stomach Care, so I buy AIA to ulcer any gastritis, I say. The Mesrama Monte, I'm with the Star Stomach Care, Abba. Menenam for twin mom, I see you. Menam for, I'm not joining me with TikTok, Nyanya, Kupon Shram, what it? 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

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I see you, sister. Joy Industries for no. Na Joe Joy product ni nya. Help a Joy ointment, Joy medicated soap, Joy alcoholic beverages. 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What he has said. Fred Joy Industries for no. That was 0244 585 531 0244 585 531 0244 585 531 and that's 0244 876 321 0244 876 321 and Joy Industries for Nkasa. 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Special omu ye Jehovah Witness for so from usisi ano omu intimi anfa. We just send you omu message if only you are WhatsApp. Unu so I just send you omu message. 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Ewa adom. 106.3 FM so. 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

Oh, twin mom, Rosalind. Yes, Rosalind, I see you. Today, the phone is far from you. And then you saw me TikTok, Nintia. Rosalind, Virginia, or Prince of Peace International School. Yes, way back. Rosalind, I see you. Rosalind, oh, sister.

sitting on City Board. Any quest find for an artist? Any more mobile battery trim come on? Answer me, no mobile battery trim come on. The July platform, so yes, we have July platform. Kaka July bones on the platform. Nah, and that happens to be Rosina. Rosina. And that happens to be Auntie Rosina birthday. It's a happy, happy, happy birthday to Auntie Rosina. Our July bonds in the platforms. And then, 11th July, and happens to be Charles Mensa. In Kuntabuo Krache. Charles Mensa. And right now, Charles Mensa birthday. It's a happy, happy birthday to you, Charles Mensa. In Kuntabuo Krache. Happy, happy birthday. Ochina nyankopon ya adoma Mr. Azu eh Mrs. Azu Temas Kitchen no husband Zule, happy birthday in advance to you, Mr. Azu. You've been a wonderful father to me and the rest of your children. Ah, Jerry Justice kaun titi kaun anyone mo ke kaun nyina. It's a Mr. Azu. On behalf of Adom FM, Moka Saju Medie, I'm a happy, happy birthday in advance. Nyankopo enhyira. Na onye okese. Na nko so ama wa won di anyansa ni odo ewo mu. July bonds for the year in Sabi, Yachin Kwasi Assemba, but ye penipa do nipa bunipa. But we are dressed up by CC and dia. And then la, yen fa won chow, yen jaya homa. Yeah, no. So we are proud of ourselves. It's a happy, happy birthday in advance once again to Mr. Azu. Yes. And on the 14th of July, so IGP retired Dr. Dan Parry. IGP retired Dr. Dan Parry on the 14th, so yeah, the birthday. And also what July platform, no so. It's on behalf of July platform, Ghana Police Service, Ghana as and all your loved ones, Dr. Dan Parry, Dr. Ekufu Dan Parry, happy, happy birthday in advance to you. For myself, Pokia Wendy, Pokia 101, Pokia Kakeku. We wish you well. 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

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ACFO Tina Osoba George. Happy, happy, happy birthday in advance to you. Equiatago. On the 16th, so your birthday. It's a happy, happy birthday in advance to you. Nana is great. Also, we are July born. May the number better to just frame me. And I send you a message. I don't make July born's platform. That's what's in Nana Braid. Auntie Felicia. Auntie Felicia, Obia Oka Movement for Change. And Oria Alankash, Nyunyan for Alankash, the party no Oka Hu, Auntie Felicia. And also, Nyankopo ya Andoba on the 16th of July, the birthday. Tiye ma Omunina, happy, happy birthday in advance. Omoso Kaya Hu, our July platform, no so. Nina Redu. So, oh yeah, July boy. Happy, happy birthday in advance or belated to you. Me say, BMM. They will be account. Royce. Baby girl. Royce, baby girl. Me nemo. Me real life. Tsunami be search wa me. But thank you so much for gifting me. Nyakupo Enshrapa.

0: I have with me...
1: Noble Boche.
0: Noble Boche, can you hear yourself?
1: Yeah, I can hear you.
0: Okay, and the other one too.
2: Derek.
0: Moye. But mobile blend, but the most language should be tree.
1: Of course.
0: Because yes, your audience in tree are, even though someone yati bro, you can blend it. But my tree no more, the mocha broken tree crap, we don't mind here. But the tree need here. Maybe I'm also told me TikTok so. And then I am, it's rather unfortunate to say, streaming, you know, yeah, mainstreaming in our drum, but okay. We are live on TikTok and we are live on radio too. So, after we go ahead with our streaming. So, Noble, my name is Bokia Wendy, as you know. And also your Noble. Mofi Quest Find Eustace and
1: City Boy.
0: Yaka Quest Find Eustace. What do you do there?
1: Alright, so Quest Find Ghanaian owned retail and IT consultant.
0: But I saw Ukasa bit my basro kaka.
1: Okay.
0: Yeah.
1: And see Obi Biara O TMA. Oh,
0: do I bet you?
1: And then Umbenya Entertainment Sky Cravy. Alright, so Auntie Quest Find here, Ghanaian own retail and IT consultancy firm. 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Every gadget that you need, Quest Find has it. Yeah.
0: Okay. And, you know, is there a shop, a stable shop, and I say a electronics like, since I know say BBI, social media, online shop.
1: Okay, so and see, yeah, combining, the shop is like the traditional way of walking in. That's,
0: okay, you have a shop.
1: We have a physical shop.
0: Okay.
1: We actually have three branches of
0: the physical shop.
1: Shops.
0: Oh,
1: yes.
0: Okay.
1: That's just to give customers convenience to walk in any of the branches now open.
0: Okay.
1: Over to me and call.
0: Okay. And our branches in Ibiwen.
1: Okay. So your main office was Jowulu, Osubadu Street, adjacent Fiesta Royal Hotel.
0: Okay. And so Jowulu
1: Osubadu Street.
0: Osubadu Street.
1: Street.
0: Adjacent Fiesta Royal.
1: Hotel.
0: So when you are coming from La Paz, Udu Fiesta Royal Junction.
1: South
0: traffic.
1: Yes, I will negotiate to your right from La Paz. You negotiate to your right, and then you have to do a U-turn as if it's an Uber back to the traffic.
0: Okay.
1: Just on your right, you know, Story Building, M Cooper. We are just beside M Cooper.
0: Okay. Also, how your Jowulu branch?
1: Yes, please.
0: And our branch is being Biumnak.
1: And our wall, another branch wall, not far away from Palace Mall, Spinfest.
0: Okay.
1: And the last one wall. Okpongolo traffic lights on.
0: Oh, okay. Yeah. Okpongolo coming from Madina, coming from Tetekwashi, which way?
1: Uber from Madina. Our left.
0: Okay.
1: Traffic lights, no. Our left.
0: Okay.
1: The shop, our left. Saba stop, no. And our free Tetekwashi call Madina. Just after the Okpongolo traffic light, no. Bus stop one, no. Story building, no. Your first floor.
0: Okay. You know, say me cheer, me tia say ye na me narrate ya. From Madina, then now Oba Okpongolo, you won't cross the street, the traffic light.
1: No.
0: Say red now stop here. I am called a Bremunia. I say, when you see the traffic light, there is something you should know. Red means what?
1: Stop.
0: So you stop.
1: You stop.
0: When you stop now, I show left.
1: Yes.
0: Oh, left, you know, story buildings.
1: Story building, the bus stop.
0: Quest Find Eustace.
1: Yes, yeah,
0: and now, Ufi, Tetekwashi, now, Madina, after the traffic light, you know, crossing, we are the bus stop, Pongro bus stop now. And also, you are right.
1: Right.
0: And to the story building now, Quest Find.
1: Yes.
0: Okay. Once again, what do you do there? You've already made mention of that one, but for the sake of Nkrofomu joining us this year on radio, and what do you do? Quest Find.
1: Alright, so as I said earlier, yeah, retail company.
0: Okay.
1: And see, we are into IT and IT consultancy.
0: Okay.
1: And see, your tongue. Mobile phones, laptops, MacBooks, iPhones. Yeah, Tonyama anything IT related.
0: Okay.
1: Any new accessories.
0: Okay.
1: Yeah, turn on TVs.
0: Okay.
1: Just name it.
0: Okay.
1: We have all.
0: Okay. It's if I say I may poke you 101, may use TV.
1: Yeah.
0: But I said 2 years, but I said Mrs. Sammy TV mo. It be a more to me, me TV ni 58 inches.
1: Yeah.
0: It be a me home mo 150 inches. Na me per se me ba na me be top ba me see cancel ba me per se me de me dear 58 na me use for years na ba be swapping. Na me so so that you do that one too.
1: Yeah, yes, sir, dear.
0: No, yes, swapping.
1: Yeah, yes, swapping.
0: It's in how would you know say a genuine?
1: All right, and see, the name Quest Fine Ankasanu. It gives you that guarantee. Auto any IT gadget from Quest Fine BR. It gives you that guarantee. And to, like, to not say, quality, no, wow, banu, yebe be BBR, say, we, model, no, ube track BBR, internet, no.
0: Oh, no, not the quality aspect of the product, oh.
1: Wow,
0: because there are people on Betima walking into the shop,
1: I'm
0: looking at stolen items.
1: And
0: say, make it a phone, me iPhone, now. Me per se, si se a Mikita 14 Pro Max, si se a 18 crap on the SNS trick, I said, they be 80 me launching.
1: Okay, and see.
0: So how would you know, say, I'm genuine, ah, me the idea, yeah, me the neighbor.
1: Technical guy, Derek.
0: Yeah.
2: Mommy,
0: question.
2: Yes,
0: how would you know? Because buy and sell.
2: Yes, Ghana,
0: why? It's me, my dress, come on. My ba, moonim say me na miye pokuya 101 because me enye target tarry me. No ma ba na mi kita TV 58 inches. My kita ne wa deke mu kama. So I can look at it. My any kama say me ba beji 150 AE. How would you know? Say enye krono adiye na mako vya na me de ba be swap it.
2: Oh, I mean, usually the Uber shop, the first thing I ever say, you ever scan it individual, no? Yeah, I scan the product, and so know where you got the product from. Obviously, the old receipt of where you purchased it. Not through that, no. Of course, so now yes, swap now.
0: Wafa, me TV, me toy 1981, when 10 years ago. Me won't be a receipt in what.
2: Oh, mommy, usually no, by all means, either say any panel will have it, and now most of our customers is through, mechanics and referrals.
0: Okay.
2: And see, through Obino, we would know you, so if there's an issue, it's very easy to trace you.
0: Oh, okay.
2: See, yeah. Yes, security, they're very assured, they always find these stores. Yes, yes.
0: Me too, wey, you want me, radio, you may, I'm a media personnel, you are a media practitioner.
2: Yes.
0: I do a lot of things in the media. I have links, people know me.
2: Yes.
0: What I say? Oh, Ebi Apoku, I heard you talking about Quest Fine new stores. I have this, so I'm your regular fan and that kind of thing. I have fans. I have people who follows me.
2: Right.
0: What I say? And I will treat the person as me follower.
2: Yeah.
0: It's in our camp, so when you go, tell Noble, and I say, tell, please, what's your name?
2: Derek.
0: So, it's Pokia, you know, also, Baba, oh, Pokia is my mother, Pokia is my sister, Pokia. That person will use my name, no, but you accept that person. Maybe, cram, so, me, who need that, cram, maybe offer, because of radio, not that timidity. What I say? It's in how would you know me? I don't need me worry you. No, be on the top because say bane come say get the chroma and ya chia chrome for baby. Ya chroma ya do mokwa bias no ho. Umbo na ya pick innocent people. Oh moon moshe. What I say, ni ako pick so once I meme the phone abroad before say meme ye genuine ma ba me ye m or ba intino. Obefo se meet me kuya. Na me dia ba na wakoto asemba and obia or ye on ya hadin criminal biano. Uchina no bone saying or the Obeba by a
2: hope.
0: And the first or the Obeba because the pain that person will go through in Ukrabo. He wouldn't even like to further the pain. It's Obeka say, hey, my way. Or Obeka say, Obeka sa. No, Kasa, the Obeba. And now Uba so. And now when you say, Ghana law, no more, I'm not tired in Ukrabo. Mupo, it's me, Jelly, Musi, Wa, Okuya, by. Aha. It's how would you know, in future, no, Munti, me, Famu, Unko, Shesa, and Yomen.
1: So, one of the things now, you're implementing to strengthen that security, is, Sisiano, Obe, yes, I swap now. Would you Ghana card?
0: Okay. Beba. Okay.
1: And see, you're Jew, customer data, residence, any yamanya.
0: Okay.
1: And see, BBC, we just have to refer all those details to the appropriate authorities to deal with it.
0: Okay. Yeah. You see, what if on Pakono ne action on one direct police for Naba? but they do more encounter problem. Yes. How many years have you been?
2: Rare in quest mine, because usually no, we don't deal with too far people. We've been in the system for a while.
0: Okay.
2: Yes. Usually, you know, recommendations in their man are you see.
0: It's more near such problem that.
2: And the bedding, because we have very good
1: customer relations
2: and all of that. It encounters some of these things, you know. Usually, in Kofono, more open squares, you know, they experience this thing.
1: Yes.
2: But
1: yes.
2: As a structured shop and stuff, you know, it's difficult to just come up with the phone that, I'm selling, and then we just give you money.
0: Not only phone, TV can be part of it.
2: Yes.
0: Computer, PS5,
2: due diligence, and son, yeah, go through any transaction with you. Yes.
1: There were times when, like, Kofono, phones anyway. And we didn't buy. And we didn't buy because you say like the source of the item, and yet all that genuine after our internal investigations. And see, yes, due diligence before we do such transactions.
0: All right, it, you know. Quest find G stores, you know, motor electronics,
1: yes,
0: phones near there. It's in the phone, Ben Abba.
1: Oh, phone,
0: me a Samsung fan, me pa iPhone. It's a Samsung phone, Ben latest.
1: Latest, no, see, yeah, Fold 7. Any
0: now, man, for the umbrella, me.
1: Oh, would you be about in a special?
0: Me a Samsung, the Ketu Akurane, tends to describe me per se iPhone in 1 billion. Yes, me a Samsung fan.
1: Omu be launching way on the 22nd of this July.
0: Okay.
1: Omu be launching announcing the new product of Samsung,
0: which
1: is the Fold 8. And
0: it's a new bit of money, baby.
1: Yes. So, we are special person.
0: Oh, yes, I know. Minim say, minim the Omobe to my okay. It is now me embrace City Boy.
1: Okay.
0: City Boy, why City Boy, and what do you do, or what do you intend to do? I was City Boy. Then City Boy, City Boy. Then I'm saying, me buy out to way or a City Boy. And now a City Boy, Joel. We a City Boy. We also a City Boy.
1: Of course.
0: And then yeah, City Boy saying, guess. Into what is so special about City Boy?
1: So City Boy, you know, it's all about fashion.
0: Fashion.
1: Yeah.
0: Wow.
1: It's all about the lovers, those who love fashion, those who want genuine fashion.
0: Product. Yeah. Product. Like what?
1: So
0: bags, watches,
1: yes.
0: Shoes, clothing.
1: But when we say the perfume, time now is starting quest finding stores, it was the customers.
0: Yeah.
1: One started say almost demanding out of the quality product we offer at Quest Find.
0: Okay.
1: Almost started demanding say, oh, unto me nya wear mommy perfume wear mommy they trusted the brand, they trusted what we offer, and see, and I inspire you say like Yemfa City Boy Abba, and see, City Boy is all about fashion. We are dealing with so many apparels.
3: Derek will come in.
2: So basically, you know, let me chat with you for you now once again.
0: Okay.
2: And basically, you know, City Boy, you know, is all about clothing and lifestyle.
0: Okay.
2: Yes. It's a Ghana hat now open very authentic perfumes, clothing, boxer shorts, any accessories concerning anything fashion. Be a City Boy is the place for you to be.
0: Okay.
2: Yes. And a maiden edition of boutique YBA.
0: Okay.
2: Launch it next week Saturday.
0: Okay.
1: No. Saturday.
0: This coming Saturday. Today begins a week.
1: 18th of.
0: Yeah, so today begins a week.
1: Yes.
0: Today is Sunday.
2: This week.
0: So this weekend, this Saturday.
2: This Saturday, yes.
0: Away in far.
2: Ewo Jowlu Junction.
0: Maybe I'm a main office.
2: Ewo Nchenya City Boy. Ewo Nchenya. Very beautiful shop. And I yes also luxury accessories. So we will be our open exclusive stuff. Yeah, your hallmark, your exclusivity. It's open exclusive stuff.
0: Any original.
2: Yes, original.
0: Yes. Okay, moko epe.
2: David, okay, moko epe da.
0: City Boy.
2: All the big perfume brands, no. Creed, Sauvage, Vivienne,
0: Tom Ford,
2: Versace,
0: Chandon,
2: Ferragamo,
0: Christian Dior.
1: Yeah. shoes, all the
2: BBI,
1: lights,
2: anything luxury, so Chanel, anything luxury.
0: So is this unisex or you've targeted the boys only?
1: It's unisex.
0: So why City Boy? If it's unisex, why City Boy?
1: Well, brand is not. It's affecting BBI. When you say a bear man, head in everything we
0: see.
1: we are the head, and yeah. Like it shows that sort of like masculinity. That is why we've given the City Boy. But interest, like women are not included.
0: Okay, so it's a unisex boutique.
1: It's a unisex boutique,
0: and it is a City Boy. So if I Google on my map, it will bring me there.
1: Of course,
0: are you on
2: the shop?
0: Are you online?
1: Yes, me person me.
0: The location and everything.
1: Yes, we are. Just a second, Mima. On TikTok, Facebook, City Boy Vibe. Vibe. City Boy. Vibe.
0: City Boy as in CITY.
1: CITYBOY.
0: BOY.
1: Yes.
0: City Boy.
1: Dot vibe.
0: Dot. Vibe. Dot. No.
1: Dot.
0: Vibe as in VIBE.
1: Yes.
0: Okay.
1: On all social media platforms.
0: City Boy. Dot vibe. Me pen when kranam intro na ya me di mafu mukakra. And on the all the social media handles ni ya.
1: Yes.
0: TikTok, Facebook, IG, Twitter. Since you are saying Twitter, be a
2: Twitter.
1: Twitter.
0: Twitter. Twitter. Twitter.
2: X X X.
0: Hey, I'm Twitter crap when I'm dancing. Na.
1: That's me your correction be okay. On TikTok and Snap cityboy.vibe and now on Instagram any Facebook no City Boy store any X
0: on Instagram
1: on
0: IG and what
1: Facebook any X Twitter
0: any City Boy then
1: City Boy store.
0: Store.
1: Yeah.
0: Okay.
1: Together.
0: As in STORG.
1: Yes. STORE.
0: Okay.
1: Yeah.
0: City Boy store.
1: Yes.
0: And only IG, Instagram,
1: yes.
0: Any Facebook and X.
1: Yes.
0: And on almost search is City Boy. As in CITYBOY.
1: Yes.
0: STORE. One yes. Word. Yes. And only City Boy store. Ewo, Instagram, Facebook, yes. Any
1: yes.
0: X.
1: Yes.
0: And now on Snapchat. And TikTok on CITYBOY dot vibe. Vibe, no, so yeah, VIBE.
1: Yes.
0: Okay. It's no obi here, I'm not a person, no more chicken, come up a quality shirt, up a quality shoe, perfume, papa, be any idea, dear, some other brood, brood, swear, my home for my crutch, let's say, moon yet, ni packet one. The shirt, shirty, baby, and shirty, ham, see what? What
2: build the
0: cacao? What build guess, any better, who pa? What why I been you should hear? Why, your bro, now, udi, daddy, no money, or money, idea. There is also the guy is there. You come with chain, yeah, to move. 10,000 carat gold national. Only size. It's about to be here. I'm on send a match, baby. I'm on any Instagram, social media, and those Nian. My number pain will be better free. So, open more further questions, sir. Oh, one shall not dear own pack on person will be sano. Yintimanka.
2: Yeah, mommy, yes, I'm so. German fashion, nice one, Bipa, Mini Cooper, Green B. Yeah, branding the City Boy, and I'm Chrome Brains. Yeah, in traffic, anywhere, you can just stop us. We usually have clothes in the boots, perfumes in the car to
1: on the
2: well.
1: Go.
0: On
1: yes.
0: The go.
1: Yeah.
0: So what if me a Pashe boy, me ka Pashe asa oni mi? Oh, magic be mama here. Na me ma.
1: What was City Boy brand new? It's not for everybody.
0: It's not obia ke kene beti meji na mo. Na mo beti na.
1: The kind of areas na kanu be nampu ra. It's
0: just a no fine.
1: Difficult, yeah.
0: No ko beautiful.
1: Of course.
0: No ko standard.
1: Of course.
0: Oh, okay.
1: Yes.
2: No ko sexy.
0: No ko sexy, ampa. I bet you go with me, yao. You see, you be asking for a tom, club, no. Me, yao, and country. I'm Brian Kawasena. You be asking for Michelle's womb. It's about your numbers, man. I'm going to be to Jana, yanko.
1: Until you be a person on Frey, on our own contact here for any further details, no. Or better, me, a Frey, 024-723-9423
0: 024
1: City Boy, your website, www.cityboyvibe.com.
0: Okay, well, website,
1: website, yeah.
0: So can you order from the website
1: of
0: too?
1: Of course.
0: So you shop online, so you have access to.
1: Yes.
0: And then you've come to stay.
1: Yes.
0: You are playing, man.
1: Yes.
0: You didn't come to play.
1: And I pretty soon, you shop on Amazon.
0: Sir.
1: So that we can equally offer your products.
0: It's in a way, my dear Juma, but I'm a man for a new Juma.
1: Of course.
0: It's my employer, my booked. Obia.
1: Yeah, I booked too. Saturday, eh?
0: Now, I'm a bad moon for me.
1: Oh, so
2: yeah, we page my baby. Girls, so which me atong adieno.
0: Beautiful girls,
2: beautiful. I'm umbra,
1: beautiful.
0: Beautiful. Oh, I know. Such product there, it goes with that. Beautiful. I know. Now, mom, pembre, we be to say.
1: Oh, sir, oh yeah, girls. And see. Who's also contact?
0: How best we can patronize our U stores, Quest Find U stores and City Boy, you know. So now we tell more how marketing their standard and kasa.
1: Yeah.
0: Into your beba, you say their pa de pa. Yeah. Adipa wo fie ye, wo to adipa sha ho a, at least unya mi oni mi ensa kwa na e papa, wo kwa baabi a twa ye ho a, ye ho se, ena mo perfumes no, wo mo se designer perfumes, but ne kwata less kwa yesen.
1: Okay, perfumes will range from the least one you to me, I can say range from 600.
0: 600.
1: Yes, small bottles.
0: Okay. And at the highest, baby, yes.
1: Oh, perfumes there. Yeah, oh, over to me, I 25,000 perfumes per hour.
0: 250 million.
1: Yes, please.
0: I bought dying so.
2: Jennifer.
0: 200 perfume. How many? 50 kilometers.
2: Any ml.
1: Ml.
0: And I'm busy saying 100 ml only 50. Now, what do 25,000
1: yeah,
0: perfume.
1: Like we have.
0: I didn't mean to come at you, 100 years and Kwana.
1: Uncle.
2: Such perfumes are exclusive. It's
0: a good share. Namafebiama.
2: Usha, Ubia, Betunka.
0: Maybe 225,000 perfume. I know, my dear womb.
1: Once again, your number is 024-723-9423.
0: 024-723-9423. And all your City Boy, any Quest Find U stores. Yeah. Thank you so much for...
1: And see, on Saturday, no?
0: Yeah.
1: We warmly invite everybody.
0: Hey!
1: Everybody.
0: Ghana Fonina,
1: from Tamale down to
2: wow, open nice things, exclusive stuff.
1: Open exclusive.
0: I'm going to for security better because all they say are quiet.
1: Oh, yes.
2: Police will be brief.
0: I'm going to be brief. Now, Adriani, item 13, be brief. Thank you. On this note, say Saturday. Yeah. Mm-hmm. ya be kwa mene me beye beba ti moshe ese beba mamwe huya yi mwenye waka ya be yi ya mpapa
2: Jimefe sa fa ofide so da ubi biasi ya customer so ma supporting over the years.
0: Okay.
2: Yes, you Joseph Amegbo.
1: Amegbo.
2: Yes. Street ni so ya Fanny Junior inti uti Junior was street ni so ya dana
0: na otie
2: yes otie
0: otie
2: otie otie otie otie otie
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2: otie otie
0: otie otie otie otie otie
2: Be
0: I alive. What am I Marcel.
2: Oh, sir.
0: I actually.
2: Oh, nice, nice, nice. Nice.
0: Anna, Marcel.
2: Nice, nice, nice.
0: Nice,
2: nice. Very nice.
0: Only me bush me samba.
2: Your fellow colleagues, Juma, yes.
1: Ericata.
2: Rachel.
1: Rachel.
0: Monto mo mumbo dini. Monstarting fi besa.
2: Besta,
0: momoni
2: remember kwachi ko.
0: Iti mi se mo starting fi ono.
1: Besta, okay, so you're starting free managing director anu.
0: Debi.
1: Managing director.
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0: Ida mo ase pa. 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Na ya to aso maybe we probably next month or be be versa ba be be do ni wa besta. I didn't call. But Saturday e be ba.
1: Thank you.
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0: 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But still am di birthday no.
1: Okay.
0: The last Sunday in July ye be party wa ha.
1: Okay.
0: Sa last week wamba. Wanti ye nka.
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1: Meti bibia.
0: Party na course wo fia wote.
1: Minim bibia.
0: Me 13 years on mokasa. NDD
1: why be
0: 21 years consistently e media nim
1: enough form
0: and so 40 something years e was as you so
1: wow
0: yakopo ni medini yeah Abednego mate say new Edubiase football club omo ton club no then tin na yakobo abdisalam elton club no
1: yes Yeah, and then the casa yawada no.
0: Mhm. I'm flipping with Nkwa me TikTok.
1: Yes. And o boss wa kra my friend na me person ka onya na ye interview crazy sia.
0: Can I say that?
1: Na em so onya respond here. I think he will get back. But the
0: woman
1: yes. Yes, na me person was surprise no.
0: Na friend na me 024424. Na Yakubu dey say mama kwala. Mo friend na me. Na me me ni Yakubu.
1: Yeah, be try.
0: Me me ka cho say me me wash eso mo afo say me boy.
1: Yes, it be try.
0: You be say.
1: I dey be ask me.
0: Bagi number we na friend.
1: Aha, confirmed. O ka chere say I'm saying come DJ in cry 70% into yen hwe na I want you to I mean have you on the line now when in Kasada. The into your auto
0: 242530
1: Keno. Yeah.
0: O beti make say bi bi say.
1: Yeah, into.
0: It abed na go Edubiase mo to am pa.
1: Now they to ampa no crotro do
0: say no Edubiase football club na dey into na no all dey into na auto only scan na sinisika san na say e just say kojo auto mon ka bibi nche mo na mo football nimu
1: yeah pokuya e wo sika dey football obi o be ka che o sabdo salaba yakobu sika into na auto na club no e no cre ye dig game na chache yes ye dig game na chache ye wo sika

0: but
1: but me poka the woman in answer yeah come more mama I mean Ghana football Ebano Division 1 Premier League a year day unto me no ye Abdul Aya Salome Yakubu Mfemfrim.
0: Oh yes.
1: I mean the way you are mobilizing the supporters, how Utria and the players can ask for and or you one of the I mean club owners are or eye for talent. On one case, your coach, born in place. Abdul Salam,
0: yes, or
1: you're one of the club owners.
0: Wabo board, Yakubu Abo board. Yakubu Abdul Salam, new NBC president. Yes, on watch you. Eh, here you be, bro. Now say, I'll go America by what could do, see.
1: I never mean that way. The Abanisa auto. Go on, baby. I won't call it. I was a president, so this is what is a wow. No, so much with the Ashubus is here. I told them, I mean, yawa.
0: Jaja, I had a wada. What? What? I mean, all that
1: car. But,
0: it's, you know, Moka said you made here so. Yeah, can be bia.
1: Yes.
0: It's Yakubu Abdul Salam. Eh, yeah, we are. Now, who knew what you already know? Oh, Santon, Clavia, brother, be catch trying. One fire course, so I say,
1: why be Abdul Salam Yakubu, why be pa? Why be pa?
0: A young witcher,
1: media me German now, so then this Prezu, or more me issue, or my emo. I mean Abdul Salam Yakubu or football industry medium say or your omwa in terms of Sibia Yemma your place a papa bobo no to watch your quan so I mean we crawl why the team bobo on to mean call a yes stadium bobia a dubias bobo bia no Abdul Salam Yakubu a bribia or do game no internal a young witch and
0: Yakuba Boka can I say defender?
1: That be a defender.
0: Yes, I just said, Bob more Bob Pop, only cup.
2: Jim FM.
0: Yes, Bob more Bob Pop. Yes, Yamikura Pop Beton me. It's Yakubu.
1: Yes,
0: Yan Tias, yes, or Beton, you would be asset. Yan Tias, and then Tias or China. Nasa Beton Swa. Tom Mani, Papa, Bema is Papa.
1: Okay.
0: Ah, yeah, yeah, shirts, Briar, Brett. It would be asking ladies who are Facebook, Napoki, and Amate. 19, because your own, I'm meeting some platform, and Meduma, and Mayaka.
1: Okay.
0: Namako, forget, you know, you're more gum near co. Second, near co. Near co support, it would be
1: asking.
0: Ah, near co, Nancy, baby, crapwa, or Moko, boy, I mean, you're much beom, Liberty.
1: Liberty
0: Dansuma.
1: Dansuma.
0: It is it was a less or muton match no.
1: Hey.
0: It's yes we had demo is na manu we sada no yakobo match no. Oh muka yakub oh pokuya mundu muba kobi ya mume se yanko. Na mundi di answerams a match aya ye fast na ye de koro. Or so mundi di bibia be fine. It's a honor moon so no maton matchi. Untom match away then catch yes indidi. Ya kwa suna moshe 1-0. Edu biase.
1: Oka se mundiri nese.
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1: Poku ya mwini.
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1: 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Ya kumabu wana presence isi mundiri ya. I don't know. Ekade.
0: Otomachiro.
1: Osi mundiri na mkwa sobo.
0: Otomachiro. Oh yeah. Sata mna meti dansuma.
1: Okay.
0: Oh yeah no. Ano ne. Edu fufana. Sorry. Alex.
1: Okay.
0: Any team no.
1: Yeah.
0: Oma tina hoye jage. Edu fufu. Obo mga mika wak play mo.
1: Oye gayo. 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
0: We see wo. 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Aka wabedi di.
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1: Oh, best you do, man. Nanti okra keke. The Nanti keke.
0: So often who?
1: Often who?
0: Of quality.
1: Of quality things.
0: Oh no, better.
1: Oh, better, better, better.
0: Me usha mi Adidas bi ayo original bi ayo Yakubu.
1: Oh yeah, Yakubu na dima. Okay.
0: Inti no new edu bi asi football club.
1: Yeah.
0: Inti ya yenya se.
1: Yeah.
0: Yakubu turn football.
1: But.
0: But oh, ma mungi manu si bonyo ne won training.
1: Ne won training.
0: No bi ayo akodi 3 days to America aba. Ne won training.
1: Ne won training.
0: But so
1: wabre
0: team ni
1: wabre kwa mwani wala sidi wa sempa ya wadani inani se 70% kwa hindi ya kwa dada
0: hey wajisika
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0: wajisika
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1: fukia edio
0: edi
1: miwude edu kwa suwa present on wampa
0: onfa
1: kono
0: sami mani wani sewa mitre manche and then the Moka says, story I'm in your story I'm in your Moka says, so I'm in your.
1: No one who's not following by ho. Who is that? Okofa Lewin. Or did the win by UBSU? Okotol Lewin by some of the

0: Abednego, Mipoca, and Nemecasa, no, any dubiase.
1: Okay,
0: it's a name de Aconia. Lorenda, so you dubiase. O command, Lorenda, obey over boarding.
1: Yes, I don't know. So, I mean, and then I'm internet for confirmation on also the film.
0: What's on? What's on? I bet no good sports for who?
1: And then your commentary, no. Yamia Duma, on the World Cup, no. They say do semi final. And you know, China, a Monday game, no. A Tuesday and Wednesday, and matches, no. Because you know, and then Yamia sure say be a bit me at first, walk with you.
0: Okay.
1: Because I've been
0: there. Because I'm in quite serious, I'm because I'm but my focus for me.
1: Of course.
0: Now, yeah, to ask what.
1: Of course.
0: Now, send away to my be confirm. Me say, Yakubu, watch in the idea. Yeah, that's for your confirmation.
1: Oh,
0: 0302. 2-1-6-5-6-1-0-3-0-2-2-1-6-5-6-1 It's in our best car, what you had to play. Ah, yeah, I said that.

0: I see you. Me makeup artist. Reti K. Kakra, I see you. Kakra, it's the same. 0302216561 0302216562. Hello, good afternoon.
1: Afternoon, madam.
0: What's your name? It's the same.
1: Yo,
0: I'm young Kupuan Tom. Me way. Daddy, okay, yeah, okay, so, some.
1: Oh, we can't remember 3 years in here.
0: 3 years in here. Tony, I'm saying manifest here. We. Oh, I'm saying okay, some of the year okay, same year. Within that very month, nah, there was a retract and I say, oh, tresang. Oh, I'm saying, bosome, ebetoswa. Obetria say I'm painful and I suffer and I say, one mu dani ejiabo. And my main partner said, Tinimansa.
1: Okay.
0: And Tinisana won't know, a yamau elfe, elde.
1: Oh, and you know, sir. A yow,
0: no, dear, sir. Unim so be our dinner, yow, ya, pa. Now, Jemuman Yankupuan Cassetrianica.
1: Matri, ba, me who be dantinana. Oh, for now, the man said,
0: assume
1: when you be a film.
0: Maybe be a film. A better one is so. And although they are two, a two are not two. Our customer, who
1: can't
0: come to you. Trust in him, Sam. Trust in Sam, but Yanko Ponshaw, the normal. Now, how many years?
1: But I'm 42 years.
0: Oh, Yakola. Oh, Yanko Ponshaw, now you're Juma, dear.
1: But I'm.
0: Okay, Yanko Pon, mbo wechi dom na mwa wu. 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
1: Mbache.
0: 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Hello, good afternoon.
2: Afternoon.
0: Mbache.
2: Good afternoon.
0: Me din di poku ya 101.
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2: Miensa.
0: And I'm quite loan. 2 days no Johnny.
2: Oh,
0: Johnny Gallo. 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Oh,
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0: And I am a car.
2: I have a bridge. And I do get a papa.
0: My bedroom, men, say yao.
2: I have no papa. 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No one, Johnny, I can't. 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
0: 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Eya eya. Eya, minim de America, ti minim de awu so wo ko mu. 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
3: Good afternoon.
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3: I don't know. 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
3: Maybe you didn't put me there.
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0: Eh, where they said, oh, it here. Meteo. 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
3: Hey,
0: oh, Fred, girl, no.
3: Yeah.
0: Ukra, no.
3: Mehudia, who ye jump.
0: Aunt, you see me from Ukra, Emma, ye, ye, manifa.
3: Yeah. And come in my action. Oh, not just a wood imaging. The Katra was saying, Bama Unyak and Kasta only Bama Beda, Ube Pibi Ubenya. No, Mosadu, but so and so look of Yako Yaw, one day, wouldn't you be that?
0: Would the Yaukasai? Would the Yaukasai?
3: The Yaukasai, almost 20 years ago, on worry.
0: Sister.
3: Was nothing in that.
0: Sister, wanya.
3: Na mikokro mu anwa krame.
0: Wanya.
3: Anti asuna si u ba to we bra mi no mata bra no.
0: Wanya de.
3: U ba ye mi si we no eje mi. Because e ya na e tuno pie bi so ye makuma.
0: Na pa cho u ka se fin e ra be na wo.
3: Se se me wa sha na me fi be bi ara no.
0: Oh, 20 years since sister ni nya okunu because
3: onware.
0: It's a new one who say one worry ye. Ah, we need to say na ayo. Say waka say gusu aye ju aye oya.
3: Aye media.
0: Now we say ube ti matri asan a bompa ye.
3: Oh yeah, my bomb bompa ye sa sera. Then some me born in chem. No phone no so born in chem. No time.
0: But wait ma kachire no. Wait ma ehu ne shia ne say empire me boti
3: a. Ni ni ya. Ema ye ye bi me ko shia na bu san say oh, unu aso me say worry. O si da bi o. Na me so nya me de kai no.
0: Debi, I was our friend.
3: No, me own you,
0: madam. I was our friend. Now they no come in him. GD out is here. Wait my Obi, Debi. Wait my Obi, our traditionalist. What I say? Wait my Obi, our Buddhist. Wait my Obi, our Muslim. Wait my Christian. Oh, into GD out is here. Biana, and come invite no. No, I say maybe a chumuno. Or you say my Odi ya ukasa say guno so. Now,
3: who? Because when any man go on a chi.
0: And I said, any man or beka. Yeah, they said, because such a say, you throw me. May be here, my dear, me, and I make a summer catch all. My can't throw. My frown now catch me, I must send you, you betty.
4: And Jim,
3: any parliament, any parable.
0: Oh, yes. Oh, we are no one. One pound now, bravo, and I'll see the Ocoso crap. No one knows, sir. Yes, I was also your idea, my dear. Oh,
3: yeah.
0: Fatten, what?
3: Na menyum.
0: So sisi aba dey say.
3: Me kunu oh me ba no say say 28 years. So yet go UGMC. Medical doctor.
0: Sister na when I say sister by this our boy abrewa.
3: Oh, I abrewa.
0: Yeah, nti o konya boy kura wan fa na obeso. Yesu ye nyi ya ye wona me ye mra ebe.
3: Eh, nti na mka cha na say onya ten ka de ne ne beda de obenya bi.
0: They, Munyo ade na ya ma se mukunu mukofa ma mu focus on e ma no so side checks no ade na mu focus on mu so
5: ne we mbuya o wure bi o fo so no we mo ye konfo
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5: so dia me fit
0: da bi
5: se me a hot woman
0: the right thing I was anka
5: nka mi mi hu wo no no kama take as na me so na se se yan paso ni me ko ho
0: te se onya gast no
5: take action
0: aka kire
5: o se me hu ye
0: ba mo nim say you wrong
5: me free dream into me ne wonko
0: madam e onim say you wrong say obi di ukunu echi a na onim say ukunu mprenia eni say oba anu na wo eni bre no be ma no e na wo say weni bre no be ma no e na wo say ye ompa ibo be ma na wo say wo pia
5: ko ba so so hu you say be ma
0: e say be ma oba ni do be ma ni won ni no oba ma ni won ni say ye mi kunu a onja mi ye me say me ti we say me ti we assets it is now and here on the 12th of July I'm still under the covenant, ordinance covenant too. 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

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Me wo se nkrofo e da ho hwe. 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Yakopon Adom this week you know o manu sun ye me da se. 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And she now show for us. And I awata. That's it. Mami Brony, Council, Esquire, Sandra Frempong. 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What it? That's it, Papa. 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That's it. And our sexy humble. 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And we say, Kofi Sedek, S.O. Shami, our TikTok. Nina say, Grace, Grace, you and Shrau, Mammy, pa, unim, said the love is deep. Semencia, we ask me, and I'm a pad down for a friend in ya. Me ya bomi dim bonesa, timin jini pendi bio. I would dear, me judi kakra, and ye fooly, I'm a judi kakra. Nana's braids, God bless you too. Hey, my two girlfriend, Abao. Far above, I am. Thank you.

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A Wimbora Spices Kiba Refreshing, every Sunday, I will make a sedge. 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Abdullahi Awudu, General Manager. Ken Ansai, CEO. I'm the executive producer here, Tete Bada. Sales and marketing manager, Max Fuga. Omu nyina na mame hon kwae. 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Because, Mike too, baby. As usual, Joel. And streaming here on socials. And Ernesto DJ. 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
1: Hey, that's a mammy.
0: All right, George, as someday I yati, me asen ka me no me hograsa Betty, me interview. Chetre mu, mammy, chetre mu.
1: Etsi, the air can say, Obia Ucha outright say. Or the bet no, the air and says we'll be bit and say, oh, Ghana bit mark of final, Ghana bit mark of round of 16, Ghana bit mark of quarter final and a semi final. But I'm costed the name in a penal, Ghana into my uncle and himself. Into what we can bet the assent of Ghana bit meant to such stage now into men for me. The air and says, we can now retire no, Edward and my back. Under normal circumstances, the air and say, I've been worried about it, meaning saying, Kashiwu. But the channel the engine is a engine is a Ghana nyan konkwa de e wo se di usika e ma over entu ye da hono no
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1: 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A business decision in the case there be here will be a second shingle, sir. You do be a second man back, sir. 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
0: And yeah, customers that tears them do. 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
2: 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And you know, India, some other day, be brave,
1: sir.
2: Hey, be brave,
1: you sick,
3: yeah,
1: Akwaba.
3: You,
1: you have a call,
3: Boko,
1: you
3: did that, sir.
1: What do you want to say?
3: Oh, Boko, you're in your
1: mask. I'm sorry, no call.
3: Spiritual herb, you're in your mask.
1: And then I'm going to say. Can come you a day? Where am I, Miss Samu? Sick.
3: Yeah.
1: Ah, we are say, we which me can say, me meditue drew, medicine drew. If you
3: all. Ah, if you
1: all. Sir?
3: Yes, say, be new, say, be beer on Adru.
1: Aye.
3: Coronavirus or Coraba, yes, Adru, new on Bruno Capaba.
1: Sir?
3: Internet. I dare be all in the physical.
1: And I'm having video sooner, Mamu, a big two, no, I
3: feel
1: no. Me,
3: Kasa, your traditional dancer. Mkola Keto Akura, ever 1 year near Bechon is a
1: kind.
3: They played the Bechon so angel.
1: Sir,
3: you know, they common or mom down.
1: Sir?
3: Yeah, yeah.
1: Common?
3: Yeah, common.
1: Ah, I'm going to this end room, I could do 12 room, I didn't grant a room. Yeah, na didn't you know me, sir?
3: And say, Titino, Akunti. What I say, because Titino won't say, Omoko, choir fight, or meet magic crew. And the womb, Bob, one. Who to one will be a Jew crew? I don't any idea. And then, this is what to one, the Yana Nansomo, who would Bob or Moo, Ama, or be by attack or more, only to my defender more. And then, own say, your friend, trap, your friend, Kotukulifoa, Omoyo, Nippon, Mukun Toka, Omukun Toka, Obukun Toka, you saw what I did be out to protect
1: the bomb by,
3: would the bomb by, because Titan is a kind. Near dear. And to know, I brought for Sabano, I brought for the two Asambano, Yana Namon, almost say, Omo upgrade, Omo copy to the Abba. A bureau, we have been to Obi Wunsa Becker, Bullet Becker,
1: who
3: would be say. Bacono or two are befriending, and to Niniao,
1: sir.
3: If you are,
1: and I'm here with you, Ribine, my Muaya base, says Encoda, says Encoda, or you, as someone who says Enco Kuniho, Nancy, or Kuniho, because in Canter Drone, it will draw the irony.
2: A kun wo ho musa kun ye ombebre ye wa man san kun ene wo individual en ti en ban se ofie ye nuan makron fo ye no mo around ono so ba wo de kun level
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1: 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You work a piano car on effort.
2: I was there only in the year. I was there in the pirate to throw more. Yeah, you know. Yes, it's true. You flew soon. It's true. And this is a teacher. Why dream of the year? We're finances are out here. But a drone, Nippon over here, drone, the music. They all drone and you're watching it.
1: Would you have one number of contacts in the children?
2: Ah, okay.
1: More, I cheer for Mamma from CC. A Juma way and into the contacts in a major. And this is in our befriend, Mr. Bibri, almost to the half friend our own fat, who peered the ultimate friend. I did so, I don't see any appear.
2: No credit.
1: And maybe I will, and no contact to fat to be a brain to name to me.
2: Yeah, may walk, baby, me, you casua, and can casua, you walk up Pentecosta, Atala Hon, Hanyano Road,
1: okay,
2: Millennium City, Atala Hona, may walk. My number is
1: 0244 0244 0244 0244 0244 0244 0244 0244 0244 0244 0244 0244 0244 0244 0244 0244 0244 0244 0244 0244 0244 0244 0244 0244 0244 0244 0244 0244 0244 0244 0244 0244 0244 0244 0244 0244 0244 0244 0244 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0244 0244 0244 0244 0244 0244 0244 0244 0244 0244 0244 0244 0244 0244 0244 0244 0244 0244 0244 0244 0244 0244 0244 0244 0244 0244 0244 0244 0244 0244 0244 0244 0244 0244 0244 0244 0244 0244 0244 0244 0244 0244 0244 0244 0244 0244 0244 0
3: ntene e how bia e how no mo ye last stop.
1: Okay.
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0: And you may not see our fellow Ghanaians, Yamamina, Joma Mwakwa, Baba Adum, 106.3 and 7.4 and Shirana Busu, 104.5, Samawa and Sasu Swan and Yumri, Yabana Bede, Yachira Kuku, as a Ghana Mumu, Yabesanim, Yawosia, Yamua, Way, a super weekend news, Crusade, Yumradia, last one, Yabakin Kandia Mana, and some didn't work with the same. And Quantas out, Nabo told you SMP, Yamunoku, about four choir, and yeah, Mentimuasia, sorry, you need your coffer by Yina, and Musamuha. 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
0: And some of the doors when you're born a bed, then you're the number one. What's the damn? You're from a DBS Industries, patrol roofing sheet, papa. Woman, I'll call for the abyss. One to talk, Sasu and Ariana Bopa. And the Aquabasa, Ariano, a bar, and chance, you know, Sanya Papa. With them to me, she and so on, so a 20 year, saying you're fast here, and he's saying you're fast here in Astro. When you're DBS for power roofing sheet, in the other one, I'm on your man in Aquia, type be a color, be a size, be a pier de mount. And then the Sasu says, so I saw, so I die, Sacramo die. Say, Abia, Adabia, DBS 4, me patro yon hon, a year a roofing sheet, oh, de mawa. 10% discount, de la ni na, swa, tim patro, kwan kwan chen, en koto ya anum de libin, ziko DBS 4, ni ama papa pa, akin kan fo nyumre, a year me, nana, ade, munon kumene.
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0: 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twice you want so palm, and your team say, hey, and so she work as a show, and your bro, a block or so palm. Yes, send Tony back, who crawl out one on a jar, and just send Tony man, why you, oh, asra phobia, one more like a can, one man. Niti shirt, yes, send one, I don't cry, go so cry, campaign for him, mobile, oh, man, no more. One more like a can, one, na, young fellow man, so, na, your name, a banker's penny, a war, and quanta south, about one person, your name, Komoyura, Joseph, awa, other comments, Murat.
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2: 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Now, Menu Kasai, Ayadia and Ra, MPP for air to constituency election. 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And she, and on a call so now, Afra for the Omo Bo, Omo Ya, Omo Patrols. As at 5:45, and I'm in your course, and go home, Kurum. Ah, I'm obey Kefu, you know, this almost a woke who say Kefu and Yaguma, and I'm also Kefu Yaguma. She almost started a Pamu Biaso Bianco inside. And some Pesse, Yabar Konya, Ara Hussein, be a Sana, your Hobet is able to mean into my brand to be a ton of fried rice. Nani Pabonifu be Abba Abedin and Quafrin in some. And it's a pampa mobibia, abra, omukodu center, honoye, commercial banks, only mukwanta ya, make a saman fugo, per port, I mean, sakaches, omupa mobia, so bianco, bianco fina, enka officials and observers, no more center, hono, world, the net, adjihonina, not just a Roma, sorry, die hona, omotua, banon, just so bibia, wabontina, winya, credited, no, obibianco fia, senebaya. The principal street in the bed that one, electoral commission, and in pain for any party for now. Yamama accreditation, no. our more inside, not just how much we are monitor about to honor, copying some maybe a normal escort you, Muntia Bain is about a way as any money in our. Ama bibia kwa soto wa tinti, enya dia asrafobia kwa tuwashe ubisu wa nase bibisa ewa mkwa ntasafi.
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2: 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bring your phone you were videoing us and that kind of thing nti at the end of the day no omo delete video na o ye against eyo omo no e na obi bia e fa ne kwan.
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2: 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And I mean, besides, then also has some power of Ukraine reporting the back. I mean, so at that point, you know, the report, I mean, so can no video process, and also a brass rafono, a pamo amount for free, a crew, so BBR, and that's a street, you know, so along the election center, and so BBR, and Kofi, and he was videoing them. That is when they confronted him, say, on the letter. And I pay Menene Kasaye, Michian and I pay 101, Echiano, and I'm Menene Kasaye. I'm fasting there to my neighbor around 3 that way. Mm-hmm. My friend, now me engaging on another assignment. And all the two, my name is our hospital. Now, Andrew, do you see anything on our checkup? That is the information now reported. And I'm casting the name. Since I'm no concern, me was felt. I'm a young man, baby. My name is Drew and Quantaku municipality. Into my name is Bedrua. I will visit him and see the situation for myself before I can also take any step ahead.
0: Enti orabu minimu a osana no eye brebe kosi brebe yi.
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2: 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more assaulting on the hospital to me and the center medical come here see me fear I'll drive straight to the hospital check up on him and see the extent of or cafe assault so mm-hmm. That you know you bet me a hundi ebay but for now report I'm in Saka and say and yes any against assault on yes and because I'm in on a panel I saw him I met him in the morning.
0: Yo, honorable, se se no, ose, oba kwa hwa kwa hweni, tino diya kwa hwana ano pano, uwe niwe babe, he, onu, onu, nya, onu, anini, di mkumo ya, na, ya babe, tuwa mkumo, nusuwae, wadaruma.
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3: 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As I bring new money in half for say, and they end to abandon the never here. Election day cost was in the room of BNC. Police for security, everything is in touch. Election day cost will be BNC. And now I ran about one. Omombe went to and Chino, a dear Kunya born and asked money cry. You didn't call hospital, I'm on a one ton. Then one ton of Papa's ID, I shouldn't kill you in the night. Then when I never back, I'm about to not back. I know because I watch you, who have what you are.

0: to my pa, a frasa by 2028, a beggy to me, you know, a magana, I had the 18 and my basset of Abba to Abanama Yi, and Penfum Baby Batman, Nina, Eddie, MPP, and Nate Makoji to me 2028, and it's not my togus, they won't tell me as a soul, said Ghana, because Bantama, because Winti. 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
1: And I'm
0: a Bahama. 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
7: aye, safa, misene meye, deputy. To this one. I hear you, man, and not a party for national money. So I'm going to bring everybody on board and you're going to work together. Victory is assured.
6: Then say about J power every and this is him. As I saw my no and that year, the Biadano and what Ghana for youth and what a JD for and what teacher for and one if I be bringing. Nina said, the unity and every year, Jumano, because with unity we can capture power 2028.
8: And my idea, Damakomaso, my basha may be one man, baby, the deputy woman organizer, and then Yamia Madum, and my man woman organizer.
7: Obia. I'm quite lesson with the mindset to say, oh, don't lose it. It is losing our bar. The pains and the hurt, you know, and your threats. And, you know, we can grant them the opportunity to air their pains and their grievances.
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0: 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MWA for free primary health care. Yeah, the tricycles are there. Human resources. So, yeah, they say, new MWA, you bet me, I'll be an effort. Yeah, MWA, you bet me, I'll be free primary health care. I'll be so. Let us say, oh, that boy, I'm a so. Now, for so, P, baby, womb, but you know, you know, so say, you know, you know, you know, you know, you know, you know, you know,
1: Kofi Nyako Eric, no man tell more, I'll put my day quite careful.
2: Controller Edema Ghana Immigration Samuel Basintele and they were the na this is the dear more dinner akwa ma asori empenin fo ewo omaimu and afen no matran kunya ewo omaimu se adesrade ewo bia nya 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
2: 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I can come for Numere Aye me Nana Ade Munungumene.
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2: 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The Bride of Christ. 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

Atom One is 6.3. 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And a Kwasiada, and 12 July 2026. Set Tazin here, Gumwa Jaman this year. I bet Nego Komensa, Bunny say, dear weekend, you know. Rahani Abaha, Kasempa, Atom, Nina, Jagum, Mami Kaimo say, somebody would down when you cook up him. West Hills Moa. West Hills Moa. Ho and Tim Ninina Atum TV Insuma Girl Finale no air to ja in TNA and Kwadano contestants no Womu Ebo Juman Kasa Womu Ebe perform and Asasia Kra Musicians I would do and Sunina Insuma Girl Finale a Koso de Nende. A year was this more than live on Atom TV. 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

0: 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Omo any. Let's go. Say in the matches in Abu Sam for CTO. Name Aya Duma. 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What's na a 13th? 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Aye France. Kylian Nottin Mbappe. Against Spain. Lamine Yamal. Anomodi Ebony Tia Benada 7 p.m. live on Adum 106.3 at Sempa 94.7 FM. The commentary be bro. Can courtesy with our sponsors. And afe Nyamia Duma Ukwada Suno. Aye, the three lions of England. Let's go. Wamu ensu en Argentina. Hurricane any Leonard Andre Messi Jubelham any Messi. Let's go. Let's go, dear Ned. Dear Covini, semi final match in the Macadia Mano. Then they send me out to my final. And who ever told you on the 19th. Yes, and then I watch him pepper the Ebo Walker final. No. Ebe France, Argentina, Biemuana. And Ebe England, Spain. And Ebe France, England. And Argentina, Spain. Here what third place matches in Ebo. The third place in any. And no, aye. Yamea Tumnes, Atun Tumia. And now, Miminday, yes, and now watching Miminday Chemui, no Ebeye, on the 18th of July, 2026. Yeah, can walk up on incense, now, yeah, can walk up on incense, no, and small do a paper, no, any. 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Inti eno ne nsema amoka. 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Na three Lions of England against Norway. Omu se 2-1. Extra time na mwenye second goal. 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Against Norway performance in here and they jubelema ajiatum was yes no one can her party and no way park and someone bomb left and right but ninyi na chino om anyade tie no so eno no Lamine Yamal aman for say Lamine Yamal spin ekosia France o say intervene dey and France for no omo ye dom hana now France for no nyi nipa na ebo. Ah, man for so mappy. Put a place, baby. Bit me no my face. Tite said the Amude Musro, I hear France, no. I mean, ya ma say, when any team Spain, I bet no go catch them, Musro France, beer. Tite, and also Eddie, no. Asempa 94.7 FM. Christian Romero. Wakaso. Was it three Lions of England in a year? The three Lions of England in a year. Na omono Argentina players ni na ya omadwen se omo ji walk up ne dia ma Messi. 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Ema Spain for. Ese second goal. Winning someone else what they have to draw El Ho. Coach, I was Jinamu Edema. Scotland. And also mine, Switzerland. Hey, Yaki. But in someone to draw. Or see, I na walk up na in Yabiano. Switzerland, for Tomoko and Nimu and the Yachiana. I refuse to see it. You know what I say, see as you see in a dorsal. As you see in a dorsal. Arawusama Atoja walk up in Mubakuna said. Emra Emra game no air costume so here. Semi final quarter final matches no. Especially England against Norway. Omu Ejina ho. Hey, 1 minute silent. Samsung Argentina, Switzerland. And also, sir, I want to say. Ninyano eye South Africa. Let's go! Mamelodi Sundowns are branched of Momo J Champions League afi. Ede South Africa set a record. Run of 32 no. Mu etimiko duro. Niti ede Jaden Adams. Ene waye nyame ebdia. Let's go! Siye ko ni fie no. 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Samsung and Kenya, China, Omunsu are qualified. 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
1: well between the hours of 9 o'clock to 11 o'clock and upon AM, the main sanitized building that you and at our meeting, we agreed to say, or say, my guest is a cookie. I'm going to call on the 15th of September, you'll say, come on, Washu. I should bring back the three weeks that you will be. We can play other European clubs to see how the Europeans play. Though we've met them in Malta. But I know more if Brazil in the this year. Or if you get any South American country to go. So we can also look at our opening. wa so ko Canada dia na ye se o ba to wa ko ni ko se mi ya so se you get simple made there like in the
0: fans
1: you know that day after I meet him the mama biki and you know that your program ro ko ko dan the head of the national team department only a young one, we're free, and all that can be a program. They are tired, and they say, when we finish it, I no doubt to say, I was saying it's been called European tour, and whichever tour, but we need to have a campaign, either 3 weeks or 1 month campaign outside, and we'll move from there to Morocco to
0: Jim FM! Nana Safu Odro, aye Black Maidens Management Committee, no, wano any penny power, no, any chairman, TGCA. 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
2: you did a very great job. You did a very great job. Ghana is proud of you. That very great job. Ghana is proud of you. That's your father. Oh yo, the chukuchuku of it. So you are giving him the motivation chukuchuku where is. So congratulations to you. You did a very
3: job.
2: But why did you resign?
3: I didn't resign.
2: We see a news that you resigned.
3: I sent my message of gratitude.
2: Yeah. Oh, no resign. Ghana coach, good luck. Thank you. Thank you.
0: And in summer, there's a head coach, Edema, the Blasters of Ghana, and Carlos Correa's walk up and I'm going to be here, the moment, I'm resign. Nana Safu Odro, executive council member, Edema Ghana Football Association, what they are to just say, yes, and they, Carlos Correa's, and 4 months, Edema, and walk up, Edema, and where we but so I resign party no on Friday Biasa M Rom.
1: I'm saying Papa no buy and can't stress buying. When you leave that buy and say draw for one of my own said, oh, when are you much as away, when I say Ronaldo, when I say when are you minimum Sebiana or Trago Corona, I am against you and I'm all crazy. Who crazy my own self, Papa no bit money, man. And I did one man, and the man also at least you have something to talk about. You have a lot to talk about. And you know, here's the case, Papa Nuaba, not a selecting team. No, I said, we need to win, never match. I think we have something to talk about. And you know, maybe, as many in public, many opinion, here, like I'm going to be here. And then one second, I'm going to challenge, man. Then I thought, I'm going to say, Papa Nuaba, and so on. And who are Papa Nuaba? I happen to be at a training ground. And who are Papa Nuaba here, Juma, in terms of, on your boys, you know, fraternization. And, the intensity of what you cool me, how they are playing. When you said Ghana, the problem I want to be around, maybe I make an effort. You play in Abobo, you know. But when they come to the last Arsenal, they come and play the Samba. Samba game, they die for Brazil or the Bible, they die for. And so, you know, then the coach can get results.
0: Okay. Coach, you bet my resource. And now, yeah. As of mine, as an association, I ready. I want no more. Can I say off the pitch? No. Say, if I Eddie Abuano.
1: What off the pitch? I'm not
0: crying. Jim
1: F. And he said, maybe do it. If you start to then off the pitch, I'll put that in the mouth. Because I know how the coach is. When you say, mommy. So there is something that we need to know.
0: Enti nana safo dro ena wadi atujano osi coach ane jendi Carlos Kurez die onwa na esi maintaining no I maintain no enyo mo die guna kwa mu no ene kaka wababe yeno emene hu se yes ujane na so pa enti coach die ye maintaining na fo onye adwuma emfama the blasters of Ghana ne Ghana na bianso enti mi enkon kan e ho abu bibia wako de
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0: Call up
4: wake up we wake on plan your way or no sooner than ever. Wake up we didn't know just want to minko. But no croco can't see a plot. See, I'm finding more national team in tea. Your permanent free team in him.
0: In tea, Carlos, dear.
4: Me, dear. And you man up him.
0: I see.
4: You have found 4 months. You have found a long term.
0: Mm-hmm.
4: And the 4 months, you want by your mind. No. I don't say me many. Any gun of one, you know, because baby, I need a better. You need a team in the corner. When to me, I'm more. Angwangudu because 5 match 1 win there. MYA. This our coach we there. Maslen penny for Mamon Twan Jumaso. Mumfancy ya. E buono zukra or Giano. 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E buono edine. Iti munko pedi away lesa. 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Na yanyan future. 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MYA.
0: Atom 106.3 Abu Kantaman to no nti yes to a time in idea and this year Jordan Fasnistic a year and international who drew a year goy nes TSP international Mr. Joshua Kwabena Diodu and your birthday and 12th of July 2026 international happy birthday to you from Gomna and Afi Zula Omunas Omuisu. Happy birthday, pa. Abednego.
5: Yeah, go on. Maidens for so muti.
0: Black maidens of Ghana. Maidens so muti. So you say no. Omo ewi niye we enti. Omo akka. 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
5: Yeah.
0: Ose akka.
5: Per diem.
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0: Yeah.
5: Place ni na.
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5: 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Ya mwa mawaso.
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5: Sana wakano. Saha tu. Wahabu. Has a full captain. No.
0: Yeah.
5: Captain. Onya.
0: Has. Omundi ya niye. Oak tree. Lady.
5: Yeah. Ntero.
0: Nansiya na has. Lady si. Ye benya captain wa national team no.
5: Side
0: say to be afraid the oya dia.
5: Yes, side.
4: Oh ni money mo.
0: Oya dia. Oya dia pa.
4: Ano mugo keeper trainer.
0: We na ye ka no. Ano ye ka say. So benya national team a just say individual bi atete player na me na do level.
5: Yeah.
4: Ah we say standard ya we do dia. Me deni ya national product be yi.
0: Je no an say phobia in to be pija.
5: Phobia. Is ya is ya pija. Blasters. Oh their has for.
0: Tikwa mi oparadi say nya he.
5: Oparadi dia ni e be kana say. But dia be ni masare kwa ye o. Blasters.
0: Na nya say nya. Odi sika be fie. France, ne guys, ne nyinano.
4: Yeah, show Vivi.
0: Show Vivi. 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Atom 106.3. 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DJ promise me boy. Say ena yeah, instrument yeah, final. Yeah, yeah. Ene ena instrument season no. Where season say eight ana?
4: Yeah, yeah.
0: Season 8 final no. 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
6: New Town Zongo Rice. 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Yes. 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Eh, Dallas, famous New Town Zongo Rice Fasi. You said, you're near Banamo Kwa Mojedi.
0: I do comment. Promise
5: because of coming through the today who obi kura only due to grow no aba
0: hey DJ promise
5: yeah, DJ promise the fact yeah mona aba so coming through on the
0: neighbor
5: on the neighbor
0: na we will see anafi bofa kwatano hey anafi tissue no live we see gumwa your best friend anafi too is listening to you live e wo sunyane zongo
5: hey
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5: Tony Montana.
0: Nti sunyane fo ni nyina miam kasa mi sunyane fo a. 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
5: Go mama e ma che fo nti asese kina. In some course wa haso fuk. Bebre.
0: Abeto phobia den se muaido.
5: E muaido.
0: Phobia de Benjamin asai muaide. And a man also captain also
5: say that to Wahab.
0: Say that to Wahab.
5: Say that to Wahab.
0: And I said, Benjamin, I say he has to put captain Mibwa. And I say that to Nsu. Ono ye captain Edema Black Medics and Ono ma qualify for World Cup. Eh ene ene phobia for who won't see you. Oh, to be afraid. Oh, boy, you man.
5: Oh, boy, you man.
0: Because next World Cup born in who power, World Cup, pa.
5: Oh, yeah, who course, I'll be here.
0: Ah, say man okay.
5: That be o. That obo Hassa. Who is responsible for him?
0: And then you can say Hass captain. Or the uncle walk up Benjamin Asai.
5: Yeah.
0: And then so Embana Emana 17 walk up and so Hass a folk. A oak tree ladies.
5: Asai ma.
0: Why Asai ma wo? Oak tree on.
5: No Asabe yo a.
0: And you more coach.
5: Messi Tego.
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0: Tego. 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
5: Messi Tego. 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
0: 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You call Wesley Small. 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
1: Sania David born num ema hum etutu free so muno. 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

0: 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Ye bekin. Medofu uba ya share ma ye unhu live na share. 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When you ready me I'm a doctor. Pape bi. Aye. Dr. Kelvin Kwatin, on the name Waba, ectopic pregnancy, on the Ababi Dihu, and Komo. Don't get me more joy.
1: I'm a Joseph Minaba.
0: Nabibia Boko, dear.
1: Nyamiadum.
0: I'm
1: a Jidis also.
0: Oh, Nyamiadum. Nyamiadum, oh, yeah. Radiadum, young Kofi, and a proper film Sabi, and that's Jane, now Sweden, as Adum Noir. See, Boko Swanny, as soon as one hears from Fienna. Sapon, sorry.
1: Sapon,
0: so.
1: Near Mecca, to a Miss Americanus arrest, and the Anna, who here is the fear.
0: Yeah.
1: And Munya, Munya, quite to a beer.
0: That's the Dafa home.
1: I'm finding my home.
0: Adam was the Montessia, the Montessia.
1: Yeah.
0: Yeah, Mode, Emma, yeah, that's the papa. Now, even before I

0: can't topic pregnancy now, cry, no, you can't pregnancy, pregnancy, yeah, yeah, you good, and I, yeah, come on,
1: okay,
0: yeah, na, it's a say, na, a topic pregnancy, no, so, it's a say.
1: Yo, me da sister fia, mame, ntia eti efo omotie, adom 106.3 FM, enyumri. Ye ka pregnancy nyinsen yankasa, nyinsen sene ye nyankopo ebo, oba, awodie no, ene oba reproductive organs no. 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Nothing so by a wa vagina no emu ana baby no be free aba. 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Anna ye ba a woody and uncasa moonsua. 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Chain a woody and
0: okay. 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
1: Ani ya wa fallopian tubes. 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Ya wa say ne, bema ni hunsu yonu bishia. 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Ya wa say e ba, nebe to awudi yonu. 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
0: Okay.
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0: Okay.
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0: wow it say report e pa na sa ectopic pregnancy o say it me to be bia na
1: e
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1: 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The first one, AABB a friend is a PID. Pelvic inflammatory disease. And in pain pain yaba yebeka pelvic inflammatory disease on wasem. You see a yes
0: you kinda say Friday no cry yeah one.
1: Exactly. Yeah. Yes. Say you very dangerous. So ba when your pelvic inflammatory disease, you go hospital, nasa wo kwa lab, na wo kucha scan. Nasa doctor akacha wasa wo PID. The friend is a pelvic inflammatory disease nibia. E wasa wo ma ehu hia wo pa. Especially sa wo your bar of reproductive age. Nasa wo butaye se, ubefa nyin senya. E wasa wo fan very, very serious. Na, peka PID na, yes, or by any infection. So most of the times, yeah, na ye sexually transmitted infections, no. 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
0: Okay.
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0: 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ba na ye get check up for infections no na ye hu infection kra wo ho na ye treat am
1: no na mo ye sa
0: free scan no yes
1: okay.
0: Yes
1: do ye free scan ni ye
0: scan ye free
1: ba lab do be tie
0: lab no tie 300 cedis
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0: 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ahwe a check ya ma say infection bi wo wa that should be wo ye wa adwen say wo be wo a e be si wo wo ho kwan ana mpo say wo pese wo nyinsan wo ba be check for fertility ye fertility check up scan no 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
1: 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among Kwalta Maklo page. Also, Sister Fia, good work. Thanks for this teaching. God richly bless you. Yeah, that's say Papa Pan. Koma yeke kenny na topic pregnancy. Dog na eba unya signs and symptoms ibia zibia. Mayasi be true maintino. Wedi me Russian ko hospital na bibia tisa. Na topic pregnancy nukwe. Esi brebe. Weeks be mu ena. Ye develop is a young ken one sana.
0: Intino. So oba me se ne menses I won't say se oba menstruate we are bare 2 weeks day 14 ana yana pimpin dodo na omutu kusuya no nti se be ma ho nsuo besia kusuya na one day pe a fertilize na ze nyinsan no aba 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movie free tube ni mono because a tube ni mo accident no ain't me movie na cat tube ni into the air can say sir idea we no a happen abroad or by a missing period
1: okay
0: and he say women's is now what's about let's say 14th of March na sir 14th of March now we're expecting women's is now ma that time no nke wasn't you say nyinsan na bai wasn't you say no a movie into the womb dada say a movie a e was sent empa na ukọ na ukọ cheki
1: okay
0: so symptoms no near ebe your early symptoms Stefia and listen at the bia na e ka say say o pese wo hu say wo ectopic na say wo nyinsan na ectopic obi ko ho a no nim kra say nyinsan na wo the first thing is say wo miss period pa

0: one of the signs, say one of the symptoms. A bit me a ectopic pregnancy. Because once I want me say period, no. So what's a period ne ba ne na a man na it could be say nin say ba. Na nin say na ba no there's a possibility say a bit me a ectopic pregnancy. To the next thing I was away and say ubekwa kwa testy. Ti wanka sa ubit me a kwa pharmacy be an akoto test trip nibi. Na what testy? What testing is show positive one? And also another sign. So early signs, no. So first, obey me so period. Second, obey test pregnancy test, no, ne positive. The third one, they say, obey start to say, oh, nya pain, kakra, wa wayase. To most obey, what missile period now? What test positive? No, what was the mean sign? What on? If you watch a CSA, what tell you? Yawn kakran kakran. Sanya men, you know, happen a bra one missile period. No, until within the first week, or the missile or menses. No, now watch a CSA, what tell you? Yawn kakran kakran. What I say? Now, if you know, a name kakra, bear 1 week, 2 weeks, you know, now watch a CSA, all spotty. So, about be home, junket and get it. A war, Sabine, na say, who hobe yine and this, no, now who just spots a woman. Yes, I'm going to be brave. So we'll bleed be brave. Then we start a spotting. But I'm kind of saying, you're saying so a spotting. Ebi mu homu mu spotting kakra. And to know to differentiate between the two, no. Now we say we're going to go to the hospital. So when you say, and you're going to say, in Tampana, obi so kwa wa bose dan enufu. And no, no, na ye, din, din, din, na, e ye, ni, ya. And to be ma, yes, we're going to go to the hospital. Obi so na, o te yao. 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enim ne mum a fallopian tube name.
1: Okay.
0: But your emergency signs and so ever host if you and any early signs. After in 1 year won't show you know. Nanyin say no a nini our fallopian tubes name. So we have say bear 4 weeks echi to 8 weeks emuno. Nafe ni nyin say no e yakase because akwala no time wako no nyini. Tine yakase ewo fallopian tube name. And also no the first sign a very severe low abdominal pain. And do do one omo ba hospital la omo describe ya de omo ba no omo describe pain na o say e pain ya obi a won ti bi da woni wi ase oba e eye ya chain menstrual pain bi a oba bi a be go through to better such sharp severe low abdominal pain na fe pain no free wire ase no na e spread e ba soro te bi wait me spread ya o say pain no e chi no na kuma na fe aba na beti e no ye one significant sign a 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
0: A pie of fallopian tube no. 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I would the animal no. The answer I would the animal. It's me crying inside and say, expand it. See, I call an inia.
1: Now,
0: would the animal say, inia? Tina was open for none of your fire cases. And I would the anana, a more fire cases. Yes.
1: Balloon.
0: 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Intimia, expand it. 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
1: Wow. Ye send a war now to Wadom 106.3 FM. Kosia den you may be 8 p.m. Ye nyenim de phone won't din komo. 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
0: okay nti sister there any infections and quantity me ese nyin san ho kwan
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0: 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Because we were tubes in you.
1: Yes.
0: So you say no, a baby we more. Uh-huh. We chances of getting pregnant. Then mum, ye iba ku free wa. Not just as a chance, no, swat iba ku.
1: Yes.
0: Until no, you say no.
1: But you have first caller. But don't forget you may have more to do by you say ni awaso.
2: You do to the free act come out.
1: Yeah, that's it. Be me na. I don't mind you.
2: There's a friend in a car in a friend's face to whom. But what you say, you better do this, yeah. Say, Oba, you see when you're a topic. You need to know your car, say, on him. It's all comes with something you say, and I say, I'm going to go on and do it. If you're there 1 week, 3 days later, no. And somebody can, of course, it's something when you're a topic. You know, almost only in the phone about coming to my disturbance is over. Over there, we don't know who we need to. And I own a head and everything to me here. And I'm saying, I said, so we'll be a surgery 3 times. Now, yeah, yeah, no, air topic, surgery is that one. For me to me, I will be a man. I said, oh, to me, don't worry.
1: Surgery, yeah, dear, here, dear. Surgery, yeah, 3 times.
2: I won't be 3 times. Then I said, you, dear, air topic, dear, ma.
1: Yes, 3 times. And air topic, back.
2: Yes.
1: Oh, so we'll be to me as a new savior.
2: Yeah, and I have topic, you know, I'm going to try to come soon. 3-4 days later, and I'm told that it's a problem of some kind. So, Jim, I say, how possible it is.
1: Okay. Dog, but you're not your mouth. You're that's hombre. You're that's.
2: Thank you.
1: Of France, so Abba, a human soul. Medo for you, may I'm wondered over ni Sani Awaso.
3: Good evening.
1: Good evening. Low radio, no, my in Kakra. Now, you're in Tio.
3: Kajo, Messum in your be 2023. But maybe I know you're just 1 month when I'm surgery. The number said, after that, you met me, and you say, I will save Anna.
1: Nah, and the also label 2023.
3: But maybe I know it's just 1 month. And anything in your pain, severe pain, there was my stomach. And to me, call hospital and sana. But I'm in your place, Mizuna, me breathing to your account. You got through hospital and sana doctor. I'm going to test you on who say ectopic.
0: Surgery, no. I'm going to metra with tubes, Nana. With tube, no, I'm going to metra.
3: So, baby, surgery, because now you're twin.
1: Okay. Dog, we are not your mouth. It does. Now, money, I say, now, what person I come home?
3: I don't say.
1: It's all money, I say.
3: David, this is my first time.
1: I think I will be.
3: That was my first
1: time. And I know, yeah, a topic pregnancy, no? So 2 years, ni, and 3 years.
3: Yeah, I'm going 3 years, no.
1: Now, holding your own try, say, be our paper.
3: I'm scared.
1: Oh, a huna ball. Okay, dog, no, back a sentry. Don't worry, cause one it's here. Don't be scared. You're men, eh? Oh, no, I'll do a free mono. Oh, I'll say, see, for 4 months. To their dog, bet you on Simo. Yeah, that's it. Need sending a war for front, so, and was so 0302216562. 0302216561. 0302216561. Now, so do dear ba me do fo nyum ya mo ajo do ba ni seni awoso me do fo ya chiao
4: me di uso
1: yo yen tie wa Beyonce
4: ah me so me kwa so ni eh so nyo he ta pe plan na si ya eh ni sta de mba di na to ana so mba che ne di anya wo ni so ye be ya ncb ana mba che che ne kwa ni.
1: So, yeah, that's it. Dog,
4: my second question is that me wa ask to do a whole. I am on call, ma'am. I'm going to church, ma'am. Look, Marty said.
1: Marty, yeah, that's it. Beyonce, no, yeah, that's all for fun, Sunny. But for you, may you want to do bunny send me a warso?
5: Yeah, in fact, I could even know.
1: It's also a papa.
5: Yeah, in fact, I won't meet some kaka.
1: But I'll say.
5: But I would in some kakra.
1: Okay.
5: Now, that's also me and Sanu, yes. Now, me for you, next in 1 year, I'm a chance to me, I'm a chance to go to the station. But if you want to, me and my sister, Ebaba, and the gym, it's for our rooms with my dear man. If you do, yes, I am, Mr. Sennett, you can be here, Mr. Sennett.
1: Now, Patrick, what do you feel, say?
5: But I'm 38
1: years. 38, no, I won't must say.
5: But I'm a woman, sir.
1: Yes, I hope it's too as I can home.
5: That's
1: all right. Hi, Uzi. Yo. And see, ectopic pregnancy operation here, yeah, what, now, today?
5: Okay, I won't be now. What do you have? Then next year, Mr. Sassmi, I will. Yeah, did you that before me? Now, me, what for him operation? Oh, I'm here,
1: but we need same with the only problem.
5: Everyone, your full name, but.
1: I will be
5: okay.
1: Now, Uncle Hospital, how many years in here and a month in
5: here? Oh, but 4 years in.
1: Now, Uncle Hospital, that.
5: That's a baby.
1: Nah, that's it. Dog, no, because why? What's so I'm not in Naha? Oh, from so or so. Me don't for you, may you want to do Bunny Sandy or so?
6: I shall be.
1: Be your soul, mommy. Ain't you?
6: That was in August. Minyami period into September na mene se na me check with P test na positive. So mi pesemi mu se period na minyane e normal. Say a buyer and I say and you know ma because na a yeah may ya too much.
1: Is the pregnancy na that's what?
6: For sure.
1: Huh. What is it when you say?
6: We were 8.
1: Ah, well wafa baby. Now so call antenata uko bibia fine, why yeah you bibia?
6: For sure.
1: Why yeah was cancer bibia?
6: For sure.
1: Why so what do you define?
6: I'm for sure.
1: Say no problem, partner. Say then I'll pass a free dog on.
6: No, a car about ectopic, and say, we bring your symptoms at the show.
1: Ah, now what's it say? Winning your pains, and
6: I sure, daddy.
1: And we need problem.
6: Okay, thank you.
1: We need problem. But because when it's in your senior, when our first time, and
6: Pasha
1: yo. Eh, ni okoswa ni awo u mesi adio. Okoswa ni tiye ye na. Where your first time? Where your first time, mom?
6: Pasha yo.
1: Ah, aponi ni na waha. 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
6: Pasha yo. Ya
1: aduma awos. Ya wasumji yuma ya sa atuwaso. Na wo second okay. Ones, no third, and no fourth, no fifth, ni jina ya chumi ya ba.
6: Pasha yo.
1: Mo, nyami israo. Eda se, enti obi so ubeti mi, usu ubeti mi de odia na ba. Medafu ya mwajudo uba ni ise ni awoso.
7: Hello.
1: Hi.
7: But for me, if you are making a free car for
1: you, about paying too.
7: But better me be say, so when you not the work or test, now when you say one him, now better we now so when you say a ectopic pregnancy, a better me the information be a brave one.
1: Yeah, be so also on him. Now, pursue you. Why now pursue you? Intended any topic pregnancy as him, Anna.
7: But I'll say,
1: Mrs. Sawan also pursue you in insano.
7: And also, if you are owning a topic pregnancy.
1: Debut, sir, dog a church a topic in my quiet deba. What I say? But who the old kind, they also are woo. And I was out here, what tested positive, sir, on him. Now pursue you, Grana. So one episode.
7: Yeah, me pa can say if there are 1 month period, and I require pregnancy test, and I will say onion. Now so unquire scan ye. Now so maybe unim say a ectopic pregnancy. Now upe say we yeah.
1: Now I don't know upe say we. So upe banana.
7: But so me mio me bisa keke me a curious into na me bisa no.
0: Can I say, Estefia? Say, say nyinsen so pese wo nyinsen kura na wo de ye kind of hypothetically so so pese wo nyinsen kura
1: na
0: okay
1: na wo yi na no amana
0: okay
1: me do for ye be yi na odi amao ai ye be yi amao because enye a topic pregnancy put the doctor na be kan chire wo and what say is science be mu hu say pain we amo ye ntu kwa na abako hospital ntino no dog be bo no yi na ye nyo foforo me do for nyumre ye mu ajo.
8: Yeah, no, ma.
1: And that's your body, ain't you?
8: But your friend, maybe it's me first, is so. But you're my CS, and yes, and I'm but now back. And I'm saying five, no, no, me five for me, name some five for me, I'm a messes. No matter, bear 2 weeks in 24 hours, or now, go, ma, me, quite a lab, no one was saying. You were dear to war. And now, what you mean? What will go, my would you, ma'am, if it means nothing? Bad 3 days in a time coming, how much even was under my question. What question is a topic? And what you mean? Yes. Beam. To me, I'm a disaster. Messenger to me, I will beam, and I say, mean to me, will beam.
1: Yo, dog, be here, no, dear, ma'am. Be here, no, why? Oh, France also, made up for your last caller. Made up for you, may I want you to open your send your also?
9: Well, for.
1: Remember, I made a cement you.
9: But so, me, I would try. But then I caught it when I say, I'm very no person. No person.
1: Now, third one in there, I see a no person.
9: Aye.
1: No more kind of one with a question, Bia. I didn't know you were
9: pretty.
1: Says Uncle Bissa, or continent, and now on an echo.
9: But I'm an echo.
1: One in a coin, yeah, Bissa questions, eh? They say, yes, he will be one and another. But before a doctor for Becker's will be operation, it will be the first one, man, you operation. Second one, man, you operation. And a third one, where do I'm so much in operation? And then there's so Bissa, what you say? 37. 37 also when you're 37 now or quarter bay or quay operation at a bay
9: next week
1: even before next week the way I why do you ask why you're confused no call na any or moon coding or not enchire mu wa woto ho ase a obeti ase na mo mo kwan no mo nya di tumi esevi ma me no ne akura ni nyina dog
0: ayo
1: agency we
0: aya the medical can say Sofia aya ye musa questions ye call hospital because say you all can say wa kwa ye pese ye ye your surgery but ye na obebusa ye surgery kura e pese ye ye your journey doctor no wo ho na wo sanka obusa yeah a doctor for ye nye nyame na ye ho so nye hu dodo na no busa o monsem o be ya no ama kama kama
1: we kura do we kura no say o mu wo consent form a
0: exactly
1: ye de ma o ma kan do kro ni nyina
0: o say church o bibia mu asa
1: ye musa questions enti na nyi sani a wo ho no so mu ntie bi nti se uti bibi wa na ko o hospital wa ka last minute see e kan we mpacho ha ni nyina ye boboa ye ho na ye di ja bibia ma nurse fo ni a doctor fo a o so be use o mu anyansa na na o mu de aye ba so push ni busa no questions.
0: Yes.
1: Let me not sit here.
0: Are you alright?
1: Oba, when you say, my client's video, I'm going to questions with you. I'm going to read it around it. Yes, I'm going to say, I'm going to say, I'm going to be a computer, so I check it. Yes, sir. I'm going to ask you some questions. Bibia, busa. Oba, painful, busa questions. I'm going to say, how they should have, busa.
0: Into MZ the first question no eba be brain to no may I know back up. Na was it no on him Anna or call hospital na or mo so when you miscarriage means and I say no more hon I would yell. It's actually no sarko be MC bear 1 week or sarkoy no so not ya one I asked no sarkoy and no more almost over egg topic. But then the itimi sin say to be how to me enyem entafo otimi enyem twins na afi no baako etimi descend abawo die ni na baako aka nti de ebeba wo de nim no se esai a ye kwa ne ye kwa ye evacuation 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or better your funeral credit.
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1: afena next week he was a next 2 weeks no for you no
0: Debi where they no say or my in a CS Navy. Na after that, no one also 38 years. Or so the menses number one pair, the menses number one day. Na nyin signing to me my beam. So menses number one, sir. A bit me I near my be brave. To the American say, Ubituana more, no buying point. Na ya yen shushi, muni, who the entire, Okoya CS, no we, no menses, no, about once a pair. Now for your head, yes, senior sign on coin. Because I wore 38 years, sir. 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
1: fa number no
0: wo fre me number ya na ye betimi ya de ho nkomo number no ye 0244-86-70-68 and then point send your kind scanning I free at your mama or baby or power will be an answer problems here boss you infections did too or buy you just scan normal free lab no know what you so we bear man so prostate issues or John so I my ye bear man on your best year more as a see an animal son on or bear man or a phone and answer one dear woman could have a form or John so I'm a John 10 to an ammonia end point nothing yes scan am I free lab no na wetri akaka
1: na where me producer say last 2 months na kan ye nia no more
0: ye nia no free oh okay internet obi so say oh yeah CS na 3
1: mm-hmm.
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1: okay yewe
0: eh I think said ya kan nyina ye se onye topic obi ti me nyinsan onye topic
1: the number is 0244
0: 867068 0244 867068
1: Friend is a CA now, a topic pregnancy. Be a one to me, I'm a man call for a dog just to see. I was training me at more yet, Juma, with your holiday, dear, the BMW, just Sunday, and one year, Juma, no Monday to Saturday, and points from your partner clinic, yet, Juma, only and sponsor and tea, in the phone, no one deem come on, and rated you, Dr. Kevin Quartin, and then he a be deem come on, if I a topic pregnancy, whom you did, yes, and was fear, dear Facebook phone, you mean Shamo, and I'm was a pa, someone some more engaged. More questions by more fray, more fray, and so yada mwase ya mon share links and unkwa dia share sebe ya afu france ube hun say jume dia bi kwa sunyi nseni ya wawa adon 106.3 FM kwa siya de bia niye 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

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You see, there I would have husam between soon the Ibsa and a Pifiska, between soon, sir. 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Call Nippon, call say you, was a quantitano, woman knows to be a pequa, for the running in a call say you, echo Jim. 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

0: 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I am watching you live from Japan, Vuta region. More fire, let go Nana Edasi Baba. Corinne say Ade osi good evening daddy, may God God ye arwa and I say yeah and I okay may arwa protect you for teaching us the truth. Me that's why I said the call is coming. You have to ensure I'm what? I said the one that I send the message. We also answer or say, Amen, Amen. No, the Corinth are there. I say I'm watching live from Entonso in Ashanti region. Hey, Corinth, you have to ensure I say number one. Multitimu of you. Kofi Ajiman, black man. Was inside a pig farm. Okay, Kofi, you have to ensure I. Okay. Eti no. Alfred Esiama. 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Hey, Bria. Me chapa bizo buto video hute de nini. Enyagro. Okay. Rebecca Free so. Eke me fi asu te video usu tiye ba. Enya kwasi diyo doing to. 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Pepasi. Inusu utiye ba. Okay, Joseph Yate, also Uti, and after Mrs. Gifty upon Ashama and Kragon, also Uti. Okay, I mean, come message you now. Number no, I don't lie, no, I did, Juma. Also, may Yahuwah bless you. His prayer turn for better so that I can support and not only listen. Oh, Yahusha, the bishop, the message by him. Okay. 030-221-221-6561. 030-221-6562. 030-221-6561. And 030-221-6562. May I say, Yahusha? Me dofo pa Rebecca Free no. Eh, me afia ba ko pe. Eugene, hello.
1: Yes sir.
0: God is
1: good evening.
0: Evening sir. You pa chef first and everything.
1: My name is Moses Tewa.
0: Okay. You are Moses.
1: Yes sir. You say Jesus is a certain name.
0: Yeah.
1: So if Jesus say I should not commit adultery, I should not steal.
0: Yeah.
1: I should walk, I should not worship any idol.
0: Mm-hmm.
1: That also is wrong.
0: Sir, no worship idol. No. Let's just say, a dino say, oh, you should say 10 name. Let's say, oh, worship. I don't know, maybe I don't know. So,
1: I should not commit adultery.
0: Aha, it doesn't mean commit.
1: I should not lie to anybody.
0: Man, you didn't know.
1: I'm looking at how the Bible says, is it wrong?
0: Sir, a dino, it's so wounded. Now, the only thing you need to do is that you need to be able to see from where you are entering. Because, Christian, you know, the only thing you know, you never be able to obey. The only thing you never be able to obey. Because, you never be able to fuck him. Because we bring the Christmas, the Easter, the Neman Bibri, the Satan festivals. You know, daughter, Neman Krane, commandment is quite a baby Buddha, one of the best posts in Neman Bibri. Who is cross? Cross is a Satan symbol.
1: And the okay, say Easter, where the Medio, on the Bible, catch and say, Medi, and he made the years of Christ with me, keep it. And I'm doing all this. Is it
0: wrong? And your papa, wrong, yeah.
1: Then, excuse me, the Bible you are quoting, you are quoting from my Bible. You have to bring your Bible.
0: No.
1: You bring your Bible, bring your Bible, and put the Bible down. Then we know you are doing the right thing. And I'm quoting the Bible also to you that this is what the Bible says. Actually, what you are telling me is wrong. How?
0: My church is doing that too. The old officers know your papa ma all their fat.
1: That's why. Don't
0: condemn
1: anyone. Anyone that will follow you, will follow you. But what you are doing is wrong. And I don't know. Adum radio station. They are committing.
0: Good evening, Apostle. May Yahusha bless for you. Bless for you. Good teaching. Hello.
2: Hello.
0: Good teaching from Yahoo Kanai. Hello, Akusi. Yeah.
2: Yeah, Metronka.
0: Evening, sir.
2: Before this revelation, I'm not going to ask for it.
0: First one, the age of 14 is already there. Now, if I say Roman, then I'm going to ask for it. But, 1996, 97, then I'm going to ask for it. And then I'm going to call Sunday, so it's going to be as I die.
2: Hello.
0: Hello, Mosumi, too.
2: Yeah, Nepacho, I'm going to call Sunday, I'm walking.
0: Yahusha Adana Dia Chem is a mechanical.
2: Yeah, Yahusha Adana Dino.
0: Yeah.
2: Yeah, it will be a bit about it before being so overdue or not over the
0: BBA. Any hope you because Hebrew language in the literary assembly.
2: And Pastor Manuel didn't tell because
0: Hebrew Bible in the literary. And Hebrew in the literary.
2: Yeah, Hebrew for no.
0: Yeah.
2: Hebrew for no Katana on the Bible chair woman. And she. Saying Omukasa, if you keep reading that there, I don't know if you follow any time of prayer, we can no man condemn any other Bible, or man condemn you.
0: Yeah, Aja, Medasi, what's happening? Fatusina, you come on, Ebreno, maybe I know so Abbey. I'm saying to me for the abuse, ain't he? I was out for, Shalom Apostle, good work for telling us the truth. And reveal the secret. Yada Yahuwah. Hallelujah Yahuwah. Afo. Robert Afo. And now the buyer, Tishi. Michiapa. Madame Winansi, ASA. Say, Obokoswabo, Satan name, Kosobo. We, Yemi Masab. Media Machesa, say a Satan name. Now I say, they can't pimpin' share. Sana ye no. Maybe where the mamma was in my canon pimpin'. One girl was see. Osma Azad Mujeremia and Wanti. 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Now, because I can't compose the years before the years, I said so. But she did for a very nice baby. Dear, no crowd, Tracy Moon, in the Hebrew Bible translation. I had treated to hold your map preserve and almost 7 years. And yet, the Protestant Bible, or my done any many King James, NIV, all Bibles in is corrupted. They are corrupted. We all pay two pence of many two. They are corrupted. Upa Kusiadia, Usiadia, one Gazamunim. Now, I call your business the Mode, sorry, the Eddie Shamu, no mentum per se ever can occur, but as I say, Yanko Pomano Hunokre. 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Through faith and virgin Canada, no. That's a bread entry, a word the fourth, but grow from Tiaqua. My Yahushan Shamina appear could be the bookseller of Lawrence Park. But Isaac Teshi, Coastal, Papa B, and Mr. Dominic and Ponsani Top Time Multimedia, and Uji Michamu, James, Brad James, and I offer James, Kufuridia, Michapa, offer James, Gordon, Kufuridia, Michao, and Afi, Mrs. Gift upon Ashamai, Kragong. I just see you do in two quarter be passy, and I Joseph Yati Rebecca every year came back here. We don't have much now. Now much here don't forget now. Eugene, definitely once was who until continue. And this other day, and the Ebra, me see I'm a corner. Me say I no casa no. 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Paganism. Customs. Oh, we are seeing him on Kuan or ye. And teenagers, I don't know. Promise it, Dubate, and a shame be a cost me a debra. Now, and Alex of Foley and Timia Maca, and never be a sea into Timia Ma. Afei, Mede Apostle Zakayahu, and as Apostle Nano Sebusu, the first Nazarene in Ghana, the guardian, the watchman, the branches. Yahusha, Isra Mikui, Ote, Nasa University, and Eba. After the same, Michia will be a bra. You shall show me now. Now, Omi in any, Omi Hunukreno. Nanun Bobuntino, Onkayina will be a Yadehua. Shalom to everybody.
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Beautifully seated. Wadara, enemy. You know, the same design shares. Designers. Promises to wear Chiriha. Hey, I do 106.3 megahertz. Wait me, I send you a message. Send you a message. Send you a message. Nyan King Kai Mount. Hey, 02-03-515151. 02-03-515151. Mekai. Gonna read down. And then you did first, hey, John Alexander. John Alexander, as a man can say, or say, I'm poor. Get your man phone in a simoye, or down for it, it's

swedo fo nyina esimu ye beautiful people Remus Nana Kwasi Kelly I say I'm blessed tonight and I give you my best shout where the neighbor Messiah say tempa Mr. and Mrs. Boati Jima Mutie wo adwira 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his great great great great great grandchildren bless you so much Auntie Rosemont, so are you ready? Airport Hills. 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US. Me new say US or Bechere. Good evening, Daddy. Today is another day we are ready. Yamishram. 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

0: from Apostolic Church, Ghana, Agogo Asante, Asante Achim, Asante Achim Agogo, Yamimani Suye, Deacon NS, Moyade, Reverend K. Branson, okay, Nasem University, Yesre Sofu, Ebinya Kono Mompaye, Nayanko, Yamion Konkron,
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1: 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Ewo Yesu di mu. Amen.
0: Amen. Bless you so much. The message for tonight. By Gabriel Ansah, the Chancellor of Nasem University, aka Ote, struggle to success. Come on, then go Facebook. Go Facebook, Nasem University. Ube huye. Sportly. And they are sportly seated. They are very sporty. Mini apostles, Ubiash and Hoodie. You are courtesy Auntie Richard. Bless you so much. Reverend Ajuasa, who's in your many suye, Utie, Sumpafo. In the 6th month, the angel Gabriel was sent from God unto a city of Galilee named Nazareth. Bosumi Atosin Siano, Yasmao, Bofupanin Gabriel, Minie, Efri Sroso, Uncle Galilee, Kro, I, a friend in Nazareth, to a virgin, or baby, a onwoda, just say, Onim Sheda. The angel came to her and said to her, Hail Mary, thou art highly favored. The Lord is with thee. Mom Maria, when you are ready, you are dumb. Blessed are thou among women. Amen, you shall be blessed. Amen. You are blessed among women. Amen. The Lord is with thee. Can say amen. You are highly favored. Can say amen. Put hear me. Me see you are highly favored. Me see the Lord is with you. Me see you are blessed among men and women. Can say amen. Bible say, "Who struggle for the young sheno?" Now see, I didn't hear correctly. And the angel said to her, "Can say be, Mistro, do not fear, Mary. You have found favor with God. I prophesy into your life, my listener, my friend, my partner." This man, you will find favor with God. Sabusumiwe, you be highly favored. Sabusumiwe, you be blessed among men. Sabusumiwe, the Lord will be with you. Sabusumiwe, listen carefully. The Lord, you will find favor. God will grant you favor. Ewo Yesu demo. Ujidi akase, amen. Wase, unyin senda, but I shall conceive. Kase, amen. In thy womb, kase, amen. You bring forth a son, kase, amen. I shall call his name Jesus. Chesa jim, kwa bibe fi umwaba. Ye die bibe fi umwaba. En senche ni bibe fi umwaba. Ni ebe friend Yesu, ajim kwa. Utie mena, kepre en seni. The 6th month breakthrough. Say yes, mommy. A break it through. Bosumi a tosun siya. And a radisimen can't show say, sa busumi we, you break through. You will break through. If the mother of Jesus broke through in the 6th month, then you too can break through this month in Jesus' name. Say yes, mommy. Maria. A break it through. The 6th month. Mission kombom paye. So won so. This 6th month, you shall break through. Kadi mechi, shout after me. Kase like Mary, I shall break through. This month, in Jesus name. Kase like Mary, I shall conceive. Like Mary, I'll be visited. Like Mary, I'll see favor. Like Mary, I'll receive answers. Like Mary, I'll be declared blessed. In Jesus name. Praise God. Kase like Mary, I will see an angel. I will yes to demo. Kase et is a Mary. Me break it through. Sabusumi we. Me nyin sang. Ajuni. Nyansa. Eshra. Eba. Sika. E Ejuma, Yedie, I will conceive them. Kase sabu sumi wei, Eche se Mary, Bofo beba besrami, sabu sumi wei, Behu bofu enim, sabu sumi wei, Meyenshira, lift up your offering. Pejo affordable, Pejo affordable, wherever you are, be a Pejo affordable, 02-45, another 45, 04, another 04. Gabriel answered, I said, this is my offering, and this is my tithe, my 6 month tithe, my 6 month offering. This 6 month, I will conceive, I'll be visited, I will see an angel, I'll be declared blessed, I'll declare blessed, I will find favor with God. 02-45, another 45, 0404, Gabriel answer. It didn't hear Gabriel answer. What a word. The 6 month breakthrough. Osumiye tosu isia breakthrough. If the mother of Jesus broke through in the 6 month, then the likelihood is that you too will break through this 6 month. Ube huwa bofu enimu. Ube huwa rade. Rade babe srawu. Ube nyin sen. Ube nya ba. Ube nya shira. Ube nya waje. Ube nya sika. Ube nya dom. Ube nya kwenya. Ube nya kwenbiye. Any friend break through. You'll be declared blessed. You'll be highly favored. But it was in the 6 month that Mary was nominated and choosing to be the mother of the world's savior. But it was in the 6 month. But some of you are and the nominated Mary, and we are seeing a free India, copying Africa, a copying China, a copying America, a copying Europe. 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Ewo yesu demon. When I'm affordable, my name is Busunya. 02-45. Another 45-04, another 04. Gabriel answer. It is Gabriel David answer. 02-45-45-04-04. When the American, what's the Bible say? She was worried and said, what manner of salutation is this? What manner of salutation is this? Only call bro for Kesema one word. Spectacular. Spectacular. What manner of salutation is this? A strange. I said, I say, something spectacular shall be registered in your life this month. I listen to me, my brother. I listen to me, my father, my mom, my dear sister. Mary say, and chia we dear eye sronko. Bibi sronko, ebe babe srawu. Bibi sronko, ebe register wababrabu. Something spectacular shall be registered in your life. Say after me in prayer. Me ba ene, ene a very special day.

I welcome this month as my month of great conception, my month of great visitation, my month of great blessing, my month of spectacular blessing. Ewo Yesu demo, kase rade. 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

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Hey, you offer the Bob on Musia. 02-45-45-04. Another 04. Gabriel answer. 02-45. Another 45. 04. Another 04. Gabriel answer. Okay. Yeah, you see Luke chapter 1. Medu verse 36. Luke chapter 1. Medu verse 36. Bible say, so bofu ne katre Mary say. So bofu ne besra Mary. Bosumi a tosun siya. In the 6 months. Kase 6 months. Kase 6. Kase 6 months. Bosumi a tosun siya. Afewe verse 36. The same angel told Mary, thy cousin Elizabeth has also conceived a son in her old age. And this is the 6 month. This is the 6 month. In the 6 month, breakthrough some kwan. Now, is it not ironic? What do you hear? Luke 1:26, 6 month. And Luke 1:36, 6 month. 26, 6, 8, 2 nano. And the 36, 6, 3 nano. Is it not ufri 2 so anako 3? Watch it. This is biblical prophetic mathematics. Luke 1:26, 6 months. Luke 1:36, 6 months. Omi anu nina suye njinsa. Abi indarabo se kapa. Bi indarabo bo bo bo bo. Hey! Luke 1:26, 6 months visitation. And Luke 1:36, 6 months conception. Brother, sabu sumi nisya ubi. 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Aye too late no. Abra usuno. Ufi se enye yeno. Aye, chese, enyama seno. She has also conceived in her old age. This is the 6 month with her, who was called barren. Dia near friend Boni. No, ye empty. 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Who tell me anna? That is it. Or say, or no, so anye say. A fe unim. Marriage, you know, on adjunim. 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

lift up your offering. Would you dear Pedia Fariba? Pedia Fariba 02 45 another 45 04 another 04. Gabriel answer. MTN. What's your money for that phone? Did you not work it? 02 45 45 04 04. The 6 month breakthrough. Mary had a breakthrough as a virgin. And Elizabeth had a breakthrough as an old menopausal barren old lady. Ewura, why a virgin? And you say, yeah, Abrabeman Fanada. Abrewasua, Niafuna say, when you're menopause, now why you old lady? Now, Onusinye say, the month of possibilities, the month of June, the

This is the sixth month. I like prophetic statements in the Bible. This is the sixth month. Yeah. It's a prophetic statement. This is the sixth month. This is the sixth month. But, shout out to me. Because this is the sixth month. This is the sixth month. This is my sixth month. My month of possibilities. Because the sixth month. My month of possibilities. 02. 45. Another 45. 04. 04. Gabriel Elzeni. Listen to me. Listen to me. She who was virgin conceived, and she who was barren and menopaused also conceived. Is it not wonderful? Is it not wonderful? The sixth month, your life will refresh. Your life will refresh. Niana, yam faneda, and yinsen. And at the end of time, welcome, and swing yinsen. Oh, in the sixth month. Who tell me now? The sixth month. It's your life very refreshing. A very refreshing to send a refreshing phone. Near my best answer as your phone. May something out of the ordinary take place in your life this month in Jesus' name. May see, may something out of the ordinary be a yes strong come and take a place. Gabriel Anthony, Ewa Prabhu, Sabusumi, I your friend in June. Kase, amen. Shout after me. Kadimati, Kase, mighty God, send your mighty power. Come down in my life this month, cause a mighty God, send your mighty power. Come down in my life.

is the man God will not disappoint you. This is the man of no disappointment. Sabusumwe, God will not disappoint you. Lift up your special offering. Lift up your special offering. 0245. Another 45. 04. Another 04. Oh, yes, we did. We did. May the Mary Elizabeth miracle. May the Elizabeth Mary miracle take place in your life this month. ENM. ENM. May the Elizabeth and Mary miracle. Elizabeth and Mary Maraca, take place in your life in Jesus' name. And we yes with him. And thy cousin also. And thy cousin also. Ibabe Chirifu. Give Ransani. Take your special offering. Unibia. Eh. Kilon or MTN. For the send a special seno. Shana the baby. This is the first message of the new month of June. Send a silver chassis, you know. Man, fuck, I know he has chassis. What a for the boss, I my 6 month breakthrough. Noted. Or send thy cousin. Also, the AJ to Mary. Or catch a Mary and thy cousin also. And thy cousin also. What's the one so? Ubusiani Elizabeth, Elizabeth so. Meaning, and I say, you will also qualify for the breakthrough. And your cousin also. And you get breakout and Mary say, yeah, and Marin also when you breakthrough, your cousin also has become a beneficiary

Mrat, thy cousin also. Which means he said, and Sanchani Yeni Papa cook dia. Thy cousin also. Cause me also. Cause me also. Cause me also. Thy cousin also. You also will qualify for a breakthrough this month. You also will receive a testimony this month. Cause me also. Cause me also will receive a miraculous favor from the Lord. Me also will receive a miraculous favor from the Lord this man. Ewo yesu dima. Kase menso. Menso. Media dance. Sabu sumi we. 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Menya breakthrough. 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Menya good news. 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Menya ni monyam. Menso. Yebe frame inchina. 0245 another 450404 Gabriel Ansan Peja for the book is here 0245 450404 Menso Menso me also I receive a miraculous favor. Listen, the angel there was Gabriel. Obi onim Bible be anim Gabriel, messenger of good news.

am never. Wa bra body only nyame ntewa asem. 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I come with good news. When the angel Gabriel came to Mary, wa Mary we fi ho, am e come for to fi ho. The only man is say, nyame se wo. We are favored. Mr. Anajudi, the mommy and he said, we are favored. It doesn't matter. Baby, I will take. You will dem. You will firm. You will cook. Baby, I will free. Yeah. I'm going to tell you a bit that Trasaco Valley. A bit that East Legon. A bit that baby powerful. A damn bakuhita near conditioner woman.

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What media have a brave bomb for some coffee? Cause I had destiny fear. You understand? Light to her, air conditioner, her, Tuntunia. 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I had to. You understand? I had destiny fear. If you crack credit, NASA, it's no light. How's it here? For them. Yami Humobo. Yami Humobo. Yami Messrao. And you say, of course, I'm married, no? By the grace of I've been there. Nazareth several times. Baby, I'm not married to Nenyokra. Roman Fuesi, I saw down for home. Yes, sir. Atakwami dambini atechebi anyebi atetetete 2000 years ago e dam futro bi mo ne mere pa ahye no yami mesrao bebia oda oda kubase bodi ase panchi ase dompa ase kokwa ase bayira ase menkani ase ebu ase bebia oda no yami mesrao. The angel was Gabriel, messenger of good news. May I also, Gabriel Ansan, give you good news today. May I give you good news today? You will also have something to show of God's mercy. Osu benya bibia, odi be dia dance here say, nyame ahumobo. O benya bibia dia dance here. Efa nyame ahumobro ho. Me say, I prophesy as an angel of God, Gabriel Ansan, say once so you not be denied of the hope of Christ. You not be denied of the salvation of Christ. You not be denied of the mercies of God. You not be denied of the grace of Yahweh. Receive it. Receive it. Receive it. Utiemiana. Meriwahana kokoko. Sabafu baye. A door of history was opened to Mary in the sixth month. A door of history. This month, a door of history shall be opened in your life. A door of history shall be opened in your life. Mary Waho, any beer pronomano, Sabusumi way, and Sanctuary Apron, Abakosem Apron, and Page Apron, and Monyam Apron, a Bepio Abrabo, a harvest of testimony. Mary, a harvest testimony. 6 months. Lisbeth, a harvest testimony. 6 months, a harvest of testimony was talking about in Lisbeth's life. May you harvest testimony this man. May you harvest testimony this man. May you have a history of open door. And we yes to them. Lift up your offering. Lift up your offering. 02-4545-04 and not that 04. Gabriel Ansan. 02-4545-0404. Listen, I bear me with TNA. And a message in a short. May we TNA. This man. If you can believe. If you can believe God. That which is impossible to man will be made possible for you. So bet me a jinyamia dia. Near D. Ewa nipa famu. Hey. Ebe ye ye. Ewa wa famu. Ebe ye wa famu. Kadimati wan paibo. Kase ready. Maya ready. 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For the 6 month breakthrough. Ready. Bosumi a tosun siyen. Maya ready. Emomu mami. Biyekwa mami. Kase Lord. I'm ready and available for the 6 month breakthrough in Jesus' name. Receive it. May it happen to you according to your faith and by your prayer in Jesus' name. Ote Gabriel Ansani, 02-45, another 45, 04, another 04. Sow your seed. Give your offering. Give your tithe. Nasem partners, Nasem lovers, Nasem fraternity, Nasem international. Just bless the Lord. Bless the word with your offering. Bless the word with your offering. 02-4545-0404. Gabriel answer. Just bless the Lord. Mary said, verse 38, Miwe. Mary said, okay, Nina, see, you know. And then Mary said, I'm available. Behold, the handmaid of the Lord.
it unto me according to thy word. And the angel departed. Behold the handmaid of the Lord. Radia Fna, Radin Sanwejuma. Be it unto me according to thy word. According to your word. According to thy word. Thy word. According to thy word. What the back say? Thy word, you say. Simple. And your mommy, send your what's simple. And see mommy, what's simple, according to thy way. Thy way. Shout out to me, Kadimachi, because be it unto me, according to the word of my angel. Be it unto me, according to the word of my angel. Of my angel. According to the word of my angel. Send my preacher to your mother, be our angel. They say, send your obofo, assembly demand on Emre Mumau. Let me finish. Verse 45. Luke chapter 1. Verse 45. Me to 2. Madam Lisbeth, so blessed is she that believed. Madam Lisbeth, waya brewa poso poso 8 years. No ni seno. Osi shani ni po bit miya jedi. 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Ni na e wu jidi. Luke 1:45. Lisbeth say, blessed is she that believed, for there shall be a performance. There shall be a performance of those things which were told her from the Lord. There shall be a performance. There shall be a performance. Kadimachi, there shall be a performance. Kase bribibesi. Send me jidiye chiramino. Bribibesi. Because I believe, therefore, let there be a performance in my life. Let there be a performance in my life. Okay. Verse 48. Verse 48. My God, Mary say, this is a testimony from Mary. Verse 48. The Lord has regarded the low estate of his handmaid. For behold, henceforth, all generations shall call me blessed. For he that is mighty, he that is mighty, under, he that is mighty.

0: dealing with pregnancy and her tummy is still flat.
1: Yeah.
0: And people are saying that is the barren woman going.
1: I'm saying fibroid.
0: Exactly.
1: I'm saying fibroid.
0: That has
1: an effect. Fibroid.

0: betu Mary na ne etoso obaye ebe anaoso Elizabeth
1: Isa.
0: Oh, it's Elizabeth nyim. Samanfo enim mafo no baaye no o se na hwe Elizabeth kra nya nya ya ma ni ni
1: e dia dance ye se wo so die no e betumi ay ho ne ne se o cousin Elizabeth and the time atwa mu no 6 months ne o fa ye funo e tu die no e koko
0: e koko. Can so do it.
1: Amen.
0: What would say this month of June from the passage? Media, my family.
1: Let's say I can hear power. If you want, a friend say, technically, no. Let's say, Elizabeth Nyinseno, and yes, Zacharias Nene die.
0: Elizabeth Nyinseno so was exactly like Mary's.
1: Just so, no. Beman in other pay. But Nyinseno was also immaculate conception.
0: Exactly.

0: You don't miss your kairos moment.
1: Yes.
0: You don't meet your time of visitation.
1: Exactly.
0: And when I make come once and within the week,
1: exactly.
0: Israeli conference, you know, the book of Luke, yes, to say, Israel, you miss your time of visitation. Mary did not miss a time of visitation. Zachariah and Elizabeth are missing a time of visitation.
1: Exactly.
0: Don't miss your time of visitation. Ibinene say, you can't say, boy, for the don't miss your time of visitation.
1: Exactly.
0: Bompaya Bob, don't miss the time of visitation. Because a Kadimachiaka, don't miss your time of visitation. Yeah, your program, Abra, don't miss your time of visitation.
1: Especially concerning this month of June.
0: Yeah,
1: Adia Biara El Koso, Busubi Wimon, Fahushebu.
0: That's right. Don't miss your time.
1: Fahushebu. Listen, not carefully.

0: was in prayer.
1: Every Bethlehem, ever waiting,
0: was in prayer.
1: Ever Nazareth. All we wanted to know, they say, these people were well positioned. These people were busy doing what they needed to do. They were connecting to God.
0: Yeah.
1: So much they are connected to God by praying, by sowing seeds, by giving offerings, by being by the things of God.
0: That's right.
1: Who do we

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0: 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Idilia Gabriel the answer.
1: What we call statements now, what do we hear?
0: Yeah.
1: For he that is mighty, verse 40.
0: Yeah.
1: For he that is mighty,
0: yeah,
1: has done great things. He that is mighty.
0: Yeah.
1: Mary knows the source of what she is.
0: That is mighty.
1: Ni a osira kese, eye nyamia, oye kese.

0: best of catcher will say, get ready.
1: Yeah.
0: Get ready.
1: Yeah.
0: Get ready.
1: Yeah.
0: Get ready. Get ready. So when you're ready, you're ready. Nano, Yanko Ponsma, Elijah, Echo widow of Zarephath in Hono. Nama meaning you're ready. But Ote Elijah Asemono, Odiso. So Asemno Sudino, Emma, 3 years, Famina, Ebayano. Sama meno, Idiankano.
1: Yeah.
0: Or come by
1: because Aquancha, you demand,
0: Yes,
1: a boy for the or boy, or no, Janibra, or no,
0: Abba, a son. It's what would you?

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Amen. Take your chance. Chance in NSA. Kase Rade. Enana Dwi. Me Fawse. Me Rade. Eni Majin Kwa. E Fineko. Obe yo Tunfu. El Mabrabo. Me Sumo. Me Diweti. Me Tiawase. Me Bumpaye. Me Chenu. Me Chenu. Me Chenu. Na ma bwa fodi e a se oni en munyam de rade de dia dance so e wa mansan ni ni adikese a wa ya mame e wo yesu din amen 0245 another 45 04 another 04 Gabriel answer 0245 another 45 04 another 04 Gabriel answer you are affordable. You are affordable. You are affordable.